0: Bangarang, Kaliti Ban, Wilifika, Yilapana, Kwok Kwok, Yilapana Yilapana, and Yurayilmarong. Yorta Yorta people are very proud, Dungala, Murray River people, and rich in culture. Our totem overall is a long-necked turtle. It's our protector, provider, and guide. As we gather today at the Shepparton Showgrounds to explore future pathways and opportunities, thank you, Greater Shepparton City Council, for having this for their youth, as the education is a pathway forward. And in doing so, and if I can reflect, I recognise over the years these lands have been cultural learning, teaching and community for myself. But now I stand here before you and it's all shared for community. So as we walk in the footsteps of my ancestors, I welcome you to walk alongside me, all my people, and to get to know us and share our culture. I do want to say a special thank you to Shane Sarley, my deadly ally, and I believe that you're up now. So thank you.
1: Thank you so much, Nikki, for that warm welcome. I also extend an acknowledgement to the traditional owners on behalf of Greater Shepparton and pay respect to the elders both past and present. What a beautiful morning we've climbed this while, haven't you? It's nice and chilly for us to be out here, but I think it's a great opportunity for us all to come together and take part in what is a wonderful day for our youth, our next generation. And I must extend an appreciation to the great supporters. They are here on this board behind us that allow us to come together and provide the exceptional offerings that are inside here and also outside for the future of our youth, which is so important. Greater Shepparton City Council are proud partners, and I'm joined here today by one of our councillors, Anthony Brophy, and our CEO, Fiona Legasson, who's also here, and a number of other key personnel from Greater Shepparton City Council. So my part today is to say thank you to all the students that have taken time out of their day to come down, participate in learning about what else can be achieved beyond secondary education, and also some career pathways that you can undertake while you are still participating in secondary education. So I hope you get a lot out of it. This is a wonderful opportunity that we have across our region. There's not too many locations that do this, so get the most out of it. Ask questions, engage with different industries that perhaps you might not be aware of, because that's what it's all about, learning, finding a pathway that you might not be aware of, and building those connections with other people from around the region. So thanks so much, enjoy your day. It's a really good opportunity for everyone to be here. And I love the word opportunities. Thank you. Good on you. We do have some more formalities today. I just want to say that Careers Day Out would not be possible without the incredible support of our business community who have come out in droves today, education and training providers, and of course our schools. We extend our sincere thanks to our outstanding 226 sponsors who have not only invested in the success of today's event, but have also delivered really impressive displays inside and out. We want to thank our platinum sponsors, Go TAFE and Wodonga TAFE, gold sponsors, Waters Electrical, Greater Shepparton City Council, Goulburn Murray Land, Rye Studio, RG Restaurants or KFC, our silver sponsors, Murray's Cleaning, The Apprenticeship Factory, Foot, Waste, La Trobe University, Goulburn Murray Local Jobs, Shepparton Automotive Group, GAME, GB Libraries, the Department of Rural Health 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I'd like to hand you back to Nikki James for a special ceremony.
0: I would like to invite all the students, this is especially your smoking ceremony today, invite you up to the fire. When I put the leaves on, I'll be putting music as well. If anyone is asthmatic, please don't go through the fire, I won't be offended. But this fire today is about your intent and your journey for your learning and what you're contributing to this amazing community here in Shepparton. So I'll begin in 5 minutes. All right.

And we might just cross back to the our studio set up here, our table set up. Hey James, do you want to go to a quick song or?

0: And that was Ronan Keating with a Life is a... What is it? Life is a coaster. Roller coaster, yeah, James. Speaking of roller coasters, this is very exciting radio. We're doing a Careers Day Out 2026. And I have, well, I've got James Manley beside me. I've got Adam Watkins. But I have the Mayor of Shepparton, Shane Sarley. How are you, Shane?
1: Josh, how are you, mate?
0: Good. I've got Councillor Anthony Brophy.
2: Good morning, Josh. Good morning, listeners.
0: Used to be Deputy Mayor.
2: Yes.
0: Yeah. And I've got CEO.
3: Fiona Legasic, CEO yes. of Greater yes. Shepparton City Council. Good morning.
0: Good morning. Now, I've got a roving mic, but I thought I was going to give this to you, Shane, and do the interview, because I thought, how would you like to interview your fellow councillors? That might be more interesting, but... all right. Anyway, we're here at Careers Day Out 2026. What does this mean to you, Shane?
1: I think it's a wonderful day and a great opportunity for our youth, our next generation, to come through and take advantage of all the offerings that we have here today. I think what I love about when I walk through here is that a lot of people don't know what they don't know. By that I mean is they might have an idea of what they want their career pathway to look like beyond secondary or even while they're still studying. But when you come here, there's so many local businesses that have provided that insight and effectively that opportunity to showcase what they do. And so many people walk away from this, and I've spoken to many kids before where they say, look, I had no idea what I wanted to do, but after Careers Day Out, I've left with a different insight to a different industry, and that's what they're going to pursue. So I think it's a great day and a great opportunity for all people.
0: Do you see any future mayors here?
1: Absolutely. I think if I can be mayor, anyone can be mayor. So I think, yeah, we have got a Greater Shepparton City Council tent here, and I think that gives good insight as to the wonderful career opportunities that sit within Greater Shepparton City Council. And one of those is not directly the mayor, but, hey, we do our best to engage with all people and show what can be achieved beyond your schooling time.
0: And I've also got Councillor Anthony Brophy here. How are you?
2: I'm going very well, Josh. Good. Great to be here. Excellent.
0: Yeah, our team had a win this week, so we better make advantage of it because it's not happening much.
2: We're talking about the Richmond Football Club, Josh, and we're up and about. One win, and we're very happy
0: here
2: with that.
0: Come, yeah.
2: That. And it's just interesting. This morning, I was interviewing a number of teachers at Notre Dame College about their future and careers. And so when they were at school, you know, did they become what they wanted to become, you know, down the track? And they didn't. So everyone has a different idea when they're at school of what they might be, but they don't have to follow the same path. You have different paths, and at the end of the day, you don't even have to worry about your ATAR. It is a number, and it might help you in a university, but really it's about you being the person and understanding what passions that you've got, what careers that you want to follow, and it won't always be the same.
0: I found out how much the ATAR really means a bit later. Well, it's called ENTER back in my day, I think, but...
2: mine was HSC, so that's a long time ago.
0: Yeah, maybe we won't mention it. But anyway, Fiona, CEO, how are you going?
3: Yeah, great, Josh. How are you today?
0: Good, good. So I thought I might talk about the career options within council.
3: Yeah, great. Oh, look, it's a really pertinent example of council participating today because we have such a multitude of different industries and jobs available at council. Everything from horticulture through to IT, through to finance and accounting, marketing and communications. We also have engineering, early childhood, childcare. The career pathways are just endless, to be honest.
0: Yeah. So is there any way people should know to get involved what can they do?
3: Really good point, Josh. So we are always open to taking young people on work experience. So any of our teams welcome young people approaching council to come and do some work experience to get an understanding around what we do or the nature of the careers available. We also take tertiary students on placement as well. So we give real hands-on experience so young people can come in and really get a taste of the careers that we have and what it's like to work in local government.
0: And I might be hitting you with a question, but I noticed a stall in there before, Amplify, the youth media program. That looked really interesting.
3: Yeah, that's actually a funded program that we've got, and it means that we are doing a specific program with young people to actually get engaged with the community, see how they can add value to what they do, and really take a leadership role in terms of leading young people in terms of their enthusiasm, how they can harness it, and what sort of programs they can put on in the community.
0: Fantastic. Well, anything else you'd like to add while we've got the councillors here?
1: I think just want to hope everyone has a great day that's here in attendance. And if you're out there listening and you're a business owner and you're not part of it, look at ways that you can get involved next year and showcase what you're doing. And you never know who you might attract to your business, which puts you in a better position in the future years.
2: And one thing I'd like to say is that thank you to the sponsors, because without them, this couldn't be run. And, you know, certainly Greater Shepparton City Council with the multi-purpose pavilion, opening that up, and the showgrounds, perfect spot. Great weather now, the day's picked up. It's just a great day, and it really is, for particularly Year 10s, but other schools. And it's staggered throughout the day, a number of schools, because they all can't be here at the same time. But the participation by the schools is absolutely exemplary. So it's a fan. Not only is it a great day out, it's a careers day out.
0: That's perfect. He's done that. He rehearsed that. But anything else?
3: Just to add, Josh, I think it's really important for our young people to understand, while a lot of young people do leave our area to go and undertake different tertiary education and different work experience, you can actually do all this right here in Greater Shepparton in their own home. So we've got the education providers, and we've also got the careers available. So you can actually stay home, work, live, play locally right here in Greater Shepparton.
2: Josh, I thought maybe going out with it, you could have play a couple of songs. It could be The Department of Youth by Alice Cooper, or something like Another Brick in the Wall by the Pink Floyd.
0: Yeah, that was an anti-education song, wasn't it?
2: It was. We're moving out of education into careers.
0: Oh, exactly. Good point. But I think Andrew Skinner showed up as well. But thanks, guys. Thank you so much.
3: Thank you, Josh.
2: Thank you, Josh.

0: Keith Urban there with The Fighter. You are 1FM. You are listening to 1FM. We are down at Careers Day at 2026. My name's Josh Evans. I've got a very, very special guest besides me now. Hi, what was your name?
1: Izzy.
0: Yeah, and what school are you from?
1: I'm from St. Mary of the Angels, Nephalia. We just call it Smyrna, though.
0: Yeah, and you had a bit of a trip today. You enjoying Careers Day out so far?
1: Yeah, I have. My friends from my other school, a friend of mine that moved to another school, her school and her friends are coming here around 12.
0: Okay, cool.
1: And yeah, we're going to try and meet up. But
0: awesome.
1: It's very interesting to see all the different careers here. We've got schools, universities, KFC, McDonald's. It's very interesting.
0: You seem like a natural radio presenter. I just
1: want
0: to say.
1: I listen to the hot hits a lot.
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0: 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But yeah, now, what career are you interested in?
1: I'm interested in, like, fine arts because I'm a very prolific artist. I don't really draw in sketchbooks much. I have, like, A5 sheets of paper that are, like, hand-cut myself by tearing it in half and then putting it in my portfolio to, like, draw on.
0: Wow.
1: Yeah.
0: You've got a sketchbook here. You were showing me. That's really impressive.
1: Yeah.
0: I mean, you're incredibly talented.
1: Thank you. Yeah. I am also very interesting about fan art too, because on my laptop I've accumulated a vast knowledge of fan art that I've gotten online. I can show you quick if you want.
0: Yeah.
1: This is all the stuff that I've gotten so far.
0: Oh, wow.
1: We got Hazbin Hotel, Coraline, The Legend of Zelda, Poppy Playtime, a lot of games and TV shows.
0: Very cool. So you're thinking of pursuing that as a career?
1: Probably like a side career, like posting on art websites like DeviantArt and stuff like that. But mainly I just want to like get a stable career, like working at a supermarket or something.
0: Yeah, I know. That's the hard part of art, but you've got plenty of time to decide. And good luck with all the future. Now, you're on radio at the moment, so did you want to give a quick shout-out to anyone?
1: I want to give a shout-out to all my friends that are here at the moment. I can see one of my careers teachers looking at me from the distance. Hi, Sherry. I want to give a shout out to my friends Haley and Dylan. I was walking with them a while ago, but I've lost them now. So hi, guys. And to any other people who are interested in radio, the radio pathway is coming back up in the recent years that I've heard. So get behind it.
0: Yeah, you are a natural on radio, and I must say, we've been here about an hour. We've had students come in, and no one has come forth and been on radio until you. So congratulations.
1: Cool.
0: You've come on. You've been brave enough. So
1: you could probably tell this experience to other radio hosts that you come towards.
0: Yeah. We might hear you on Hit 96.9 one day. Now, just quickly, I should have asked you, have you got a song request?
1: Can I think of one for a while? Because I have a lot of songs that I like. I'm thinking Hell's Greatest Dad from Hazbin Hotel.
0: I'm not sure we have it, but I'll try.
1: If it's on Spotify, do you do Spotify?
0: No, but I'll have a look. What we might do, we might go to a quick sponsors break, and then on the other side, we'll come back with the song of Izzy's choice. But thank you so much for joining us.
1: You're welcome.
0: Pleasure.
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0: Who?
1: And who was that? What was that song?
2: That was Hell's Greatest Dad from the Prime Video animation series Has Been Hotel.
1: Thank you, Izzy. You are a natural.
2: Thank you.
1: Yeah. Anything else you want to add?
2: I've gotten into this from two of the greatest people in the world, and what was your name again?
1: Josh.
2: Josh, you're the third.
1: Oh, thank you.
2: Top
1: thank
2: three.
1: You so much.
2: Yeah, you're welcome.
1: Thanks so much. Well, you have a good day today.
2: I will. Thank you. You too.
1: Yeah, and, I might just quickly go. We'll just have a slight change of pace, but I know Anthony Bofi was here, the councillor, and he did mention another brick in the wall, so we might just throw a bit of Pink Floyd in. 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Thanks, Izzy.

0: any pudding if you don't eat meat.
1: You!
0: Yes!
1: Can't you behind the grain shed!
0: Can you have any pudding?
1: Stand still, laddie!
2: Pink Floyd there, another brick in the wall. And, well, James Manley's just appeared beside me. Did you want to have a quick chat about anything? Yeah. What's happening? Hang on.
3: Oh, yeah, it's been a good day here so far. We've seen lots of school students, including some from Goulburn Valley Grammar, who were listeners of our local footy coverage.
2: Oh, fantastic. You always got to plug the footy coverage, don't you? But anyway, no, you do a great job. But thank you. And I just had a young man here who he requested a few songs, and I'm really disappointed we actually didn't have him in the system. He did mention Ed Sheeran, though, and I hope this one's okay for him. I hope he likes this one. I just got Bad Habits lined up now. 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
7: Right, welcome back to 1FM Live and Local, and we've got a student here from the Indie School now, Lachlan. How are you going?
8: I'm going fine. How are you?
7: And how's Careers Day Out been for you so far?
8: Oh, the Careers Day has been good. I've been to and from all the stores, found quite a few things that I've enjoyed, so it's been good.
7: And you were telling us before that you've got a particular interest in voice acting.
8: Yeah, so I've started working with my voice, always been making noises, making voices, that sort of thing, just having fun down there around with my voice, so that sort of thing. So that led to an interest in voice acting and that sort of thing, and that's led me to sort of seek out potential starting in radio and then pivoting into voice acting later in the future.
7: And so how have you found the experience over there? There's a voice booth over there, or how did you find that?
8: Yeah, so found that to be very insightful, just like working with all of like the sound pad, learning all of those processes and stuff like that. I enjoyed that a lot. It was complicated at first, but sort of began to get the hang of it a few minutes in, so yeah, it was fun.
7: And I guess we should also point out, like, if there is anyone out there that is interested in voice acting or, you know, radio or anything like that, that 1FM is actually open to the public, so, you know, anybody can come along and see if they want to be on air or help out behind the scenes or whatever. We always welcome people at 1FM. But have you got a particular song that you'd like to play?
8: Well, not off the top of my head, I'm afraid. Look, just anything from like main artists like Ed Sheeran, people like that.
7: Yeah, okay,
8: so,
7: Ed Sheeran. Yeah. We did have an Ed Sheeran song before with Bad Habits, so we'll see what other Ed Sheeran song we can play now. This is 1FM Live and Local. We are live at Careers Day Out 2026. We're having a great day so far, and I'm just trying to find an Ed Sheeran song. The setting was wrong on the computer screen, but Ed Sheeran, we're going to be playing Ed Sheeran in a minute, and looks like we've got Ed Sheeran sing the song Sing by Ed Sheeran. This is 1FM Live and Local.

0: Welcome back to 1FM Live and Local Careers Day out at the Multipurpose Pavilion at the Shepparton Showgrounds. And we have got some students here from St Mary's of the Angels College in Nathalia. What are your names?
1: Oh, my name's Jackson.
2: And my name's James.
0: And what year levels are you in at the moment?
1: Year 10.
2: Yep, year 10 too.
0: How are you finding that?
1: Yeah, not too bad. It's a good year level. Get to expand and look at all the careers that are available.
0: So what are some of the career pathways that you might be interested in?
2: I really like trades and, yeah, trades. I really like trades. And music. I really like music too.
1: I was doing construction with my dad. Love that. And music producing as well. I'm into that. Pretty, not great.
0: Well, I guess the good news for both of you is that obviously construction and trades are an area that's in strong demand. Is there anybody that you wanted to give a shout out to?
1: I'll give a shout out to Northern Vic Contracting. It's my dad's business.
2: I reckon CP in Cobram, and my mum, she drives me there. And McDonald's.
3: They might have to pay for that sponsorship plug. But there's a few others here. What was your name?
4: Oh, my name is Zach.
0: Yeah.
3: And what year are you?
4: I'm in year 10 as well.
5: Oh, my name's Finn. I'm in year 10 as well.
0: Yeah. And what are you interested in?
5: Oh, don't know. All sorts, mate. All sorts.
3: You got plenty of time.
4: Oh, yeah, I'll probably be in a trade or something soon.
3: But, now...
0: One of you did request a... Sorry.
3: Oh, I noticed you've got the bucket hat here. Whose is this?
2: That's mine. I have all my mates' signatures on there.
3: Oh, these some famous signatures?
2: Yep. Some got Boyd, got Jackson, Zach, got... I think that's Jake.
3: Yeah.
2: And I don't know one of them.
3: So if I was to take this and sell it, how much would it be worth?
1: Easily a mil.
3: Yeah,
1: easily.
3: I thought so.
2: Yeah, it's pretty expensive. Very sentimental value with that one.
3: Yeah. But anyway...
0: One of you has requested Kanye West, All Falls Down, so we might go with that one now. 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

0: Welcome back to 1FM Live and Local. That was Kanye West with Fall Out Boy. This ain't a scene, it's an arms race, and all falls down. And we've got Andrew Skinner here with us.
1: G'day, James. And here we've got Wiley from St Mary, the Angels Secretary College in Nathalia. That was my alma mater, folks. Yeah, so I know Nathalia well. So welcome, Wiley.
2: G'day, mate. How are you?
1: Yeah, thanks for coming. And have you been enjoying Careers Day out at the moment?
2: Yeah, it's been good. It's been really enjoyable.
1: So you've told me that you're interested in becoming a radio announcer. So could you tell us a bit more about that?
2: Well, with like the radio announcer, I just kind of want to do it because it just kind of seems something that I think I'd enjoy.
1: Oh, that's good. Yeah, well, we would love to have you. And so what do you like about radio announcing?
2: I like the way how it's just very, like, I don't know how to explain it. It's just a certain way.
1: Yeah, that's good. And so what music would you be playing?
2: Kind of Australian country, like Slim Dusty, Lee Kernaghan, stuff like that.
1: Oh, that's good. Well, we love that. Yeah, we'll love you to have more country music presenters here, and I reckon the Shepparton folk would love you.
2: Awesome.
1: Oh, that's good. So what's your favourite country musician?
2: Country musician, probably either John Williamson or Slim Dusty is our own.
1: Oh, yep. Very good, folks. Good old John and Slim, yeah, they're absolute legends. Met John Williamson myself, and some of his music is just absolutely fantastic. Yeah.
3: 38 News.
1: Okay, no worries. We'll be back after the news, folks. Thank you, Wally, for joining us.
2: No worries, man.
0: Stand by for Air News at 11 a.m.
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5: Hello there, I'm Sean Bindley. Polls will open across Britain on Thursday as local and national elections get underway. It's the biggest round of voting since the general election nearly 2 years ago. And if the governing Labor Party sees poor results, the Prime Minister will be under even greater pressure to resign. Stuart Smith reports.
6: The traditional mainstream parties in British politics, the Conservative and Labour Party, are both expected to lose councillors, with a resurgent Green Party and Young Reform UK Party likely to pick up those seats instead. The Labour Party in particular is expected to be hit hard, potentially losing 2,000 councillors, as well as local authorities in London strongholds. It's partly a reflection of dissatisfaction with the governing Labour Party and Prime Minister Keir Starmer from both the more right and left wing of the population, as well as international issues like Iran and Israel. While the National Labour Party isn't affected by the vote and nor the Prime Minister, bad results could mean national lawmakers within the Labour Party start to seriously push for new leadership. Stuart Smith, London.
5: 11 of the 13 women and children linked to Islamic States due to land in Australia today are returning to Melbourne. A number are expected to be arrested on their arrival tonight. Senior Government Minister Jason Clare says the AFP knows what it is doing.
7: This is not their first rodeo. When the Liberal Party let 40 foreign fighters into the country, they took the steps that they needed to take to keep Australia

0: cartel. Victorian households are being warned a new offshore gas project for the Otway Basin won't bring down costs. Amplitude Energy's Annie project will start delivering gas by 2028 and has the potential to produce more than a third of Victoria's total consumption for a year. The state's energy minister, Lily D'Ambrosio, says the project won't deliver hip pocket relief.
1: This is a small supply. We don't imagine that it will put much downward pressure on existing bills, because gas is still a very expensive way to heat your home or indeed run your hot water system.
0: New figures show 1,700 small businesses across the country have been forced to close since the March interest rate rise. Gabrielle Hodson has more.
2: Latest insolvency data shows 625 businesses in New South Wales have been forced to restructure or shut down since the RBA announced an interest rate rise on March 17. In Victoria, the figure over those 7 weeks is 500, 325 in Queensland and 136 in WA. News Corp says those still with their heads above water have taken out a total of almost $200 billion in loans.
0: And it's been Victoria's coldest morning of the year, with snow falling.
3: It was snowing this morning when I left my house.
4: Whereabouts?
3: Pheasant Creek, just in between King Lake and King Lake West, 68 kilometres from the CBD.
4: Eric, is it snowing?
5: Yes, it is. Snowing again in King Lake towards the Melbourne Highway.
0: Several centimetres have blanketed the Alpine resorts. This is Air News. Firstly to AFL, and Hawthorn insists co-captains Jai Newcombe and James Sicily are fit for tonight's top four clash with Fremantle in Perth. The Hawks have made three changes, with Jack Scrimshaw, Finn McGuinness and Cal Shadir all to miss out. Assistant coach David Mackay says the skippers are good to go.
6: Those boys are fine, they'll play, and they've had really good weeks where we've been able to sort of manage them a little bit and get them to the start line tomorrow in 100% ready to go, which is great for our team.
0: Bulldogs coach Cameron Serraldo is backing his struggling squad ahead of this evening's NRL clash with the Dolphins. The club is under pressure in the wake of three straight losses, and reports four players missed a flight to Brisbane for a recent game against the Broncos. Serraldo maintains there was a legitimate reason.
7: You know, I'm happy that three of our guys stayed back to make sure one didn't miss the plane, so that's a good thing. But when you're losing, these little things happen. You need to do better, and the boys have put their hand up straight away and realised they need to do better, and we moved on pretty quick.
0: Nikita Zhu is basking in the glory of winning boxing's international super welterweight title. Zhu's TKO against Spaniard Oscar Diaz in Newcastle wasn't without controversy after he continued to throw punches while his opponent was on his knees. The 28-year-old later apologising for his actions.
8: It was just a split-second reaction. I didn't see that his knees were on the ground. I saw him just bent over. In my experience, if they're bent over, keep punching.
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10: Currently in Shepparton, it is 9 degrees, and today we're going to reach a high of 14. Now, tomorrow, it'll be 7 with a low of 18 and possible rainfall. Saturday, 7 with a low of 18, partly cloudy. Sunday, 20 with a low of 6 and sunny. And Monday, 21 with a low of 5 and sunny. That's for Shepparton. And if you are listening in Melbourne, today they're going to reach a high of 14 and there'll be showers. Tomorrow will be 16 with a low of 10 and some rainfall. Saturday, 17 and 11, a shower or two. Sunday, 16 and 12, a possible shower. And Monday, 17 and 9, mostly sunny. Welcome back to Careers Day Out at the Multipurpose Pavilion at the Shepparton Showgrounds. I'm here with Josh Revens now.
11: Good morning, James. Wonderful day here at the Showgrounds, Careers Day Out, and I've got a very, very special guest besides me now. Hi, what's your name?
12: Hi, my name's Navika.
11: Hi, Navika. And what school are you from?
12: I'm Goulburn Valley Grammar School.
11: Goulburn Valley Grammar School, the rich school, isn't it? Well,
12: yeah.
11: No offence. But what are you interested in today?
12: I've just gone around, got lots of free stuff. There's like a bucket of stuff there, but I've like looked at all the universities and it's just been really fun.
11: Yeah. Now, do you have any idea what you want to do in the future?
12: Oh, actually, I've got my whole future planned out. Do you want to hear it?
11: Yeah, go ahead.
12: Okay. So I'm going to have a gap year at ADF, probably Air Force and Military Reserve. And then I'm going to invest in some hotels and Airbnbs. And with the money I make off that, I'm going to start my own business.
11: Wow, you are going places.
12: I am.
11: I'm scared. Now, you're on radio. Do you have a shout-out for anyone?
12: Oh, shout-out my best friend in the whole wide world, Nazrin Amhadi. She's like the best person ever.
11: I know she's filming it now. We've got the you're very popular, the massive

0: Pound
1: I am,
0: suddenly
1: I
0: appeared.
1: am.
0: Now, we do have a roving mic. This is a bit strange, but...
1: Give it to that boy right there.
0: Does anyone want to have a quick...
1: Oh, free, Trav.
0: Okay.
1: He did nothing wrong. And free Max Dudley.
0: Okay.
1: And Skox. And Skox.
0: Okay. Thank you very much. Does anyone else want to have a quick word or anything? Say hi to your parents.
1: Oh, nothing? I think it's just crickets over here.
0: Yeah, yeah. They're a bit shy.
1: Oh, the same kid's back.
2: Does anyone have a song?
3: Add Andre Corso on Instagram.
0: Andre Corso.
2: But does anyone have a song?
0: Does anyone
2: that they
0: have
2: want?
0: A song request? Do you have a song request?
1: I have a song request. Yes. Hunger Strike.
0: Hunger Strike.
2: Okay, I'll just have a look.
4: Who's it by?
1: I'm not sure, but it's like Alice in Chains, like, and then Pearl Jam, pretty sure. Like,
0: Alice in Chains, yeah, they're the great band.
1: Yeah.
2: Right, just having a look for it right now.
0: Temple of the Dog.
1: Yes, that one.
2: Okay,
0: yes.
2: So we'll just play that for you now on 1FM Live and Local.
0: Thanks for joining us today.
1: Yeah, thank you.
0: Have a great day.
1: Have a lovely day.
0: Thank you.

0: Welcome back to 1FM Live and Local Careers Day out at the Multipurpose Pavilion at the Shepparton Showgrounds. And that was Temple of the Dog Hunger Strike. And we've got another student here now, Jack from Euroa Secondary College. How are you going?
1: I'm going good.
0: And what year level are you in at school at the moment?
1: Year 9.
0: And how are you finding that?
1: I'm finding it very good.
0: And what are some of your favourite subjects?
1: I like PE.
0: And in any particular sports that you like in particular with PE?
1: I like footy.
0: Do you have an AFL team?
1: A favourite AFL team?
0: Yeah.
1: Essendon.
0: Essendon. A bit of bad luck with that one this
1: year.
0: You're not alone. There's a lot of Bombers supporters out there. So hopefully for the sake of them, they get going again soon. But is there any careers that you're potentially interested in?
1: I'm not very sure.
0: Well, I guess that's what an event like this is about.
1: Yeah.
0: And is there any shout-outs that you'd like to give to anyone that you know?
1: I'd like to give a shout-out to Preston. Yep.
0: Yeah, and you did have a song that you also requested before, which is the Alan Parsons Project,
1: Eye in the Sky.
0: So we might play that one for you now.
1: Coming up next, the Alan Parsons Project, Eye in the Sky. This is

0: welcome back to 1FM Live and Local. And I do have a couple of students here from St. Mary's of the Angels College in Nathalia.
1: Absolutely.
0: And what are your names?
2: I'm Preston.
3: I'm Nash.
0: And how are you guys going?
2: Yeah, good.
3: Yeah, real good.
0: And how are you finding the experience today at Careers Day Out?
2: Yeah, it's awesome.
3: Awesome. Get heaps of free stuff.
4: Yes.
0: And what year level are you both in?
2: 10.
3: Yeah, 10.
0: And is there any subjects in particular that you're into?
3: Oh, yeah, metalwork and carts, yeah.
2: Yeah, yeah.
3: It's all what? The technology ones.
2: Yeah, metalwork and carts, yeah.
0: And what careers are you considering at this point in time?
2: Right there.
3: Dave Bros.
0: Sorry, what was that you said?
2: Yeah. Oh, I want to go into maths. I like math.
0: Maths?
2: Yeah.
0: Well, you're certainly a bit different to me. When I got into year 10, I was like, I can finally do my last maths class ever. I was really celebrating that.
2: Yeah, yeah, yeah.
0: No, so everybody has their own different interests.
2: Yeah, no, I sort of like it. It's a bit up and down sometimes, but...
3: Yeah, he's real good. He's like a mathematician. He's a human calculator, they call him. Like the prophet, yeah. Muhammad, like, you know.
2: They call me like the next legacy.
0: And is there anyone in particular that you wanted to give a shout-out to?
2: I would like to give a shout-out to Preston Power. Add him on Instagram or Facebook or TikTok. So, yeah.
0: Well, with the number of people listening to 1FM, you might get a lot of new Instagram followers.
2: Yeah, wait,
0: after
2: can
0: being
2: I pull
0: on
2: up
0: 1FM.
2: My Instagram right now?
0: If you really want it.
2: Yeah, yeah.
3: Get it up.
2: Right there. All right. Add my
0: because the 1FM audience is very active on Instagram
2: it's,
0: and TikTok.
2: It's Preston Power 3, number 3. So, yeah.
3: Yeah, add it up.
2: Yeah, add it up.
3: Like the post.
2: Yeah, add it up, and yeah.
0: You're going to have 1 million followers tonight.
2: I better.
0: Like after being on
2: 1FM. Yeah, I know. Yeah, I know. I better. Yeah.
0: So, you didn't have a song request, did you, either of you?
3: I can think of one. Come on.
0: What song would you like to play?
2: Come on, Bano, just pick one song.
3: I'm trying.
2: Post Malone is a good
0: Post Malone. Yeah. We might have a look and see what Post Malone. Post Malone songs we have.
3: Any of those on
0: the system. Post Malone. Just having a look now for Post Malone on 1FM Live and Local. And we do have Post Malone.
5: Hang on, James, why are you doing that? We've got a bit of a crowd. Does anyone want to have a quick
2: chat?
5: We've
2: got a bit of a crowd.
5: Anyone?
6: Wait, what's your boys' Instagram?
3: We'll shout them out.
6: What's your Instagram?
2: Owen Monotti Washington.
5: Okay. No one else want to? Nope.
0: We've got Post Malone now with Don't Understand.
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2: Thanks, guys. Yeah, see ya.

0: Welcome back to 1FM Live and Local at Careers Day out at the Multipurpose Pavilion at the Showgrounds. And that was Post Malone with Don't Understand. And it's been really good, actually, the last half an hour or so. We've been inundated here with students from all corners of the Goulburn Valley. We've had Kyabram, Yarrawa, Namurka, and many other locations as well. But now I've got Andrew Skinner here again, who's got someone that he wants to interview.
1: Thank you, James. Here at here with us today, we've got young Amber Turner from Kyabram P12 College. And yes, folks, she is my niece. So welcome, Amber Turner. So how are you enjoying today, Amber?
2: Yeah, a lot.
1: And what has sparked your interest?
2: Well, I looked at the stalls for La Trobe, and I was getting talked to about the different campuses and where to go and for what courses, because they're doing online and in-person.
1: Oh, that's wonderful. So what subject do you want to pursue?
2: Creative writing.
1: Creative writing. Well, so you want to be an author, do you?
2: Yeah.
1: Oh, that's good. So we've got a young author in the making here, folks. And nothing wrong with that. We've had a billionaire author in the world today, and that's J.K. Rowling. So do you think you'll do as good as her?
2: Well, I don't know for sure, but I'll try.
1: Yeah, that's good. Well, my dear niece here is someone to watch out, folks. She's a new author on the rise.
0: And do you have a song that you'd like to request?
3: Oh, just one before the request. Oh, mate, you can make the request, but just while there's a crowd here, anyone want to have a chat?
4: Gone shy.
2: Oh, come on.
3: They gather around, and once I get the mic out, they all go shy. So anyway, back to that song request.
2: Take It Slow by EJ.
0: Okay, we'll just have a look for that. Take It Slow by EJ.
2: Yep.
3: Anyone want to say hi?
2: Hello. Hey.
0: 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We are live at Careers Day at the Multipurpose Pavilion at the Shepherd and Showgrounds. We'll be
3: Mother's
0: here through
3: Day.
0: Until
3: Anyone
0: 3 o'clock this
3: mother?
0: Afternoon. Josh Remmons and myself will be here. Jamie.
1: Well done, Amber.
0: Colin and the... We haven't got that particular song, but we've got Colin and the Clouds, Take It Slower. Jamie Preston, Take It Slow.
3: Who's Take It Slow by?
2: Hey.
3: EJ?
2: EJ.
0: EJAE. Okay.
2: Yes.
0: EJAE. We're really operating on the run here at the moment. EJAE. I'll see if I've got that one. No, we don't have that particular song.
2: Looks Like a Lady by Aerosmith.
0: Yeah, we should have that. Looks like a Lady by Aerosmith.
3: So, what are your favorite? Who are your favorite authors?
2: Lauren Roberts.
3: Lauren Roberts.
2: Adam Silvera.
0: Yep.
2: And a few others like that.
0: Yep. We have managed to find that particular song that you were looking for. Aerosmith, Dude Looks Like a Lady.
2: Yep.
0: So we're going to play that right now. 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

0: Welcome back to 1FM Live and Local Careers Day Out. And that was Aerosmith, Dude Looks Like a Lady. And we've got a couple of students here now from Namurka Secondary College. What are your names?
1: Oh, Jake.
2: I'm Owen.
0: And what year level are you in at
1: year
0: the moment?
1: Year 10.
0: And how are you finding Careers Day Out today?
1: Yeah, it's been really good visiting all the stores and checking it all out.
0: Is there any particular stores that have interested you the most?
1: Oh, whoever gives me the most lollies, to be honest.
0: What's your favourite lolly?
1: Whatever they give me. Whatever the biggest one is, honestly, at that point.
0: And is there any particular subjects that you're interested in or careers that you're interested in pursuing?
1: I like maths, and I'm done in cabinetry. I worked for IMSA before, and that was really good.
0: And what about you?
2: Probably just anything that I can go outside and not actually have to do work.
0: And is there anyone that you want to give a shout out to?
1: Oh, yeah, the Billy Elsgood. Yeah.
0: And you did request Carly Rae Jepsen with Call Me Maybe, so we're going to play that right now.
1: Yeah, play Call Me Maybe.
0: On 1FM.
1: Yeah, thank you.

0: Welcome back to 1FM Live and Local. We're at Careers Day out at the Multipurpose Pavilion. We're going to be here all the way through until 3 p.m. this afternoon. And while we have a quiet moment, I just thought I might mention some of the Careers Day Out sponsors. 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GV Libraries is a bronze sponsor. Department of Rural Health, University of Melbourne, bronze sponsor. NUMI, a bronze sponsor. And GV Health is also a bronze sponsor. So thank you very much to all the sponsors that have helped make this day as successful as it has been. And we do have a few more students here who might want to talk now on 1FM. Do you want to come on?
1: Yeah.
0: Yeah, okay. So you are... just waiting a minute while they put the headsets on. And you are from what school?
1: We're from Echuca College.
0: Echuca College.
1: Yeah.
0: So we've got representation here from all over the region. And what are your names?
1: Well, my name's Georgia.
2: I'm Catherine.
0: And what year level are you in at the moment?
1: We're both year 12 this year.
2: Yep.
0: And so do you have any idea of what you want to do next year when you finish school?
1: Yeah, well, I'm planning to go into early childhood learning education, so I'm really interested in that.
0: That's a very in-demand area at the moment.
1: Yeah.
0: And what about you?
2: I'm planning on getting an apprenticeship.
0: Okay, so yep. Any particular area of apprenticeship that you're interested in?
2: I'm not sure yet. I'm still kind of figuring that out.
0: And I guess, do you guys have any favourite subjects at school?
1: Right now, mine's probably maths, honestly. It's been lots of fun, so...
2: Yep. Mine's English.
0: So a bit of diversity there, yeah. I actually, when I was in year 12, I was one of the few people that did all three of the English classes that were available.
1: Oh, yeah.
2: Oh wow.
0: So,
2: that's awesome.
0: And do either of you have anyone you want to give a shout-out to?
2: Shout-out to Lita Beta Botobot and Emerald Jade Green.
1: And shout-out to Brilly. Honestly, Brilly, you're our favourite.
0: And do either of you have a favourite song that you'd like to hear?
1: Oh.
2: I'm not sure.
0: If you don't have one, that's okay.
1: I reckon probably Rain Me In by Olivia Dean. That's really
0: Olivia
1: good
0: Dean.
1: One, yeah.
0: I'll play a little bit of Olivia Dean. We do have a couple of Olivia Dean songs that we do have on the system here at 1FM. And what is it that you like about Olivia Dean?
1: Honestly, everything. Her music just, like, really gets to me.
0: So what song was it you wanted?
1: Rain Me In.
0: Don't think we've got that one, but we have got a song here by Olivia Dean called Carmen.
1: Oh, yeah.
0: So we're going to play that right now on 1FM Live and Local.
1: Too easy.
3: Imagine a young person flying on a plane for the first time in this 40,000-mile ride. It was very scary.
0: Mm.
3: It was very scary.

0: invited us to come over to help them build up the country, right? And my father said, he's been working for 5 years, and it's 15 years.
1: Welcome back to 1FM Live and Local Careers Day out at the Multipurpose Pavilion. And we've got a couple more students here now from St. Mary's of the Angels College in Nathalia. And what are your names?
2: I'm Sam.
3: I'm Hugh.
1: And what year levels are you in?
2: Year 11.
3: Year 11. Both. Yep.
1: And what are your favourite subjects in Year 11?
2: I like numeracy, because I like learning about math.
3: I like maths.
1: Well, we've had a fair few people come up today and say that they like maths. I must say I don't agree with them, but anyway. Is there any career pathways that you are interested in?
2: Yeah, I like nursing. It's pretty interesting. It's pretty fun. Yeah.
1: So you want to become a nurse, do you?
2: Yeah, I like caring for people.
1: Well, we need more male nurses out there at the moment, so that's a good pathway to pursue.
2: Yep, I like it. Yeah, it's good.
1: There's no sarcasm there, is there?
2: Oh, no.
1: No, that's all right. And is there anyone that you'd like to give a shout-out to?
2: Yeah, I like, Horse, the one with the pink shirt, Sean. I like him.
1: He's named after John Longmire, is he?
2: Yeah, basically. That's what they really call him. I don't know why his nickname's Horse.
1: And anyone that you'd like to give a shout-out to?
3: I like the one over there waving, Cody. Yeah.
1: And you did request before...
4: Hang on, James. Sorry, we've got a massive crowd around, so roving mic time. Anyone want to have a chat?
5: What's wrong?
3: I like art.
4: Hey. In-depth stuff there. It's Mother's Day on Sunday. Anyone want to... Shout out their mother?
5: I love my mum so much.
4: Awesome. You're in the good books.
1: Well, I'm getting a bit of, if you ever watch Friday Night Football, I'm getting a bit of a Roaming Brian vibes where he walks around the rooms and no one wants to talk to him. So
4: yeah,
1: I'm getting a bit
4: of
1: that vibe at the moment. But you did request before Justin Bieber, Love Yourself, so we're going to play that right now on 1FM Live and Local.
2: Let's hit it.

0: Welcome back to 1FM Live and Local. We're here at Careers Day Out at the Multipurpose Pavilion at the Shepparton Showgrounds. And we've got a few students here from Namurka Secondary College now. What are your names?
1: I'm Ebony Page.
2: And I'm Brooklyn Humbert.
0: And what year level are you in at the moment?
1: I'm in Year 10.
2: I'm Year 10 as well.
0: And do you have any like subjects in particular that you're interested in?
2: I really like psychology.
1: Mine's environmental science.
0: And what type of careers are you interested in potentially pursuing?
1: Animal welfare or childcare.
2: I'm looking to be a mental health nurse.
0: That's a very good profession to get into at the moment. And is there anyone that you have a shout out for?
2: All my friends right here. Been here since day one.
0: And you did put in a request before for Kelly Clarkson. So we might play now Kelly Clarkson because of you. This is 1FM Live and Local.

0: Welcome back to 1FM Live and Local, and that was Kelly Clarkson with Because of You. And we're live here at Careers Day Out at the Multipurpose Pavilion at the Shepparton Showgrounds. And we've got a couple more students now joining us from... What school are you from?
1: I'm from Rochester Secondary College.
2: I'm from the same.
0: And what year level are you in?
1: I'm in Year 10.
0: And... Oh, sorry.
2: I'm also in Year 10.
0: And is there any particular subjects that you're interested in?
1: I'm fairly interested in my health and sporting.
0: Oh, yeah? Any particular sports that you follow in particular?
1: Basketball, the NBA.
2: Yeah, I just like foods.
0: And what's your team in the NBA?
1: I'd have to go with Minnesota.
0: So, is there any body that you'd like to give a shout out to?
1: My girlfriend, Brooklyn, Kiney, and Jag Tarrant.
0: Is she actually your girlfriend, or is she just finding out now that she's your girlfriend?
1: No, she's actually my girlfriend, yeah.
0: And you did put in a request for...
3: Do you have a shout-out?
2: Brooklyn again, Maddie, Aaliyah, Marnie, Kiney again, and Talia.
0: And we've got a... You put in a request for California Girls. James, sorry.
4: I'll do the again. Anyone?
5: Want to say a few words?
2: He's not my boyfriend.
4: We got that.
1: You're
4: that
1: lying.
4: Might be news to him too.
2: Yeah.
4: Anyone want to say a quick shout out? It's Mother's Day on Sunday.
6: Shout out to my mama.
5: I love my mom.
6: I love my mama.
4: Good work, everyone. And do we have a song?
0: Yeah, we've got a request for Katy Perry, California Girls. Yeah. And that will take us through till the news at 12 o'clock. 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
2: Hello there, I'm Sean Bindley. US President Donald Trump is indicating that talks with Iran are making progress amidst reports that a one-page memo is now being prepared that could end the war in the Middle East. But the president is also warning he will not hesitate to resume attacks on Iran 24 hours after his own Secretary of State claimed that Operation Epic Fury has ended. Simon Marks reports from Washington.
3: The messaging from the White House today is raising expectations of a possible deal with Iran and keeping the price of oil relatively stable. A top White House official speaking to the website Axios says a one-page memo could be all that is needed to resolve the conflict. And the document sounds eerily like the Iran nuclear deal from which President Trump pulled the United States during his first term in office. The Iranians would agree to a moratorium on uranium enrichment. The U.S. would lift sanctions and unfreeze billions of dollars in Iranian assets, and the US and Iran would slowly end their tit-for-tat naval blockades of the Strait of Hormuz. The White House says it's given the Iranians 48 hours to respond, and with nothing agreed yet, President Trump says he's ready to resume intensive bombing raids on Iran if necessary.
2: A group of women and children linked to the Islamic State terrorist group are expected to arrive in Australia later today. Four women and nine children are returning from Syria. Two of them will touch down in Sydney, with the rest heading for Melbourne. Federal police have indicated some members of the group will be arrested when they arrive, but didn't say how many. Senior Government Minister Jason Clare told the ABC police are well prepared. The West Australian Treasurer says stamp duty thresholds are being lifted for first home buyers purchasing new builds, established homes and vacant land in today's state budget. The tax will be applied to homes valued over $600,000 on a tiered scale, an uplift on the price of $100,000. Concessions are also being expanded for anyone purchasing off the plan or under construction apartments, duplexes and strata properties.

0: Like Mother's Day.
1: People should be wary of gifts that pop up on social media. Scammers often target this time of year, and keep an eye out for anything that looks suspicious, including unusually low prices or unusual payment methods.
0: More than 40% of women are delaying seeking medical treatment for menopause symptoms despite being in severe distress. A report has found many women with high-risk symptoms, like heart palpitations, are unaware they need to see their GP within 24 to 48 hours. Dr. Nicole Avard says the risk of some symptoms is misunderstood.
2: Depression is presenting differently for perimenopausal or menopausal women. So it's, you know, much bigger than low mood. There's isolation, there's exhaustion, there's brain fog, there's dropping in confidence.
0: This is Air News. The Dockers are looking to reclaim top spot on the AFL's ladder when they face Hawthorn in Perth tonight. Dane Meppam reports.
3: The Dockers face arguably their biggest test since they went down to the Cats in round one. Since then, it's been seven straight wins for the men in purple, leading the way as the competition's number one ranked defence. They've made just one change, with Judd McVee returning from illness. Jeremy Sharp has been dropped. Hawthorn come in off the back of a last-minute effort to salvage a draw against the Pies a week ago. Defender Bodie Ryan has been named to debut. Cole Shadia, Jack Scrimshaw and Finn McGuinness are the outs. Last time the sides met, it was a 13-point win to the Dockers at home.
0: Collingwood are training today, with Scott Pendlebury expected to be confirmed as an inclusion against Geelong on Saturday night. The 38-year-old will equal Brent Harvey's games record of 432 matches. AFL legend Matthew Lloyd says he's an all-time great.
4: 21 years of football. He's been top three in their best and fairest about 18 times, so his consistency is phenomenal. He's won five Copeland trophies, which is the best and fairest at the club. He's won six All-Australians, and the game just slows for him.
0: In rugby league, Dragons-bound Scott Drinkwater has revealed the cowboy connections that sealed his latest deal. Drinkwater will join St George Illawarra on a three-year contract from 2027. He says former teammate Val Holmes and coach Dean Young have helped secure his signature. NRL Round 10 kicks off tonight with the Dolphins hosting the Bulldogs. Australian Independent Radio News.
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6: Currently in Shepparton, it's 10 degrees. Today we're going to reach a high of 14, a low of 4. Now tomorrow there will be a possible shower, 18, a low of 7. Saturday fog, then sunny, 18, a low of 7 again. Sunday fog, then sunny, 20, a low of 6. Monday fog, then sunny, 21, a low of 5. 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High of 14 and a low of 7 today. Tomorrow showers, 16, a low of 10. Saturday showers easing, 17, a low of 11. Sunday clearing shower, 16, a low of 12. Monday sunny, 17, a low of 9. Right now on 1FM live and local, it's 5 minutes past 12 o'clock. And we should have acknowledged before that, of course, Ralph Whitehead is normally on a Thursday morning on 1FM, but of course, he'll be back tomorrow afternoon at 3 o'clock. And the Big G, who is normally on Thursday afternoon at 12:30, will be back next Wednesday from 9 a.m. And of course, the regional voice won't air today, but it'll be back tomorrow for the Campaspe program from 12 p.m. tomorrow.
7: And yeah, the Big G hopefully will be back next Wednesday. I hope he's on his feet again, feeling a bit better. And yeah, thanks to Ralph, who gave up his slot this morning. Thank you so much to Ralph. You'll be able to catch him
6: tomorrow afternoon.
7: Yeah, 3 tomorrow, o'clock. Hopefully till 6. But we are our Careers Day Out 2026. We are live from just outside the multi-purpose pavilion at the Shepparton Showgrounds. We've got a lot of students for the future working out their future at Careers Day Out 2026. And I've noticed that James, just while I was talking, has lined up a song. What have you got,
6: James?
7: Yeah,
6: this song has been in the system for probably over an hour, but we've been talking to all the students and having their requests. So we're going to get to it now. ABBA, Dancing Queen.

0: Some classic ABBA there. That was a Dancing Queen. And we are back at, we're still at our location out of the studio today. We are at the Salad, the Multi-Purpose Pavilion for Careers Day at 2026. And my name's Josh Evans. I've got another very, very special guest besides me. What's your name?
1: My name is Judah.
0: Judah?
1: Yeah.
0: Cool name. And where are you from?
1: I am from Cobram Anglican Grammar School.
0: Okay, so a fair trip today, and you've enjoyed the day so far?
1: Yeah, 100%. There's been tons of activities that I've really enjoyed.
0: Yeah, so what have you got the most? What's the stuff you think you've got the most out of?
1: Probably information about all of the different careers that are out there, and they've really interested me about how many different opportunities there are out in the world.
0: Yeah, and what are you interested in career-wise?
1: Career-wise, I'm into acting and, like, musical performance.
0: Oh, very cool. And I'll get to that in a sec because you requested a particular musical one. What's your favourite musical?
1: Right now, at the moment, it's probably just Hamilton.
0: Yeah.
1: But I've had others.
0: Well, Hamilton's very popular, I know.
1: Yeah.
0: Now, while you're on air, have you got a quick shout-out for anyone you'd like to give?
1: Probably just my sister, whom is my best friend, Alex. Yeah, Alex Schilling is, yeah, that's my favourite sister.
0: Hi, Alex. But, yeah, now, you mentioned Hamilton, and you did request a song, which I've managed to find.
1: Yeah.
0: What is it?
1: It's Nonstop from Hamilton by Leslie Odom Jr.
0: Yep. No yeah. worries. Here it is. You're listening to 1FM, a bit of Hamilton Nonstop. Thanks so much. I went back.

0: Alexander?
1: Aaron Burr, sir.
0: Well, it's the middle of the night.
1: Can we confer, sir?
0: Is this a legal matter?
1: Yes, and it's important to me.
0: What do you need?
1: Burr, you're a better lawyer than me.
0: Okay.
1: I know I talk too much. I'm abrasive. You're incredible in court. You're succinct, persuasive. My client needs a strong defense. You're the solution.
0: Who's your client?
1: The new U.S. Constitution.

0: so it needs amendments.
1: It's full of contradictions.
0: So is independence. We have to start somewhere.
1: No, no way.
0: You're making a mistake.
1: Good night.
0: Hey, what are you waiting for? What do you stall for?
1: What?
0: We won the war. What was it all for? Do you support this constitution?
1: Of course.
0: Then defend it.
1: And what if you're backing the wrong horse?
0: Burr, we studied and we fought and we killed for the notion.

0: would that be enough?
1: Alexander joins forces with James Madison and John Jay to write a series of essays defending the new United States Constitution entitled The Federalist Papers. The plan was to write a total of 25 essays, the work divided evenly among the three men. In the end, they wrote 85 essays in the span of 6 months.

0: that I need. I'm asking you to be my right hand,
1: Treasury
0: man.
1: Or state.
0: I know it's a lot to
1: Treasury
0: ask.
1: Or state.
0: To leave behind the world, you know.
1: Sir, do you want me to run the Treasury or State Department?
0: Treasury.
1: Let's go.
2: Alexander.
1: I have to leave.
2: Alexander.

0: Tut!
1: And that was Leslie Odom Jr. nonstop on the musical Hamilton. We are out and about at low, out at the, well, we're outside the multi-purpose pavilion at the Shepparton Showgrounds on Queen's Day at 2026. Got another very, very special guest besides me. Hi, what was your name?
2: Hello, my name is Damo.
1: Damo, good to meet you. What school do you go to?
2: I am from Bamira Special School.
1: Oh, okay. Where's that? I have a feeling that's near 1FM.
2: Yes, I think it is, yes.
1: Yeah, you're our neighbour.
2: Yes, yes, essentially, yes.
1: Yeah, well, you should come over more often. But yeah, anyway, why not? Yeah, yeah. So, what are you are you enjoying the day today?
2: Yeah, the day's been very nice today. It's overall a very nice day.
1: Yep, yeah. Now, have you got any idea what you want to do with your future, or...?
2: Oh, I want to try and pursue, like, art or music overall.
1: Okay. Do you play an instrument?
2: Oh, a little bit of drum kit, a little bit of guitar, a little bit of everything.
1: Oh, wow, you're a rock god.
2: Yes, yes. Yes.
1: Awesome stuff. So, you're on air, so have you got a shout-out for anyone? You'd like to give a quick shout-out?
2: Ooh, that's tough, that's tough. Thank you, Harmony. Thank you, Mum, Dad. Thank you, everybody. Thank you, Katie. Thank you, everyone. Yeah, that's all I want to say.
1: Well, that's good. You sound good on air, and you're just next door to us, so feel free to drop in one day. We might put you back on air.
2: Yeah, cool. Wouldn't mind that.
1: When we're back on studio. But, guy, now, you did have a song request, so...
2: Yes, I did.
1: Yep. What was it?
2: All right. Ladies and gentlemen, on 1FM here is Daft Punk's One More Time.
1: Perfect. One more!

0: Welcome back to 1FM Live and Local. We're live at the Multipurpose Pavilion at Careers Day Out at Shepparton, and I'm joined now by Tom Harding, who is the Program Manager of Goulburn Valley Libraries. Thank you for joining me today.
1: Hi, thank you. Programs Officer. yeah, it's nice to meet here.
0: And Goulburn Valley Libraries isn't just responsible for the Shepparton Library, that's right, isn't it?
1: No, that's right. We've got branches all the way up to Yarrawonga and all the way up to Avenel, with Namurka, Nethalia, and a whole bunch of different towns in the middle, including a mobile library service that goes to Dookie and Merrigum and all the other little in-between towns.
0: And how important is having that service, you know, to be able to service the small areas that might not be able to get to a physical library?
1: It's invaluable. It gives people who usually don't have access to a fixed branch access to our collection, as well as, you know, just also getting out of the house and interacting with someone different.
0: And you were telling me before that Goulburn Valley Libraries is mainly run by volunteers.
1: No. So we've got a branch in Avenel that's run primarily by volunteers. On Wednesday, it's staffed by one of our staff members. So, yeah, we do have volunteer systems, but most of it are paid staff.
0: And I guess tell me about some of the career pathways that are available in... Because it's not just about librarians, there's lots of other roles available as
1: well. Yeah, so we have three main career pathways. So there's the study pathway, which is university and TAFE. You can do a lot of those online as well, or hybrid. There's also the work experience pathway, which is what I went through. And, you know, 15 years later, I'm here. So the... You know, one depends on whether or not you really like to study and how often you like to study as well. The work experience one gets you behind the counter and into our collection and gets you involved with the public as well, which is really important. That's probably one of the more important parts of working in a library, is that public interaction. But it's not just working in a library. You've also got, you know, research librarians working for universities. You've got collections librarians. You've got program managers and coordinators and officers who do events, marketing, social media, all that kind of stuff. So it's very varied.
0: Is there anything out there that might surprise people about working in a library?
1: We're not just a quiet space where you have to hush. We're more community oriented and more community spaces these days. So you'll walk into a library and you'll expect it to be quiet, but it's bustling with people all the time, no matter where you are. There's events running. We have, you know, Tai Chi. We have tech assistance classes. We have craft and coffee every month. We have so many things going on all the time. It's very hard to not find something to do. It's always busy.
0: And can you tell me, I guess, a bit about maybe some of the other events that you've got coming up?
1: Yeah, so, you know, we have our regulars, which is Craft and Coffee, Tech One-on-One, which Craft and Coffee is great because it gets you out of the house, gets you trying something different. Tech is great if you have any tech problems and you're not really quite sure how to troubleshoot. So you come and see us, it's usually me, and we'll help you out with that kind of thing. We also have author talks coming up. A number of those, I couldn't even tell you. We also have, you know, Libraries After Dark, which happens at the Shepparton Library on a Thursday. We're open until 9 o'clock. We have, you know, Lego clubs. We have book clubs. We have, you know, other craft sessions, author talks, community speakers. You name it, we probably have it.
0: And I guess tell us a bit about the role that you're playing today here at Careers Day Out.
1: Yeah, so Careers Day Out, we try and do this every year. So... we try and kind of expose these kids to, or these youths, to what it's like to work in a library, and also to show them the pathway of how to get to working in one. And, you know, it's those three pathways I mentioned before. It's the TAFE, uni, and work experience way. And I guess there's also volunteering as well, but that's kind of few and far between. So it's kind of just... dispelling the myth that the library is a boring place, and showing what we offer, which, you know, not just physical libraries, we also have a huge online library as well. If you sign up with us for free online, you have access to thousands of titles, you know, comics, graphic novels, audiobooks, ebooks, newspapers, magazines, everything that you can think of, even ancestry.com.
0: And if somebody's interested in maybe pursuing a career in this area, or even just interested in finding out more about GV Libraries in general, where can they go?
1: You can go to our website, which is www.gvlibraries.com.au. From there, if you look at the main menu, you'll be able to find anything you need. Our contact information is in there. You can always give us a call, have a chat with us. We're pretty friendly, I would say.
0: And is there anything else that you think that people should know?
1: I think people should know that libraries change lives. and that they're an integral part of a community. They are almost like the glue that holds a community, because we have free access to knowledge always and always will be.
0: Why do you think that's the case, that libraries are the glue that holds communities together?
1: Because I think we're a really consistent hub of activity and, you know, meeting people and just being around other people and just getting out of the house. It's somewhere to go that isn't, it's cost effective. Everything is free. Everything that we do is free. So, you know, it's. I think that's an integral part of communities nowadays, having somewhere to go and having something to do that doesn't cost money.
0: I guess that's very important given the current cost of living environment.
1: Absolutely.
0: Do you have a favourite song or a song that you'd like to play?
1: Not off the top of my head.
0: Okay,
1: putting
0: well,
1: me on the spot there.
0: I've got here one that I don't know whether you like this one or not, but I've got Lionel Richie, Dancing on the Ceiling.
1: Hell yeah.
0: You're listening to 1FM Live and Local. Thank you very much for joining us today.
1: Thank you.
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1: Welcome back to 1FM Live and Local. We are live at Careers Day Out at the Multipurpose Pavilion at the Shepparton Showgrounds. And we're now joined by Lee Johnson, Multicultural Liaison Officer at Victoria Police. Thank you for joining us today.
0: Oh, look, really appreciate the opportunity. And what a wonderful day it is today. And, oh, my gosh, I haven't stopped talking, I reckon, all morning, as has our team at the Victoria Police display. And we've got some dedicated people there today to talk to these wonderful young people. And that's really what it's all about, finding out all the different opportunities and options that you have.
1: And what are some of the opportunities that are available?
0: Look, we've got a lot of opportunities with Victoria Police. We're heavily, heavily recruiting at the moment. So really, it's great for young people, 16 or 17, to start thinking about their possible careers. But what we can certainly offer is from 18 onwards, there's an opportunity there if you want to choose that straight away. But you know what? It's about the jobs within the job. There's so many different things that you can do. If you love dogs, dog squad. If you love boats, go to the water police. If you love being in the air, go to the air wing. So it's about saying we all start at the same point as a general duties divisional police officer, but then you can branch off from there.
1: And what are some of the qualities that you look for in a police officer?
0: Yeah, it's really about having, you know, the ability to communicate and to talk to people and really to be empathetic, because sometimes you're in challenging situations where people may not be at their best, but at the end of the day, you're there to support and to help those people get through to a positive outcome in that situation. So it's really, I guess you got to care, you know, and I'm seeing that a lot with our new police recruits, that they're there for the right reasons. They're there to help people. You know what, when I joined the police force all those years ago, somewhere in the 1980s, but we'll leave that a secret, I always remember saying I wanted to reach out into the community and help people, and I reckon that's what our potential recruits looking at as well.
1: And why would you encourage young people out there to consider a career in the police force?
0: Because it sets you up with great life experience skills. If you can be a police officer, you know what, if you decide 5-7 years down the track you want to do something else like some do, then it sets you up beautifully for life. It really matures you and helps you to really be able to tackle anything in life. I mean, my son joined at 20 years of age, and I saw him go from a young man, really, to a mature man pretty much overnight in the Victoria Police at that age.
1: And I guess, can you tell us a bit more about your role at the police as Multicultural Liaison
0: Officer?
1: Yeah,
0: really appreciate that. I'm part of the Proactive Policing Unit, and our job essentially is to extend the blue hand of friendship and work in with our community, whether it's the partners, the agencies, people themselves, groups. In my specific portfolio, working with multicultural communities, it's my role to link in with the Ethnic Council, Uniting Settlement Hub, but our range of multicultural leaders. And you know what? It's a quietly a secret. I have the best job, I believe, at the Shepparton Police Station. Amazing. And I'm treated so well by so many different communities. But part of that links in with today, to get some of our multicultural communities to think about a police career and to search forward with that.
1: And I guess with your role, how important is it to be active in the community at events like this?
0: Oh, I think extremely important, because you know what, in my team we all have liaison schools. Some of my liaison schools are here today. So for people to come up to you and say your name, hello Lee, how are you? I saw you at the school the other day. It's continuing to build those relationships to give those people the opportunity to make a decision. If it's not Victoria Police, it's to say, you know what, when you go to a job interview, you know, this is what we look for any job interview. So great, fantastic, great people here today.
1: Josh, have you got anything that you'd like to add?
2: Well, you were talking about the community, so outside the police force, I know you're in the STAG, the Shepparton Theatre Arts right. Group. What is happening soon?
0: Oh, thank you, Mr. Revenator. I'm part of the Shep Theatre Arts Group's next production of Disco Inferno. there may be, I may have been around and been born around the time of the disco era, which was the 70s, 1970s, and that show is coming up in a couple of weeks' time at the Shepparton Theatre Arts Group's base out at Wheeler Street. It's not 17 Wheeler Street, it's now going to be called Studio 17, and those that come along to the show, it'll be like walking in to the disco era itself. So for me personally, I'm sure there's a couple of wigs in my costume box for obvious reasons, but hey, it's about having fun. At the end of the day, I always say to young people, have a hobby, have an interest, have something you do in the community. It's a wonderful balance.
2: And you did mention there may be a rumour you were going to have a, you win the Village People.
0: Well, yes, we will certainly keep that quiet on radio, but you can't do the Disco Inferno era unless you revive the Village People.
2: Well, I have a feeling, will you be the police officer in the group?
0: Well, I tell you what, you have to come along to reveal that secret. I can't give away, but let me just say that we do a lot of justice in a medley. So it's a medley of the Village People's greatest hits. And it's a lot of fun. Can I dance? Well, I look like I'm having fun, at least moving my feet.
2: Well, you always you're always smiling. You always look like you're having fun, whatever you're doing. But so when exactly is that on?
0: So it's the last two weekends of May. So 22nd May is the opening night, all the way up to the 30th of May, which is six shows. And really appreciate it. You know, it's funny today, there's some young people I've already spoken to today that are also part of the theatre company and group and their high schools or whatever. Hey, but you and your team do a wonderful job. I listen to 1FM quite regularly. I did say to one of the other presenters that I heard them play Stairway to Heaven not long ago, and I heard your show. You played a song, was it The Real Thing? I can't remember, but it stuck out and took me back down memory lane.
1: Well, yeah. Thank you very much for that. We probably should just, before we finish up, we should ask if there is anyone out there interested in a career in the police, like where can they go?
0: Yeah, so look, the website's always your go-to. It's set up quite well. Obviously, today we've got all the material that you need to consider a police career. Or Lee Johnson's my name. I actually have people that ring me direct or my unit, always up for a cup of coffee or something and assist and support somebody in probably one of the greatest jobs there are. And I don't say that idly, otherwise I wouldn't have been in the police force since the late 1980s.
1: And is there anything else that you think that people should know?
0: Yeah, I reckon just to really say in a Victoria Police sense that it's not just police officers, we're police custody officers, we're protective service officers, we have lawyers, we have administrative support staff. We're all under the same tent. We all support each other. So the careers, it may not be about the blue uniform. It could be about all the other components of Victoria Police that we have.
1: And thank you very much for joining us today on 1FM. And you did have a request for the BG's Staying Alive.
0: Absolutely.
2: So after the show.
0: Yeah. Thank you very much for
2: that. We'll have to get you on before the show and promote the stag.
0: Yeah, and thank you for what you do. Honestly, you do a wonderful job in our community. Appreciate it.
2: Excellent.

0: That was Elton John there with Crocodile Rock. And we're now joined by Marianne Linehan, who is from the Shepparton Rotary. Thank you very much for joining us today.
1: Thank you very much for having me.
0: And can you tell us a bit about, you've got an art exhibition coming up later this year.
1: Yes, so Shepparton South Rotary run the Young Picasso Art Competition. And it is happening again this year in September from the 12th and the 13th at the Scots Uniting Church in Friars Street.
0: And can you tell us a bit more, about who can enter that? And
1: yes, certainly. So we have primary and secondary school sections. So you can, from grade 4 to grade 6, and then year 7 to year 9, year 10 to year 12, and this year we're opening it up to 18 to 20-year-olds, hoping to get some of our creative young people who have finished year 12 last year and get some of their artwork submitted.
0: And what type of artwork in particular are you looking for?
1: So there are a few sections. So there's photography, painting and drawing, and ceramics and sculpture, and multimedia. So
2: is it all like looking like Picasso or...?
1: No, not at all. So they can submit any type of artwork. And we have a judging panel and lots of fabulous prizes to be won.
0: And why is it so important, do you think, for younger people to get involved in, I guess, the creative side of things?
1: Well, not everybody's into sport, so it's really lovely for our creative young people to have an outlet to be able to show what they're capable of doing.
0: And you did also mention before that you were the careers advisor at Greater Shepparton Secondary College. Mm-hmm. How important is events like Careers Day Out where we are today?
1: Vitally important to careers for young people. This is a way for them to be able to see lots of different employment opportunities in one space, particularly in Year 10 before they're choosing their subjects in VCE and VCVM. And knowing their pathway and where they want to go into the future, they can talk to employers, find out about apprenticeships and the training that's needed to go into jobs.
0: But I guess the thing is that I guess if someone is in like Year 10 or 11 and they don't know what they want to do, I guess that's okay as well.
1: Absolutely. That you can, I think the statistics now are you have 5 different careers, and in those careers you can have several different types of jobs, so over your lifespan. So there's so much to choose from now, and careers are ever changing and very quickly.
0: So I guess what's your message to, I guess, the younger people out there who maybe aren't sure what they want to do?
1: They need to take every opportunity that is offered to them. So if they are offered work experience, a tour through a workplace, speaking to an employer, just take everything and grab it by their hands and run with it.
0: Josh, you got anything you want to add?
2: Now, you said you've been here in the past and you helped run this event, didn't you?
1: Yeah, I've been a career practitioner over the last 20 years. Yes, I've helped be on the committee for this in the past.
2: Yeah, yep. Now, but this year you're next to us and you're running the Rotary Sausage Shizzle.
1: Yeah, so I'm now retired. So I'm very lucky that I've retired from my employment, but I'm very big into volunteering. So I've joined Rotary, so Shepparton South Rotary, since I've retired, and I do a lot of volunteering with local schools and things.
2: Yeah, because I thought you've actually moved up, I reckon, now the sausage is, I mean, that's but how can people get involved with Rotary?
1: Well, there are several Rotary clubs in Shepparton, so it's a matter of just reaching out, and we would love people to join us and help with special events like today and working with young people and just helping out the community.
2: Now, I know with Rotary, now you said you're retired, yep. but it is not just for people, older people, is it? Anyone
1: no,
2: can join.
1: Not at all. We've got many young people in our particular club. So, yeah, anybody can join. Yep,
2: awesome.
1: It's lovely.
2: Yep. Now, well, thanks so much for joining us. And those sausages smell good next door. We've been smelling them all afternoon. So.
1: Yeah. No, it's lovely to still be involved even after I've retired.
2: Yep. All the best, and thank you.
1: Thank you very much, and we look forward to lots of entries in our Young Picasso Art Competition.
2: Yeah, now it is in September, isn't it?
1: It is in September, yep. And all art teachers have been contacted. So if young people want to enter, they go and talk to their art teacher and get all the entry forms.
2: Well, I'll probably make sure we have a community service announcement go on air about that on 1FM. And
1: fantastic.
2: We might do more interviews in the future about
1: it. I'd love to talk to you again. Thanks so much.
0: And given we are on an art theme, we've got a song now by Don McLean, Vincent. You're listening to 1FM Live and Local. So

0: Don McLean, Vincent, about Vincent van Gogh, and we are out on location at Careers Day Out 2026. We've got some very special guests now. Hello.
1: Hi.
2: Hi.
0: And what are your names?
1: My name's Ruby.
2: Mine's Abby.
0: And someone else came behind you. Do you want to have a chat as well?
3: Oh, sure. Hi. I'm Ayla.
0: Ayla. And where are you from? Which school?
3: Broadford Secondary College.
0: All Broadford?
3: Yeah, we're all Broadford.
0: Are you all in the same year?
3: Yeah.
0: Yep. Mm-hmm. Now, what have you liked best about the day?
3: Oh, I really like the motorsport thing that Wodonga Tafe put on, because I like motorsport.
0: Yeah.
3: I've liked looking at all, like, the different pathways you can go into and stuff. That's cool. Yeah.
0: Cool.
2: I like the KFC bucket hat.
0: They look good. You're all wearing one. Now, what career are you interested in?
3: I'm interested in mechanical engineering as my future job, so yeah. Yeah, I want to go into psychology or early childhood.
0: Awesome.
3: Yeah.
2: Health.
0: Yep. Oh, cool. And now you're on the air, so have you got a shout out for anyone while you're on the air?
3: I'd like to shout out my turtle Franklin.
0: Cool. Hi, Franklin.
3: Shout out Jet Chestnut.
0: He's just standing there.
2: Shout out to Ruby.
3: Thank you.
0: And I think we're off to the news. How long? And
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6: I'm Mark Dransfield. A group of women and children linked to Islamic State is expected to arrive in Australia within hours. More from Federal Politics reporter Nelson Scott.
7: A group of four women and nine children are currently flying to Sydney and Melbourne, where they'll land this afternoon after 7 years in a Syrian camp. Police have confirmed some of the so-called ISIS brides will be charged upon arrival, while the remainder will be closely monitored. Independent Senator David Pocock says those who committed terrorism offences should face consequences, but the kids deserve to be reintegrated.
8: Australian children deserve a second chance.
7: The opposition's Andrew Hastie argues the government should have blocked their return, claiming there is no plan to make sure the community is kept safe.
9: The Albanese government's just running dead on this issue. They're doing nothing.
7: Labor maintains that as the group are Australian citizens, they legally cannot prevent their entry. Nelson Scott, Canberra.
6: Iran says it's still considering the latest US proposal to end the war in the Middle East. There are reports a 14-point memorandum of understanding has been put forward, laying the path for a potential resolution. A senior member of Iran's parliament has dismissed it as a wish list from the United States. Back home, and a cyclist who hit a parked car in Adelaide this morning has died. The 59-year-old man was riding on Anzac Highway at Glenelg North. Police are seeking witnesses. Thousands of Queensland school students and staff have been impacted by a global cybersecurity breach. Education technology giant Instructure has been hacked, which delivers Queensland Education's online learning platform, QLearn. At this stage, it's understood names, email addresses and school locations have been compromised. The WA Treasurer says more cost of living relief for households and concession card holders is still to be revealed in today's state budget. Sean Bindley reports.
10: The state government announced this morning an uplift of the stamp duty exemption for first home buyers from $500,000 to $600,000. Rita Saffiotti says health, housing and cost of living relief are the main features of the budget, which is being handed down this afternoon.
11: We know families are feeling the heat, in particular after what's happened in the Middle East. And so as a result, our budget's very much focused on WA households.
6: More than 140 cruise passengers could face up to 8 weeks in quarantine as health officials assess a hantavirus outbreak. Three people

0: investigation over serious concerns about its ability to prevent illegal activity on its platform. The company has confirmed it's received a letter from the regulator about an investigation launched into its compliance with anti-money laundering and counter-terrorism financial obligations. Chief Executive Gillon McLachlan is promising to work constructively with AUSTRAC. Checking the Aussie share market, the All Ords is trading up 81 points at 90.97. One Australian dollar is buying 72.47 US cents. This is Air News. First to NRL, and the Dragons have blocked a bid from Jaden Sewer to move to the Eels early, keeping him for the rest of the season. The Queensland forward is signed on to join Parramatta for 3 years from 2027. Round 10 kicks off tonight with the Dolphins hosting the Bulldogs. AFL, and Adam Simpson has refused to weigh in on his coaching future. The West Coast Premiership coach has a part-time consulting role at Carlton, and the Blues have one win from 8 games with doubts over Michael Voss's future at the club. But Simpson wouldn't be drawn on the speculation on Fox Footy.
1: I've been in the position before. Everyone's talking about who's next when you're in the chair, and yep. you're just not comfortable talking about it. Whether it's you're working at the club or not.
2: I don't think it's appropriate
1: to talk about when you're a coach and you know what it's like yep. to be in those shoes.
0: Tonight in Perth, the Dockers face the Hawks. Aussie Test captain Pat Cummins has steered Sunrisers Hyderabad to a 33-run victory over the Punjab Kings in the IPL. The Sunrisers skipper bowling 2-for-34, earning him player of the match. In the tail end of his recovery from a back injury, Cummins has told Fox Sports he's close to being back in top form.
3: Happy with how I bowled. I still don't know how I got that award, but I feel really good. Came into this fresh, you know, had pretty good prep. So, no, I'm feeling great. Happy I can contribute.
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5: Currently in Shepparton, it is 11 degrees. Today we'll reach a high of 14, a low of 4. Tomorrow, possible shower, 18, a low of 7. Saturday, fog, then sunny, 18, a low of 7. Sunday, fog, then sunny, 20, a low of 6. Monday, fog, then sunny, 21, a low of 5. 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And today they're reaching a high of 16 degrees. And right now on 1FM Live and Local, it is 5 minutes past 1 o'clock. And I do have a couple of Notre Dame students with me here now. What are your names, please?
6: Spencer.
7: Jack.
5: And so what year level are you both in?
6: 10.
5: And is there any subjects in particular that you both or either of you enjoy?
6: No, really.
7: PA is pretty good.
5: What about you?
6: I don't know.
5: So what sports in particular do you enjoy?
7: I enjoy playing a bit of footy and a bit of cricket every now and then. It's always fun.
5: Do you have a AFL team that you follow?
7: Yeah, I follow the Melbourne Days.
5: Well, and I guess, is there any career pathways that you're interested in?
6: Being a radio man.
5: Really?
6: Yeah.
5: We've had a bit of that today, actually. We had a fair few people interested in, but is there anyone that you'd like to give a shout-out to?
6: No.
7: I'd like to give a shout-out to my pop. Hopefully he's listening, and Levi Duffy, it's his birthday today.
5: And do either of you have a favourite song?
6: No.
7: 99 Problems by Hugo.
5: Okay, we'll just have a look for Hugo 99 Problems. 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
6: I see Fanny. Oh, Fanny Dutch.
8: Fanny Dutch, where are you?
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9: 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But thanks, guys. You got some?
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11: It doesn't matter if you love him or capital H-I-M. 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

or evergreen. Your black, white, beige, Chola descent. Your Lebanese, your Orient. Whether life's disabilities left you outcast, but leader teased. Rejoice and love yourself today, cause baby, you were born this way.

0: Welcome back to 1FM Live and Local. We are live at Careers Day Out, and that was Pink with True Love, and before that, Lady Gaga with Born This Way. And we're now joined by Georgia Barty, who is from the nursing education team at GV Health. Thank you for joining us.
1: Thank you for having me.
0: And I guess, can you tell us a bit more about your role and what that involves?
1: Yeah, so I'm a nurse educator. I look after the grad nurses within GV Health. So once the grads finish their university degree, they come to be a graduate nurse with us and they do a year program. So I'm the nurse educator for that.
0: And I guess, how popular these days is nursing as a career?
1: Yeah, it's massive. So after COVID, there was a big drive to get some nurses because we had quite a deficit in our nursing careers. So they ended up making TAFE free and having a big drive for that. So it is very big to have our nurses, and we are quite competitive now. So we have quite a lot of people apply for our grad year. We have 70 positions and there is at least about 300 or so people who apply for that.
0: And I guess, what are some of the qualities that you're looking for in a nurse?
1: Yeah, so within GV Health, we have things called CREATE values, which we go for. So compassion, respect, excellence, accountability, teamwork, and ethics. So we look for those sort of things when we're employing people.
0: And why would you encourage people, I guess, to consider a career in nursing?
1: What I've been saying to people today is it's so diverse. You can choose whatever you like, and I guess you can change your path at any time as well. So for me, I did 7 years of paediatrics and have changed my career to then become an educator, which is very different for me, but I love it. And that's what I love about nursing as well, is you can do whatever you like with it.
0: And what are some of the most common specialisations?
1: So quite a lot of people do love paediatrics. Go paediatrics. Others is midwifery or critical care, so emergency or your ICU departments.
0: And how important, I guess, are events like Careers Day Out?
1: Yeah, it's really great to tap into the secondary colleges and create a space for them to really show our faces and that we're really friendly people and we love our careers, and especially for people who don't know what they want to do, and to see the diversity of what a health career can provide.
0: And what's your role here, I guess, today?
1: Just to show the secondary colleges what GV Health have to offer and the variety of careers that we have.
0: Yeah, I guess beyond nursing, what are some of the other most common roles?
1: Definitely midwifery. We've got Allied Health here with us today, so a occupational therapist and a podiatrist. We've actually had quite a lot of interest in our medical fields today, so I've had to be a jack of all trades and talk a little bit about medical there, but it's been really enjoyable and really exciting that we can offer this to our secondary colleges at Shepparton.
0: And I guess if there is anyone out there who's interested in a career in the health field, I guess, where can they go?
1: So they can go to their career advisors and they can touch base with us from there. Otherwise, we do have a careers page that they can Google as well.
2: Oh, and just before I ask the question, I do apologise to listeners. I think there's an engine started behind us. I think someone's got a truck or something moving. So I do apologise if it was a bit noisy then. But we're at Careers Day Out for the next generation. But we're on the radio at the moment, so if there's a sort of older person listening, can they still...
1: Absolutely. Within our grad program, actually, we've got quite a lot of mature ages that have come throughout our program, and we really do welcome that and the past experience. We love to know what people have done previously, and it really helps them shape into being beautiful and courageous nurses.
2: Yeah, yep. Well, fantastic. And
0: is there anything else, I guess, that you think that people should know?
1: In regards to nursing, I do think it's a great career, and I do count my blessings every day that I get to call myself a nurse and the opportunities that has brought me within only 8 years of my career.
0: And why do you think it is such a great career?
1: The variety. Every day is different, and it's really good to be exposed to the patients, the families, and also the other nurses. I fill my cup quite significantly having those conversations and interactions with people on a daily basis.
0: Well, thank you very much for your time today on 1FM, and you did request a song before, and that is Madonna with Like a Prayer. You're
1: Absolutely.
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3: God

0: Welcome back to 1FM Live and Local, and that was David Guetta and Sia with Titanium. And we are now joined by Paula Ryan, who is the CEO of the Apprenticeship Factory. Thank you very much for joining us today.
1: Pleasure. Great to be here today.
0: And can you tell us, I guess, a bit more about what the Apprenticeship Factory and what you offer?
1: So at the Apprenticeship Factory, we work with young people to get them engaged in apprenticeships and traineeships, and work with businesses also so that they can engage apprentices or young people who are leaving school ready for the workforce.
0: And what are some of the most common apprenticeships that are on offer?
1: In the trade sector, we have building and construction, plumbing, electrical, engineering. They're probably the main ones. But then on the traineeship sides, we have Certificate 3 in business, IT, education support, dental as well. So there's quite a variety for different young people to go into.
0: I guess you're seeing an increased demand for some of those trade-based roles.
1: Definitely. There's skill shortages in a lot of those areas, and it does depend on work, obviously, the workload of our employers, but the skill shortage, they're great professions to stay in and get a national qualification so that then you can work anywhere in Australia once you've completed your qualification.
0: And why would you encourage younger people out there to pursue an apprenticeship?
1: A great opportunity to earn while you learn. That's a great incentive. Gaining skills that you can use in a variety of different roles. It's also a growing industry, many of our trades. As we said, there's a skill shortage, and for years to come, you're guaranteed work. So certainly great opportunities.
0: Obviously, traditionally, a lot of people have preferred university, but do you think that's starting to change these days?
1: There's a place for both. So it's really important that people go down the field that they really enjoy. We work a lot for a long time, so you've got to enjoy what you do. So our biggest piece of advice is to do some work experience, particularly when you're at school. Year 10 is traditionally the year to do it, but many do it in year 11 and year 12 as well. Sometimes it's about working out not what you want to do, but not what you don't want to do as well. So,
0: and I guess what are some of the qualities that are required for a good apprentice, I guess?
1: Definitely know what you want to do, or have some sort of idea of what you want to do. So we've tried it, because every apprenticeship's not the same. Sometimes we have people coming in and saying, I want an apprenticeship, but we need a little bit more detail. Having tried that, making sure that they're ready for work, they're prepared up early, get home, they're bigger days than what they have at school. So you've got to be really job ready.
0: And how important are days like Careers Day Out in getting people job ready?
1: Well, I think today's more about finding out, getting as much information as you possibly can about what is out there. It may not be the decider today, but go around, have a chat to everyone and find out what is actually out there and what are the options. There's so many options for young people today.
0: And if there is anyone out there that might be interested in doing an apprenticeship or anything like that, where can they go?
1: Well, they can come to us at the Apprenticeship Factory and we can have a chat with them, see what they're up to, have a look at their resume, see whether they're ready to start applying for apprenticeships, making sure that they've got some work experience, maybe a part-time job, and just give them some advice on what to do.
0: And is there anything else that you think that people should know?
1: Well, I just think keep yourself engaged. Make sure you get organised early instead of leaving it to the last minute. If you're in your last semester of Year 12 and you really have done none of the pre-work, you're going to be behind the eight ball. So get started early.
0: And how important is that preparation work?
1: It's really vital. Our employers are looking for people who have had some sort of exposure, a good work ethic, maybe a part-time job so that they've been committed previously. So there's lots of things that they can do to get organised.
0: Well, thank you very much for your time on 1FM. And you did have a request now, Neil Diamond with Sweet Caroline. You're great. Listening to 1FM Live and Local.

0: Dire Straits, Sultans of Swing, absolute classic, and that attracted someone to the store. Hi, I've got a very special guest, Work Careers Day Out. How's it going?
1: Good, thanks. How are you guys going?
0: Good. What was your name, Zoe?
1: Oh, I'm Julie.
0: Yeah, how good's that song?
1: Oh, it's amazing. Just takes me back, and it's like, best sound ever.
0: Yeah, I know. So anyway, you are on the Shepparton Show Committee, is that right?
1: That's right, on the show secretary.
0: And yeah. The show is coming up this year. Well, it's on every year, but it's a very, very special year this year.
1: Yes.
0: What is it?
1: It's our milestone year. We made it 150 years, so it's a major, major achievement for the area, and not just us, but to see that it's... an event's been around for 150 years. You don't get many doing that these days.
0: No, exactly. Well, congratulations.
1: Yeah.
0: How long have you been involved?
1: Well, I've been in the show secretary for 17 years, but I grew up, I started coming to the show when I was about four, showing goats, so it's been a long association.
0: Do you still sell goats?
1: Yes. I'm still involved with goats, yes.
0: You are the goat.
1: Yeah.
0: Yes, so are you still looking for people to get on the committee or get involved?
1: Oh, look, we're looking for people on the committee. We're looking for people with ideas and some great events to do. Looking for people that can help run events or just want to be involved. Many hands make light work.
0: And so what is planned this year, the big one?
1: We're tossing around a few ideas. We have got the RAF ceremonial band booked in for our official opening. We're planning a few things around the official opening. It's not quite locked in yet, so I can't say too much about that yet, but we're working on some pretty good stuff. There is the usual attractions with livestock judging, and we're actually going to have a big dairy goat feature show this year, which hasn't happened here for a long time, so that's really exciting. They've been at Bendigo and Ballarat for the last few years, but they want to give us a try, so we're excited about that. There's lots of stuff happening, so nothing quite locked in yet, but we're making big plans.
0: Well, that's good. Now, we've got October. What weekend is it exactly?
1: It's the second Saturday. The Friday 9th and Saturday the 10th of October.
0: Yep. Okay, so, right after the footy season.
1: Yeah, that's
0: footy
1: right.
0: Football season, So, now we've got a bit of time, but we'll have to get you on air as we get closer. What if ever, love to be involved.
1: Yeah, that'd be great. Yeah I'd love to have you here.
0: Is there any way people can get in contact with
1: you? Yeah, just contact our office. Drop us an email. Probably easiest, get on our website, www.shepshow.com.au.
0: Yep.
1: And then you can find information there. You can just scroll around on Facebook, and we've got a Facebook page too, so you can find us there. So the office number, for everybody who's got their pens handy, 58214677.
0: No worries. Well, thank you so much.
1: Great
0: to hear from you. And good luck with everything. And no doubt we'll hear before it goes on. And I look forward to the show this year, 150th.
1: Fantastic. And keep playing Dire Straits.
0: Yeah, well, I did. I was going to play Money for Nothing, actually. And I had a brain melt. I couldn't think of the name. So that's why I got someone to swing at the last second. But here's Money for Nothing now. 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

0: 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We're live at Careers Day out at the Multipurpose Pavilions at the Showgrounds. And right now we are joined by Georgia from Wise Employment.
1: Hey, how are you guys?
0: Thank you for joining the show.
1: No, thank you for having me.
0: And I guess, can you tell us a bit more about your role at Wise Employment?
1: So what I do, I'm a job success coach at Wise Employment. So what that entails really is I support those that do have a barrier or disability and support them in their current job and help them to maintain their employment. If they've got any issues at work, any sort of support that they do need, I just see it on their whole journey.
0: And I guess how important is it for people with disability to be engaged in employment?
1: Oh, it's so important. All about inclusion and diversity there. You know, everyone deserves to have a chance and an opportunity to get into employment and look at their career and focus on their future.
0: And I guess what are some of the challenges that people with a disability might face in gaining or keeping employment?
1: There's a few different things that could pop up really for them. You know, it just depends. There might be wanting to have certain conversations with their employers that they might not be able to, learning to articulate certain things with them as well. You know, maybe working amongst a team, learning new tasks as well can be a bit of a challenge. So we're there on that whole journey to sort of support them in that.
0: And what are some of the main ways, I guess, that you provide that support?
1: So we can go on-site support with them. So we catch up with them, go with them to their employment, liaise with the employers as well and having a good working relationship with them as well, organising work experience as well, sort of getting their foot in the door, learning a bit more about different industries as well and getting that experience.
0: Josh?
2: Oh, no, I was just listening to you. I was enjoying that.
0: So I guess if there is anybody out there with a disability who might be looking for some support with their employment, where should they go?
1: Oh, definitely. So we're down on Wyndham Street across the road from Higgins Bakery. If you need anything at all, like we've got great job coaches as well, so they support you in the initial stages as well. So they'll help you get on board, learn a little bit about you, build that rapport, get your resumes ready, learn a lot about different industries and sort of help you figure out exactly what you want to do and that right path to get you there. So pop on in and we'll be able to help you.
0: And how important is it to be able to find the job, I guess, that's right for you, particularly for a person with a disability?
1: Oh, it's so important because, you know, everyone deserves to have that chance at finding something that's suitable for them. And like I said, there's so many different options, so many pathways, and finding the right fit for you, like that's what we're there to do. We're there to help you.
0: And what's your role here today at Careers Day?
1: So my job, like obviously I'm a job success coach, so I'm just here linking in with all the schools that are here as well and all the people that are in the community and wanting to learn a little bit more about us. So here to offer that advice.
0: Is there anything else that you think that people should know?
1: I think everyone deserves to have a chance, regardless if you've got a disability or not. It's just a good pathway, and to try and get your foot in the door, doesn't matter who you are.
0: Yeah, well, thank you very much for joining us on 1FM. And you did request Prince, and we might play a Prince track a little bit later on, but for now we've got the Tin Pot Clay Man by MTV.
1: Thank you.

0: And welcome back, everyone. We are Quiz Day, and we've got some students that have just come up. You're on the radio. Do you want to say hi?
1: Hello.
2: Hello.
3: My name's Zach Smith, and go buy a Sauron.
4: Hello.
0: Hello, and did you have something to say?
5: Oh, no, just say hello.
0: Hello. Very good, in depth. Now, you're on air. Have you got a shout-out for anyone?
1: I'd like to shout-out Bailey Chenery. Yeah, again.
6: And that's it there. Gone. So yeah. We've got...
0: It's Mother's Day this Sunday. Do you want to shout out your mothers?
7: Oh, yeah. I'll shout
8: out my mum. Happy Mother's Day to Melissa Wells. I hope you have a great day and I love you.
0: Awesome. Well, good stuff, guys. Have a good day. How long do the news, Jay?
6: You're listening to 1FM Live and Local. We are live from Careers Day Out at the Multipurpose Pavilions at the Shepparton Showgrounds. We'll be here for another hour to go, but I'd just like to say thank you to some of the Careers Day Out sponsors, including Go TAFE, Waters Electrical, Greater Shepparton City Council, GMLEN, Rye Studio, RG Restaurants, KFC, the ADF, the Apprenticeship Factory, Foot, La Trobe University, Goulburn Murray Local Jobs, Shepparton Automotive Group, GAME, GV Libraries, the Department of Rural Health at the University of Melbourne, NUMI and GV Health as well. So we are standing by now for the news at 2 o'clock on 1FM Live and Local in just a few moments' time.
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10: I'm Mark Dransfield. The federal government says its new gas reservation policy will guarantee sufficient supply for the Australian market. The change will require exporters to set aside 20% of new gas supplies for domestic use when the policy comes into effect in July next year. Energy Minister Chris Bowen says it'll bring down prices and remove the fear of gas shortages.
11: Every single gas statement of opportunities has said there'll be a gas shortage. Those shortages have been moving further away under this government and getting smaller, but they still exist. The policy that we announced today will see them dealt with. We'll see them go away.
10: One of the so-called ISIS brides and her son are expected to land at Sydney Airport later today. The remaining three women and eight children will arrive in Melbourne. Federal police have warned some of the cohort will be arrested. Senior Labor MP Jason Clare says he feels for the children who've been caught up in their parents' ideology.
12: I think it'll be different for each child, and that'll be based upon the work that the Australian Federal Police do. The Australian Federal Police Commissioner outlined yesterday the work that they will be doing with these families.
10: Violent incidents targeting Melbourne's nightlife could force some of the city's most popular venues to close for good. Madeline Burke reports.
13: The specialist police who caught and killed Desi Freeman have taken charge of Operation Eclipse as they hunt down the elusive crime syndicate terrorising Melbourne's nightlife scene. Shadow Police Minister Brad Batten met with around a dozen owners yesterday afternoon, major players who are now having to cough up thousands of dollars for boosted security and rising insurance premiums.
14: Who are genuinely concerned about their safety, their staff safety. They are now considering closing up here in our state.
13: Victoria Police also working with the AFP and Border Force, with one line of inquiry being whether the campaign is being led by an Iraqi-based cartel. Madeline Burke, Melbourne.
10: Three people have been charged by Tasmania Police after a search uncovered firearm parts and stolen property, including three motorcycles, at a home north of Launceston. Police say the search at Georgetown was conducted as part of a broader investigation into alleged burglary, stealing and damage incidents across the state's northeast. The Gold Coast Mayor is looking skywards to solve the city's congestion issues. Lachlan Gray explains.
15: Flying Ubers might seem like a joke from the Jetsons, but Tom Tate says it's no longer science fiction. Gold Coast's long-serving mayor is determined to bring sky taxis to the Glitter Strip, engaging global company Skyport's infrastructure to deliver a plan for 3 to 4 vertiports from which residents could take flight over surfers by 2032. It's the second deal of its kind to be signed in Australia after a similar deal was inked in Sydney. Air taxis are not currently in commercial operation, though there are plans to launch in the US and United Arab Emirates by the end of the year, with New York hosting a week-long

0: Silly and Jai Newcombe have been cleared to play. Hawks coach Sam Mitchell says he's backing the form of his ruckman Ned Reeves and Lloyd Meek to get the job done against Luke Jackson and Mason Cox.
1: I'm not surprised by Ned's form because I think we looked at last year and I would have stood here before, and I'm sure, and said Ned's playing really good footy. He just has to wait for an opportunity, and the opportunity came by the AFL, so he's pretty thankful for that.
0: Fremantle have made just one change with Judd McVie returning from illness. Jeremy Sharp has been dropped. Round 10 of the NRL kicks off tonight with the Dolphins hosting the Bulldogs. The Finns ended a three-game losing streak with victory over the Storm last week, but coach Christian Wolfe says they're yet to rediscover their attacking spark.
2: Turned a real corner there from before the bye, and we've done that through effort and through our defence. And one thing that we haven't quite got to our best yet with is our attack, and having some key players back in key positions certainly helps that.
0: And Adelaide is set to be home to the Australian Golf Open from 2028. It'll reportedly be hosted at Royal Adelaide, that's being redeveloped for LIV Golf. Kingston Heath is due to host this year's Open, following the success of Royal Melbourne last year. Australian Independent Radio News.
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4: Very quick weather, cloudy in Shepparton. We may be getting a shower a little later. We're heading for a top of 14 today. I don't know if we're ever going to get there because we're on 12 at the moment, and it's mid-afternoon, minimum of 7 tonight. Tomorrow will be cloudy. Slight chance of a shower in the morning, a top of 18. And in, you're heading to Melbourne today. They're currently sitting on 11. Bit of a shower expected tonight. But as I said, we are sitting on 12 in Shepparton right now. Now, we are out on location today. We are from Careers Day Out 2026. My name is Josh Evans, and I have got a packed 1FM 10 at the moment. We've got some very special guests, and now they are on air. So be good, boys. What's your names?
5: Cameron Liddell.
6: Noah Sabri.
7: Cody Costello.
4: And we've got a big crowd here as well. So you guys all from the same school?
6: Yeah. All from Notre Dame.
4: You all in the same year?
6: Yeah.
7: Yep.
4: Which year?
5: Year 10.
4: Year 10. Okay, now, have you enjoyed the day so far?
5: Yeah. Been good.
6: Been good.
4: Now, what's your career path? What do you want to do?
5: Something business, I think.
4: Cool.
6: I'll probably do like a trade, like an electrician or a builder, something like that.
7: I want to be a lollipop man.
4: Hey, you get to meet people. Now, you said you wanted to talk a bit of footy, so let's talk a bit of footy. Now, do you play footy or just watch footy?
5: Play footy.
4: And both. Yep. Yeah. Now, who you play for?
5: The Nathalie Purples.
4: How are they going this year?
5: Yeah, good. Very good.
4: Very good. You look like you can win the flag.
7: No.
4: This in the thirds or the...
5: Every grade, we're looking good, yeah.
4: That's good, good. No. Do you play footy as well?
6: Yeah, I play for Shep Swans.
4: How are they going?
6: Yeah, pretty good. Under-16s are doing pretty good.
4: That's good.
6: 3-0 to start off with, which is
4: good. Good, undefeated.
6: Yeah.
4: Do you play footy as well?
7: Yeah, I play for Shepparton Bears.
4: Okay. Awesome. How are the Bears going?
7: 1-2, or 2-1.
4: You're getting there. That's in the positive. So, who do you follow in the AFL?
5: The Geelong Cats.
4: Okay, you're always successful.
5: Yeah.
4: There's not much to say there.
6: North Melbourne.
4: My dad goes to North. Yeah, you're slowly getting better.
6: Yeah,
4: you're getting better.
6: Getting up there slowly.
4: Yeah. And who do you go for?
7: Richmond.
4: Oh. So do I.
7: Good win.
4: We had a good few years and we won on the weekend, so we're happy. Now, you're on the air, so have you got a shout out for anyone?
6: Gerald Sabri, my father. I love him lots.
4: Yep.
7: Clint Dudgeon, the coach of the Shep Bears, I reckon.
4: Awesome.
5: Yeah, my dad, Andrew Liddell.
4: Yep.
5: Yeah. Oh, and my mum for Mother's Day.
4: Exactly, yeah.
5: Yeah.
4: Now, we've got a big crowd gathered. Does anyone else want to say anything? We could pass that mic around, or...
8: I just want to say hi to Esther Cleary.
4: Hi, Esther. Now, anyone else want to add anything?
6: I think Cody likes Lucy Heard.
4: Poor Lucy. But anyway, thanks everyone for joining us today, and good luck with your futures and everything. Now, I asked, did you have a song request? I heard Goo Goo Dolls with Iris. I don't know if you meant that seriously, but a bit of a romantic. Here's the Goo Goo Dolls with Iris. Thanks everyone for joining us today. Good luck.
5: Yep. Thank you.

0: 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We're live at the Multipurpose Pavilion at the Shepparton Showgrounds for Careers Day Out. And that was, that was the Goo Goo Dolls with Iris. And we're joined now by Blake, who is a student from Ace Secondary College. So I guess, what year level are you in?
1: Year 10. I've heard this radio station multiple times. Every single time I come to Ace, it's a very nice radio, actually.
0: So you're a regular listener of 1FM?
1: Yeah.
0: Is there any particular shows that you like, or...?
1: I'd say I like a few shows, actually.
0: Okay. And any particular era of music that you like?
1: I like kind of country music, or sometimes even, depending on the mood, a little bit of hip-hop.
0: Well, if you like country music, you're in the right place on 1FM. We don't have quite as much hip-hop, but there you go. So do you have any subjects at school that you particularly enjoy?
1: I'm interested into a little bit of English. A little bit of English, or sometimes even volunteering.
0: Okay. And is there any careers that you might be interested in, or any particular interesting exhibits you've come across here today?
2: It's sort of coming through to me how what I want to be and what feels right for me to do. Do you know what I'm talking about?
0: Okay. I actually asked Blake that question, but this particular student over here,
3: Sebastian,
0: just jumped in and answered. That's Sebastian.
2: Oscar.
0: So,
4: we've got a couple other students. So, are you
5: Noah Wells?
4: Okay, but anyway, do you want to go back?
0: Yeah. So, what any particular career pathways that you might be interested in?
1: Might be a social media influencer, or engineer, technician, or maybe a robotics engineer.
0: So, a wide range of different career pathways there. Is there anyone that you'd like to give a shout out to?
1: I'd say maybe the robotics industry.
0: Hello to the robotics industry.
4: That's cool.
0: Okay.
4: And
0: now, so Sebastian, now, so what year level are you in at Notre Dame?
2: I'm actually just the year 10.
0: Year 10. So what are some of your favorite subjects at school?
2: I like reading, English, mathematics, just all that sort of stuff.
0: And is there any exhibits here that have caught your attention today at Careers Day Out?
2: I really like the truck driving section, because it's just interesting to see how they work and everything.
0: So, is that an area that you'd be interested in working in, becoming a truck driver, is it?
2: Yeah, most likely. Yeah.
0: And anybody you want to give a shout out to?
1: Shout out to anyone. Anyone.
2: Shout out to anyone.
0: Okay.
4: Cool. Now we've got
0: a bit chaotic here at the moment. We've got
4: lots of students
0: here.
4: Can I go next? Yeah. Okay. What was your name?
6: Can I hold it?
4: Yeah. Okay.
6: Hi, I'm Zach Van Popering, and we are at the
4: Careers Day Out.
6: The Careers Day Out at Shepparton
4: Showground.
1: Shepparton Showground.
6: Some of my favourite things today was the KFC store, because I work at KFC, and it was really fun.
4: Cool. Awesome. Now,
5: So I'm Noah Wells, and another one of my favourite things to do here is go to the KFC, because I also work at KFC with Zach, and we like eating the food.
7: There we go.
8: My favourite thing today was actually winning a Macca's shirt, because now
0: what?
1: Macca's.
7: Thank you, boys.
1: So yep, enjoy. Thank you,
4: Macca's. So you won a Macca's shirt?
8: Yes, and now I can wear this to my next party.
4: Yay! Yeah. Did anyone else want to have a quick word? Oh,
9: where'd you get that?
10: Hi, guys.
11: Can we do an interview?
1: Yeah, you can. Go ahead.
0: You're on air right now. So, you know, what year level are you from?
11: I'm a year 10 from Notre Dame College.
0: And what's your name?
11: I'm Zach Van Popering.
1: Hey, Zach.
0: And do you have any favourite subjects, or...?
11: I like RE, religious education. And I really like my friend Clancy. He's awesome. It's a good bike. And I'm really happy to be here today. I think it's a good experience for everyone to come.
0: And is there anything in particular here that's caught your attention today? Or
1: Like any of the business industries or robotics engineering, blah, blah, blah.
11: We've got to go on this tractor and beat the horn. Mm. That was awesome.
0: So we've got to the point now where our guests are actually interviewing each other. So there you go.
4: Well done.
0: So is there anyone you want to give a shout-out to?
11: Oh, give a shout-out to Grady Cove Lochran, Jack Hudson, Spencer Wright, and Clancy Keenan, and Tom Collins. Just some of the good people at Notre Dame that you'll meet. A lot of great blokes, I tell
0: you. Well, Blake here, is there anyone else we're going to talk to now?
4: Well, just a few other guys just walked up. Do you want to say a few words on the radio?
3: No, too dangerous.
4: All good. Once you see your mic, you go shy.
0: Blake, who's here, requested Survivor with Eye of the Tiger, so we might go with that.
11: Can I say something?
0: Oh, yeah, sorry. Sure.
11: Shout out the under-16 Shepherd and Swan football team. We're looking pretty good this year. We've won all three games.
4: Good luck.
11: Round of applause.
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0: Welcome back to 1FM 98.5. We're here today with Ryder Dudgeon, a fellow Notre Dame student.
1: G'day, Aston. How are you?
0: I'm good. This is a very good quiz.
2: Come on, you're doing so well.
0: This is a really good, enjoyable day at Careers Day Out, isn't it?
1: Yes, it is. Plenty of prizes to be won.
0: What has been your favourite thing so far?
1: Probably the race for the drink bottle.
0: Yeah, I beat you in that one, didn't I?
1: Yeah, still pretty fun though.
0: Yeah, you got a bit sad, but oh well.
1: Yeah.
2: And, you're doing a fantastic job. I'll just sit back, but James, could you get a quick photo with these new hosts of 1FM? Yep. How's the footy going, lads? Do you want to keep chatting about footy?
0: Yeah.
1: Yeah, right.
0: Hopefully Shep Swans get up in the seniors this week.
1: Hopefully Shep Bears can keep their run going, six in a row.
0: They're no good though, so we'll see.
1: The Swannies, how many have they won this year?
0: Oh, I don't even know.
2: And did you guys have a song?
1: Aston, that's all you?
0: What's a song request, you boys?
1: A good song.
2: Britney Spears.
1: Yeah, right, Britney Spears. Any Britney Spears song.
2: I think we can do that. But anyway, thanks, guys. Do you want to do a new show? We can fit you somewhere in the time slot.
0: Yeah, that'd be awesome. Right? Yeah. That'd be great.
2: Yeah, you might hear it again here on 1FM. But I've got Britney Spears. Oops, I did it again. But do you want to announce it?
0: Britney Spears. Oops, I did it again. Let's go!

0: before you go, there's something I want you to have.
1: Oh, it's beautiful. But wait a minute, isn't this...
0: Yeah, yes it is.
1: But I thought the old lady dropped it into the ocean in the air.
0: Well, baby, I went down and got it for you.

0: Welcome back to 1FM Live and Local, live from Careers Day Out at the Multipurpose Pavilion at the Shepparton Showgrounds. And we're joined by now by Matt Ashcroft, who's from the Community Wellbeing Team at Greater Shepparton City Council. Thank you very much for joining us.
1: Thanks for having me.
0: And can you tell us a bit about the Amplify program that you're running at the moment?
1: Yeah, so Amplify is a youth committee that Greater Shepparton City Council is running. It's designed to give young people opportunities to gain experience in music, arts and culture. So we've got a committee now. It's in its second year of a three-year program. And they deliver events, they plan and deliver events designed by young people for young people in Greater Shepparton.
0: So what are some of the events that you've held, I guess, in the past?
1: Yeah, so recently the committee organised a youth stage at Converge, which was the first 2 hours of Converge. Before that, they did a festival on its own, Mosaic Festival, did a talent quest, did some activations in Maud Street Mall.
0: And what are some of the events that you've got coming up?
1: Yeah, so the big thing for this year is the Culture Hub, Creative Hub. That's going to be running once a month at Shepparton Library starting in June, and it's going to have different workshops and all different creative skills, which will change each month. To give young people a chance to practice and improve their skills. And in December, there's going to be a combined music theatre event, drive-in theatre event.
0: And why is it so important for younger people to get involved in creative activities and organising events?
1: Yeah, so it's just a really great opportunity to gain some practical experience. When you start in these industries, often one of the first questions to ask is, what have you done? What have you done already? And this helps build portfolios of experience.
0: And I guess, what's your role here at Careers Day Out today?
1: So we're here today to promote the committee, talk about the different types of career paths young people can have, because it's not just singing and DJ. There's lots of behind-the-scenes roles, whether it's sound and lighting, event pack-up, set-up, planning, promotions, social media. All sorts of careers can come in the creative industries.
0: I guess, tell us a bit more about some of those career pathways.
1: So, if we want to talk about photography, for example, event photography, if you want to get involved in that, you need to start building portfolio. So, you want to go see some local bands. You might have to contact a local band, ask, can you come along, take some photos, start there, then keep building up on from that.
0: And why would you encourage people to pursue a career in creative industry?
1: Well, it's incredibly interesting to work in. You can work in amazing events, and really enjoy it. Really different locations. You can work around the world.
0: And I guess if there are people out there who are interested in pursuing a career in that industry, where can they go? Or
1: yeah, so you can contact council either on our main number or send an email to youth@shepparton.vic.gov.au.
0: And I guess, again, if people want to become involved in the Amplify program, where do they go?
1: Yep, same place. Yep, send an email to youth@shepparton.vic.gov.au and we'll be in contact with you.
0: And is there anything else that you think that people should know?
1: I just think it's really worth giving it a go. You can make some really good connections with other young people who are like-minded. And, you know, we could lead. For example, if you're just someone who likes playing an instrument but you don't know anyone else, you can meet other people and maybe you can form a band. And who knows where it can go.
0: And how important is it to be able to form those like-minded connections?
1: Yes, social connection is really important in our community. So it's really good to be able to relate and converse with other people who've got similar interests.
0: Well, thank you very much for your time on 1FM. And you did have a request, which we're going to play here, which is Shakira with She-Wolf. 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

0: Welcome back to 1FM Live and Local. We are here at the Multipurpose Pavilion Careers Day out at the Shepparton Showgrounds, and we're joined now by Abby from the Goulburn Murray Learning and Employment Network. Thank you very much for joining the show.
1: Hello, how are we?
0: And can you tell us a bit more about what the Goulburn Valley Learning and Employment Network does?
1: So Goulburn Murray Land, we work with schools and industry to try and join the two and bring them together and help showcase different pathways to students.
0: And what are some of the, I guess, main pathways that are available to students?
1: We're just showing them locally really what there is. We want to make sure students stay in the area and make sure they know that there's opportunities here local. They don't need to go to the big city, to the big smoke to get all these jobs. There is heaps of jobs locally.
0: And what are some of the main industries, I guess, that are employing locally?
1: So obviously your trades, your electrical. We've had Waters here, a major sponsor, so they're one of our biggest employers here. Who else? Foot Waste, all of those big organisations, they really are all screaming out for workers. So if you can get your foot in the door anywhere, you should be good to go.
0: And why is it so important to encourage younger people to pursue careers in regional areas like Shepparton?
1: There's just so much growth. You can really make your way up. There's different... Once you get in the doors in Shepparton, I feel like you can network up as well, really grow.
0: And I guess what's your role been here today at Careers Day Out?
1: Today, so we're one of the major organisers. So today I've just been plotting around, making sure everyone's all right, making sure everything's going to plan, really.
0: And I guess what are some of the main challenges that students might encounter when they're transitioning from school to the workplace?
1: Confidence, probably. They don't know where to go. They feel locally they don't know what's out there. They just think there's the standard pathways and jobs, so really just broadening their eyes so they don't get pigeonholed into those standard roles.
0: If people don't know where to go, what would your advice be to them?
1: See your careers teacher, then organise some work experience, try before you buy. So once you're in school, get out as much as you can and just really see it all.
0: And how important is it to have that work experience?
1: Super important. You don't want to get to a job, finish school and then go into a job and then realise you hate it. Really trying before you buy is my favourite saying. Get in the doors, open your eyes to different industries, even if it's not something you originally thought you'd be interested in.
2: So basically, are you happy how today's gone?
1: Yeah, it's been awesome. I'm glad it didn't rain. It was a bit fresh this morning, but no, it's been good. Everyone's been happy campers.
2: They must have known it was on. There was hail planned, but it got changed later in the week.
1: Nah, it's good.
2: Yeah, so you'll be involved again next year, even though...
1: Yep, next year, hopefully bigger and better again.
2: I know, it's not in your thoughts at the moment. You probably just want to go home and have a sleep, don't you?
1: Put the feet up.
2: Yeah, but like just on behalf... Thanks to... On behalf of the station, thanks for having us. We love coming here every year. It's just such a great event. So thank you so much for all you do and hosting us today.
1: No, thank you for coming. The students love it.
2: Yep. Awesome. No, thank you so much.
1: No worries.
2: Yep. Anything else you wanted to add?
0: Oh, I was just going to say, I guess how much planning goes into an event like Careers Day?
1: We'll start planning next year's event probably tomorrow, to be honest. So it takes a lot of work and a lot of behind-the-scenes action. So thanks to everyone that helps out.
0: Well, thank you very much for joining us, and thanks, I guess, too, for your support of this event and making it happen.
1: No worries. Thanks, guys.
0: And now on 1FM Live and Local, we've got Prince the Revolution with Raspberry Beret.

0: and that was Sniff and the Tears with Driver's Seat. And before that, we also had Prince and the Revolution with Raspberry Beret, who was a request for Georgia before, who we interviewed about an hour ago.
1: It took a while, didn't it, to get to play that one?
0: Yeah. But thank you very much, everybody. It's been a great day today here, and I guess it is about time that we wrap up pretty soon because everybody's leaving.
1: Yeah.
0: It was really packed here just a few minutes ago, but now all the cars are going out and the day's finished.
1: Adam's probably getting worried. He's got to do all the work now, so Adam.
2: Probably hours of pack-up for me, yeah.
1: Yeah, we might try and help you.
0: Well, thank you very much to Adam, obviously, as always. But every time we do any broadcasts outside of the studio, it always takes a lot of setup work and pack-up work
1: Adam is the hero. I just want to say I would help him, but every time I help him, I have a great habit of breaking something, so it's probably best that I don't.
2: You can work with all, you know, this gazebo here and pulling the walls down and things like that.
1: Yeah, but anyway.
2: Nothing can go wrong.
0: Thank you very much to all the organisers who've helped put today's event together. And in just a moment, I guess we're going to be going back to the 1FM studio and Steve Little with All Things Rock.
1: And I should just quickly say thanks again to the Big G and
0: Big
1: Ralph
0: G,
1: who missed their shows today. Again, you should be able to catch the Big G next Wednesday, all being well. He's a little unwell at the moment. Hopefully he will be back, and Ralph as well. We'll be back tomorrow, 3 to 6. So, Ralph, thank you for giving up your show today. But it's been an absolute pleasure being here. Out in the elements, the nice sunny day does.
0: It's one of the best outside broadcasts every year, I would say that.
1: We love being here, and hope the students
0: do as
1: well.
0: Hopefully, we get to come back next year again. Hopefully,
1: and hopefully, we heard from some future presenters. So, right now, what are we going to play, James?
0: Well, to finish us off for today, this is Jimmy Barnes with Working Class Man featuring Diesel. 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
1: And Steve will be on afterwards. We will put the news intro in. I'll just let Steve know back in the studio. But here's Jimmy. Thanks, everyone.

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2: I'm Mark Dransfield. The nation's anti-money laundering regulator is investigating betting giant Tabcorp. Kiara Parker has details.
3: AUSTRAC has found serious concerns in Tabcorp's ability to prevent illegal activity on its platform. Australia's anti-money laundering regulator won't give further details whilst the investigation is ongoing. Tabcorp has advised the Stock Exchange of the investigation. CEO Gillon McLachlan says he's committed to leading a compliant and safe company that understands its risk obligations. The wagering giant's share price plummeted more than 25% soon after the market opened this morning. Kiara Parker reporting.
2: A senior Liberal MP says the party has low expectations it'll win the Farrer by-election on Saturday. The federal by-election's been called after Susan Lee quit politics following her dumping as Liberal leader in February. Ms. Lee held the regional New South Wales seat for 25 years, but Andrew Hastie says it's unlikely the Liberals will hold on and believes the electorate will be represented by One Nation.
4: This is going to be a really tough fight for us. We've got low expectations. We're putting in a good showing. Obviously, Anthony Albanese and the Labor Party haven't shown up because they know they'd cop a pasting. But we'll see what happens on Saturday.
2: A man's due to appear in court today following a violent incident in Queensland's Western Downs. More from Georgina Winter.
5: Police allege the man assaulted a woman over several hours in Tara yesterday. It is understood he also targeted a 12-year-old boy during the ordeal, allegedly wielding a knife to threaten the pair several times. Officers were called to the scene around midday, but the suspect had already fled in a vehicle. The 26-year-old was tracked and arrested early this morning. He is facing multiple charges in relation to torture, threatening violence, assault and domestic violence offences. Georgina Winter, Brisbane.
2: Two drivers have now been charged over a fatal crash in Sydney's Royal National Park. As Dusty Fitzpatrick reports, detectives are still working to determine whether they were street racing.
6: Officers were told two cars were travelling along a road when one of them plunged into the Audley Weir. The driver of the car managed to get out as the vehicle sank. His passenger was trapped inside with his body recovered hours later. Police Commissioner Mal Lanyon says they are working to determine if the vehicles were racing when the incident unfolded.
7: That's definitely part of the investigation. Some serious charges have been raised.
6: The drivers of both cars involved have been charged with various offences. Dusty Fitzpatrick, Sydney.
2: Firefighters are warning us not to put new batteries on old chargers. Lee Harrison has more on that.
8: Late on April 19, a home in the Melbourne suburb of Upway went up in flames, taking multiple brigades to put it out. Inspectors say an old and incompatible charger was being used with newer lithium-ion batteries. The speed and difficulty of putting out the blaze has prompted a warning about the emerging risk of batteries used for e-bikes, power tools and power banks. Fire authorities want people to stick to the charger supplied with the device, avoid charging on beds or couches, and not to plug in chargers where they can block doors or exits.
2: Lee Harrison reporting. This is Air News. First to NRL, and the Bulldogs will be determined to revive their season when they take on the Dolphins at Suncorp Stadium tonight. Sarah Patterson reports.

0: sport.
1: The Sydney Swans have suffered a blow in their bid to retain top spot on the AFL ladder. Key forward Charlie Curnow has been ruled out of this weekend's clash with North Melbourne due to an abdominal injury. Coach Dean Cox taking the positives, saying it's a time for the upcoming Stars to show their worth.
2: Jai Sarong's hamstring's a little bit tight, so he's going to fall too short to train today, so he won't be available. So those two, and then now an opportunity for some players that have been playing in the VFL. They've been going really well, and hopefully they can fill the void.
1: Tonight, the Dockers meet the Hawks in Perth. And Angela Ballard will make history as the first para-athlete to compete at five Commonwealth Games. The 43-year-old has been named in Australia's squad for Glasgow. Australian Independent Radio News.
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4: The weather forecast for Shepparton. It's going to be cloudy for the remainder of today. And after a low of 7 overnight, we're heading for another cloudy day tomorrow. Slight chance of a shower, most likely in the late morning. And then conditions are going to improve over the next few days. Saturday will be partly cloudy and a top of 18 with light winds. Sunday, even better, with a top of 20, sunny and light winds. And then it's sunny and light winds continuing on Monday, Tuesday and Wednesday with tops of 21, 22 and 22. If you're heading to Melbourne, it's a bit showery down there this afternoon, particularly out in the southeastern suburbs. And there might even, they were supposed to have a little bit of hail earlier today as well. Looking ahead, after a low of 10 overnight, they're having another showery day tomorrow and a top of 16. And for the weekend, Saturday, a shower or two and a top of 17. Showers most likely in the morning. And Sunday, possible shower, top of 16. Again, most likely in the morning. And right now in Shepparton, it's just a whisker over 12 degrees.

Good afternoon, everyone. It's Steve Little here with you with All Things Rock, and I'll be with you for the next 3 hours. Well done to everyone at Careers Day Out 2026 at the Showgrounds, Shep Showgrounds. So yes, today my theme is rain. I think we need more of it. I was just looking at the water levels in the Eildon. Eildon's currently at 40%. This time last year it was 60%. It's a similar story with many of the other catchments, and we really need some moisture to get some of this season's crops planted and out of the ground. So that's my theme today, rain. So I'm going to start off gently, as we always do in the first hour. Well, perhaps the first bracket anyway. and then we'll sort of ramp things up from there. So I'm going to start off with quite a pleasant track by Sister Hazel from 2007. This is Beautiful Rain. And they're going to follow that up with Mandolin Rain by Bruce Hornsby. So let's get started.

That's Bruce Hornsby, and that track's from the Way It Is album. Well, okay, let's go back. We've got time for one more track before we have a break. I'm going to go back to 1970 now and play Fire and Rain by James Taylor.

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2: 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It's Steve Little here with you on All Things Rock. It's coming up to 3:22. I hope you're having a great day. So the theme of my show today is rain, and we're going very much to the 80s now for the next two tracks. Going to play Here Comes the Rain Again by Eurythmics from 1983, and then I'm going to play a more gothic rock track by The Cult. I'm getting into The Cult band in the last month or two. This track's simply called Rain, and it's from their album from 85 called Love. So let's have a listen to Eurythmics and then The Cult.

That's The Cult with Rain. All right, now we're going to move into the late 80s, early 90s, and I'm going to play Phil Collins' hit, I Wish It Would Rain Down, and listen out for the guitar solo by Eric Clapton. It's a good one. And then just to show that my musical tastes are rather broad, I'm going to play a country music track. I'm going to play Big Black Cloud by Felicity Urquhart. I think that was her biggest hit. It's from 2006, and it's a beautiful song. So let's have a listen to Phil Collins and then Felicity Urquhart.

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7: 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This has been a community service announcement on 1FM, live and local. It's coming up to 3:45. Here on 1FM, and my theme this afternoon is rain. Now, let's see if you can guess what this next track is going to be. It's one of the greatest rock ballads ever recorded, and the live versions of it can go on forever. But I'm just going to play you the single edit today, and we're talking the mid-80s. Of course, it's Purple Rain by Prince, so let's enjoy... Purple Rain.

That's Purple Rain, of course, by Prince from 1984. Okay, we've got time for two more tracks before the news. I'm going to play a track by Lenny Kravitz from 2008 called I Love the Rain. And then I'm going to follow it up with a Madonna track from 1993, simply called Rain. And I think her song's really using rain as a metaphor for healing and emotional cleansing. And I think a lot of these songs are using rain as a metaphor for reconciliation and personal transformation. So it's a pretty flexible metaphor. So let's start with Lenny Kravitz, and then we'll hear from Madonna.

0: That's Madonna with Rain. I think that's quite underrated, that track. It's time for the news.
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2: I'm Mark Dransfield. A plane carrying three so-called ISIS brides and their eight children has landed at Melbourne Airport. Another flight was due into Sydney with a mother and son on board. Federal police say some of the women face arrest. It's understood the children will be required to go into community reintegration programs. Businesses are expected to receive a series of tax breaks in next Tuesday's budget in a bid to boost investment and productivity. Michael Packey with more.
3: The Albanese government is likely to announce tax breaks to help businesses invest more in research and development. It's understood Labor will lift the $150 million cap on expenses. The government is hoping this will mitigate concerns over a proposal to rein in the capital gains tax discount, which entrepreneurs claim would hurt the startup sector. Other changes could see the instant asset write-off made a permanent feature of the federal budget. That's for businesses with a turnover of less than $10 million. And the COVID-era loss carryback benefit may be restored for 2 years. It means a struggling business can reduce the previous year's profit and get a refund on some of the tax paid.
2: The WA Treasurer says the threshold for stamp duty for first-home buyers has been lifted in today's state budget. Those new to the market will only have to pay the tax on a home's value over $600,000, up from $500,000. Rita Saffiotti says there'll also be stamp duty concessions on established homes and vacant land, as well as for anyone buying units and apartments off the plan.
4: There's a whole range of different concessions. The other bigger part of the equation is government really just leaning in and delivering more housing. We'll be building to sell. We've got build to rent, a new shared equity scheme. So there's about $4.7 billion worth of new initiatives in housing. It's really front and centre of this budget.
2: Monash IVF is facing another lawsuit after an embryo mix-up led to a woman giving birth to another family's biological baby. The new legal action filed in the Supreme Court of Victoria last month involves a couple who believed their embryos had been provided for the Brisbane mother who gave birth. Soccer fans have welcomed a decision by the Victorian Premier to overturn a ban on the Socceroos matches being shown at Melbourne's Federation Square. Yesterday, Melbourne Arts Precinct decided games would not be shown because of the threat to public safety. But Dan Birrell from Football Victoria says he can't guarantee fan behaviour or the ripping of flares.
5: I can't guarantee that. That's probably as much on security and police. What I can say is the time slots for this year's soccer is a very family-friendly day, weekend-motivated time slots, 12 p.m. and 2 p.m. So I think it's significantly more unlikely there will be flares.
2: A German man has won a payout of more than $1,000 after repeatedly missing out on securing a sun lounger by a hotel pool on a Greek island. The man said fellow guests used towels to reserve their spots early each morning, despite the hotel banning the practice. He sued the tour operator. The district court judges in Hanover agreed with him. And in air showbiz, singer Bonnie Tyler has undergone emergency intestinal surgery in Portugal. The 74-year-old, best known for the 80s hit Total Eclipse of the Heart, is now recovering. This is Air News. Dockers coach Justin Longmuir is planning for the Hawks' small forward brigade to be a big problem tonight. He says Nick Watson will be a player the whole side needs to be aware of.
6: Yeah, well, he plays a few different roles. Yeah, clearly he goes in centre bounce and some stoppages as well. So, yeah, we just need to make sure we get those handovers right. We need to make sure we put some time into him and get those matchups right, though, because he's clearly one of the more dangerous small forwards in the comp.
2: Fremantle have made just one change, with Judd McVee returning from illness. Jeremy Sharp has been dropped. Hawthorn has made three changes, with co-captains Jai Newcomb and James Sicily both overcoming injuries to play. The Hawks will be without Jack Scrimshaw, Finn McGuinness and Kalsha Deer. NRL and Bull-

0: From 2028, the North Adelaide Golf Course will play host once redevelopment is complete. Australian Independent Radio News.
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2: The weather outlook for Shepparton. It's going to be mainly cloudy for the remainder of today, with a low of 7 overnight, and then a cloudy day tomorrow, Friday, top of 18. Slight chance of shower, most likely in the late morning. And looking ahead to the weekend, conditions are going to improve over the weekend. Saturday, partly cloudy and a top of 18. And on Sunday, we're returning to very pleasant autumn weather conditions, actually. Sunny on Sunday and a top of 20 with light winds. And that's the story for the next 3 days as well. Monday, Tuesday and Wednesday, sunny and light winds, with tops of 21, 22 and 22, and overnight lows between 5 and 7. Now, let's have a look and see what's happening in Melbourne. A bit of a cloudy average day down there with some showers. Tomorrow they're expecting showers again and top of 16. And for the weekend, a shower or two on Saturday, most likely in the morning with a top of 17. And on Sunday, a possible shower, again, most likely in the morning and a top of 16. And currently in beautiful Shepparton, it's just a whisker under 12 degrees. Steve Little here with you this afternoon, and my theme is rain. We need more of it. So I'm playing a whole host of songs around rain, and this next one is a very well-known one. Would describe it with adjectives like ambitious, orchestral, dramatic. I'm referring to the Guns N' Roses song from 1991, November Rain. So let's have a listen to November Rain and all its glory.

Guns N' Roses with November Rain. Now we're going to fast forward nearly 30 years now to 2017, and I'm going to play two tracks from that year. First one is Thunder by Imagine Dragons, and then a really high energy track to follow that. It's called My Name is Thunder, and it's a collaboration between an Italian electronic outfit, shall we say, project, the Bloody Beetroots, and Aussie rock band Jet. I think you might just make sure you don't have your volume up too high when this one starts. But let's start with Thunder by Imagine Dragons, and then we'll move on to My Name is Thunder by the Bloody Beetroots and Jet.

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3: 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It's coming up to 4:24. If you've just tuned in, the theme of my show this afternoon is rain, and we need more of it. So the next track I'm going to play is by German rock band Scorpions, and it's a beauty. It's Rock You Like a Hurricane from 1984. And then I'm going to follow it up with a 1995 track by R&B band TLC. It's called Waterfalls, and this is an interesting one, I think, because it uses waterfalls as a metaphor for things that you can't control once they start flowing. So it's really, the song's really about warning against going down, you know, dangerous self-destructive paths in life. So again, as I said, we can use rain as a metaphor for a lot of things. So let's have a listen to Rock You Like a Hurricane and then Waterfalls.

That's TLC with Waterfalls. Now we're going to stay in the 90s now for the next two tracks. I'm going to play Only Happy When It Rains, and I'm not going to play the original by Garbage from 1995. I'm going to play a cover by a, would you believe, a Brazilian group called the Amazonics, and this is, they've converted it into a smoother bossa nova tropicals vibe sort of a song. So I thought that might be a bit of fun just to listen to a cover of that one. And here's another cover of Johnny Nash's hit from 72, I Can See Clearly Now, and this one's by Hothouse Flowers from 1990. So let's have a listen to these two covers.

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4: This community service announcement's a bit of a sore point with me because earlier in the week I hit a pothole on Archer Road, and it's cost me over $1,000 with a cracked rim and a wrecked tyre. So here we go. Greater Shepparton City Council is encouraging residents to learn more about how roads across the municipality are maintained and, importantly, who is responsible for them. While Council looks after a large network of local roads, some roads in our region, such as major highways and arterial roads, are managed by Transport Victoria. Road maintenance is a shared responsibility between Council and Transport Victoria. To report issues such as potholes, damaged surfaces and drainage problems, visit shep, with two P's, shep.city/GS-road maintenance. And this is probably what I should do. So to report those issues directly through the appropriate channel, because really they're very dangerous, particularly for people who are such as myself, who also ride a motorbike. So we need to be proactive about telling the council to fix these things. This has been a community service announcement on 1FM, live and local. Okay, so my theme this afternoon is rain. So let's have a listen to the first few seconds of this track and see whether you recognise it. I'm sure you will. Okay, that is, of course, Thunderstruck by AC/DC from 1990, and that guitar intro by Angus Young is probably one of the most well-known in rock music. And it's pretty full-on vocal, too, by Brian Johnson from start to finish. We'll listen to that, and then Dancing in the Storm by Boom Crash Opera from 1989.

That's Boom Crash Opera. Now we got time for two more tracks. Before the news, I'm going to play a cover of Dragon's song Rain by Perth psychedelic band Pond. And it's a good version. And then I'm going to play Paramore's 2007 track When It Rains.

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1: Hello there, I'm Terry Daniel. Gas producers claim the federal government's East Coast gas reservation policy will create a supply glut. Queensland producers will be forced to keep 20% of their export volumes for the domestic market in a bid to reduce gas prices. The new rules will start from July next year. But Australian Energy Producers Chief Executive Samantha McCullough says the policy is badly structured.
2: East Coast LNG providers or producers play a really important role in being able to ramp up supply when it's needed. What's being proposed today is LNG exporters required to supply 20% of export volumes into the market each and every year.
1: The nation's anti-money laundering regulator is investigating betting giant Tabcorp. Kira Parker has the details.
3: AUSTRAC has found serious concerns in Tabcorp's ability to prevent illegal activity on its platform. Australia's anti-money laundering regulator won't give further details whilst the investigation is ongoing. Tabcorp has advised the Stock Exchange of the investigation. CEO Gillon McLachlan says he's committed to leading a compliant and safe company that understands its risk obligations. The wagering giant's share price plummeted more than 25% soon after the market opened this morning. Kiara Parker reporting.
1: Parent advocates have welcomed the federal government's push towards an early childhood commission. Mark Dransfield reports.
4: The government's expected to begin consultation and design work for the commission, saying it'll build a better system for childcare safety. The Productivity Commission has already recommended the commission, and reforms are set to include childcare safety cameras and training. The Parenthood Chief Executive, Georgie Dent, says it'll include cooperation with state and territory counterparts.
5: And that is really important because we actually need to get this right. And the way that the states and territories and the Commonwealth government, the way they intersect is actually one of the problems we've had, because there's shared responsibility, but sometimes with shared responsibility, there's no responsibility.
1: The names and emails of all Queensland state school students and teachers have been compromised in a global cyber attack affecting more than 200 million people. The Queensland Premier is seeking urgent information from the provider and are prioritising high-risk individuals. ACT detectives are appealing for witnesses after two men were shot while driving through Belconnen in the early hours of Anzac Day in what police believe was a targeted attack. More from Peter Jones.
6: ACT policing says the men were travelling in a vehicle along College Street just before 3 a.m. on April 25 when they were shot. The men later drove themselves to hospital where they were treated for non-life-threatening injuries. The Canberra Times says the shooting was reported to police shortly afterwards and an investigation was launched. Anyone who has information or dashcam footage is urged to provide their contact details through the Crime Stoppers ACT website. Peter Jones, AIR News.
1: And Vinnie's is launching its 2026 winter appeal to help those doing it tough. A YouGov survey commissioned by the Society shows more than half of Australians have had to reduce spending on essentials. Yolanda says from Vinnie's says every donation will help the Society support those in need.
7: For those people who can, we ask that they dig deep so they can support those people in Australia who are really doing it tough right now.
1: This is AIR News. AFL News and Collingwood coach Craig McRae insists the Pies will be active in the trade and free agency window in October. It comes amid reported interest in dual Brownlow medalist Lachie Neale. McRae says his job is to make Collingwood an attractive destination for players.
8: We have a monthly meeting where I'm very active and we want to bring good players in. And whether it's Lachie Neale, I saw Nate Caddy's name mentioned. We could just throw any name out there, can't we, really? Who wants to play for Collingwood? You're all welcome. But I just got to play my part, which is put a good product on the weekend so players feel like they want to come and play for us.
1: Ruck Darcy Cameron's being cleared to play Geelong on Saturday after passing a fitness test. There's been a blow, though, for the Sydney Swans in their bid to stay atop the AFL ladder. Forward Charlie Curnow is out of Saturday's clash with North Melbourne with an abdominal injury. In golf news,
9: I am very pleased to be able to confirm that South Australia has been able to get the hosting rights for both the Women's and Men's Golf Australian Opens for a six-year

going to be cloudy for the remainder of today in Shepparton, and then after a low of 7 overnight, heading for a top tomorrow, Friday, of 18, with cloudy conditions and just the slightest chance of a shower, but really a mill at best. So there's really no rain on the forecast for the next few days. Saturday, partly cloudy and a top of 18. And Sunday, we come back to very pleasant autumn weather, sunny and a top of 20 with light winds. On Monday, sunny with a top of 21 and even the chance of some morning fog. And then for Tuesday, Wednesday and Thursday, sunny and light winds, perhaps with a slight chance of a shower later in the day on Thursday, but tops of 22, 22 and 22. If you're remotely interested in the weather in Melbourne, perhaps you're going down to the footy or doing something else on the weekend, they're expecting showers tomorrow and cloudy conditions with a top of 16, and on the weekend, Saturday, shower or two and a top of 17 with a medium chance of showers most likely in the morning, but not much, 70% chance of somewhere between 0 and 2 mils, so again, nothing significant. And Sunday, also a possible shower, nothing significant, and a top of 16 degrees. And currently in downtown Shepparton, it's 11.3 degrees. Steve Little here with you this afternoon with All Things Rock, and my theme today has been rain. So in this last hour of my show, I'm going to play some more rain tracks in the first two brackets, and then because it's Mother's Day on Sunday, I'm going to devote the last 20 minutes to playing some Mother's Day songs. So let's get started. This first bracket is a track from 2023 by a British band called Sleep Token. It's called Rain. And then I'm going to follow it up with No Rain by Blind Melon from 1992. And although this track is over 30 years old, it still sounds pretty fresh, I think mainly because it's just quite a simple arrangement and hasn't been overproduced. So let's have a listen to Sleep Token and then Blind Melon.

That's Blind Melon with No Rain. We've got time for one more track before we have a short break, and I'm going to play a band a track by the band Travis from 1999. It's called Why Does It Always Rain on Me? I'm sure you'll recognise this one.

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4: Steve Little here with you this afternoon until 6, and the theme of my show today is rain. And after the 6 o'clock news, I'm going to be handing you over to Timmy Armit, who's again starting earlier this week in Harrow's absence. I think Harrow is back next week, I hope. Timmy's starting a little bit earlier, and he will be presenting Good Evening Country for, I think, 2 or 3 hours. And later on, it'll be Planet of Sound with Carlos Rock, then the overnight mix from midnight until 6, and then, of course, from 6 till 9, it's tomorrow morning, it'll be Brekkie with Plemo. Okay, now I'm going to try and play 4 or 5 more rain songs before the next break. I'm going to start off with Rainy Again by an American alternative metal band, Stained, from 2008. It's a good song. And then more of an indie pop sort of style song by British artist Chris DeSarandy from 2022 called Rain. And we'll play those two and we'll see how we go.

That's Chris DeSarandy with Rain. A lot of songs called Rain this afternoon. Okay, I'm going to play three tracks in a row. I'm going to play Rain by Ben Platt. That's from 2021. It's more of a reflective pop ballad. And then I'm going to play one from back in the early 2000s, 2003. It's the Rain song by Hootie and the Blowfish. It's quite a good one. And then I'm going to finish with a really interesting track that only was released last year, 2025, by an Austrian musician. He's more in the indie electronic genre. His name's Peter Gusteau. I've only just discovered him. And it's called It's Raining. So we're going to have Rain, the Rain song, and It's Raining. Let's get into it. And then we'll move on to some Mother's Day tracks.

0: That's Peter Gustur. I'm sure I've mispronounced that. An interesting track from last year, It's Raining. Let's just have a short sponsors break and then we're going to play some Mother's Day songs.
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0: 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This has been a community service announcement on 1FM Live and Local. Okay, so let's see if we can squeeze in four Mother's Day songs. So these are ones that I've picked as tributes to all mums, present and past. I'm just going to start with Ozzy Osbourne and Mama, I'm Coming Home from 1991, and then Simple Man by Lynyrd Skynyrd from 1973. Enjoy.

That's Simple Man by Lynyrd Skynyrd. Okay, so we've got two more tracks to go, and this one is a ripper. It's a duet by Paul Kelly. It's his song, and it's a duet with Dan Saltons, and their voices go beautifully together. It's from 2016, and it's called Every Day My Mother's Voice. And then I'm going to follow it up with... this is a bit out of character for me. I'm going to play a Faith Hill song from 2001 called There You'll Be, which I think's fits very well for those who perhaps their mother is no longer with us. And it's a nice song of remembrance. So have a happy Mother's Day to all the mums out there. And I hope you have a great day on Sunday, and have a great week, and I'll be back at the same time next Thursday afternoon. Cheers for now.

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1: Hello there, I'm Terry Daniel. Businesses are expected to receive a series of tax breaks in next Tuesday's budget in a bid to boost investment and productivity. Michael Packey has the details.
2: The Albanese government is likely to announce tax breaks to help businesses invest more in research and development. It's understood Labor will lift the $150 million cap on expenses. The government is hoping this will mitigate concerns over a proposal to rein in the capital gains tax discount, which entrepreneurs claim would hurt the start-up sector. Other changes could see the instant asset write-off made a permanent feature of the federal budget. That's for businesses with a turnover of less than $10 million. And the COVID-era loss carryback benefit may be restored for 2 years. It means a struggling business can reduce the previous year's profit and get a refund on some of the tax paid.
1: The federal government claims its gas reservation policy gives Australians the best chance at lower energy prices. From July next year, Australian main gas producers will be required to save 20% of their export volumes for the domestic market. The move won't affect existing overseas contracts. Energy Minister Chris Bowen believes the policy will help make gas cheaper for households and businesses.
3: There are many impacts on prices. The cost of extraction, which is going up, the international price, which can go up and down. But what this does, with taking into account all those differing impacts on gas prices, gives Australians the best chance at lower prices.
1: Australia's special envoy to combat anti-Semitism has warned of fashionable anti-Semitism while giving evidence at the Royal Commission into the Bondi terror attack. Gillian Segal is one of 13 witnesses to appear at the hearing in Sydney. She's told the commission many people may not even understand they're engaging with anti-Semitic thinking because they're adopting the opinion of an influencer they follow online.
4: And so, in one sense, it's the most pernicious because it just happens very easily. And in another sense, I think through my plan, it's the form of anti-Semitism that we can tackle because I think it's subject to education.
1: In AIR medical news, more than 40% of women are delaying seeking medical support for menopause symptoms despite being in severe distress. A report has found many women with high-risk symptoms such as heart palpitations and debilitating migraines are unaware they need to see their GP within 24 to 48 hours. Dr. Nicole Avard says the risk of some symptoms is misunderstood.
5: Depression is presenting differently for perimenopausal or menopausal women. So it's, you know, much bigger than low mood. There's isolation, there's exhaustion, there's brain fog, there's dropping in confidence, there's loss of self-esteem. And that's really impacting relationships and their performance in the workplace.
1: A global cybersecurity breach has left the details of thousands of Queensland school students and staff exposed. Hackers have infiltrated Infrastructure, which is the company behind the Education Department's online platform, QLearn. Premier David Crisafulli says this is shocking and disappointing for Queenslanders.
6: And it will leave every Queensland parent feeling crook in the guts.
1: The Queensland Department is investigating further with the provider. Finally, to the Australian share market, the All Ords has closed up 90 points at 91.07. One Australian dollar was buying around 72.46 US cents. This is AIR News. NRL and Parramatta Eels coach Jason Riles has found a silver lining to his side's horror run with injuries this season. Going into tomorrow night's clash with the North Queensland Cowboys, Riles says Parramatta's next generation of players are gaining valuable experience.
7: The upside of it is you get to see other players get opportunities within the squad that you didn't think would probably play this season. You're earmarking them for the following seasons.
1: In other NRL news, Latrell Mitchell is out for the South Sydney Rabbitohs side to face the Cronulla Sharks on Saturday night. He's got a back injury. And Gold Coast Titans head coach has made a number of changes to the team's starting side for their clash with the Sydney Roosters. The team have lost their last four games and are desperate to break the drought. Josh Hannay says he was disappointed in the side's performance last week.
8: We've had some guys knocking on the door for a little while and they deserve their opportunity, the guys that we brought in, and we'll see how we go tomorrow night.
1: Round 10 of the NRL kicks off tonight in Brisbane with the Dolphins hosting the Canterbury Bulldogs. AFL news and round 9 kicking off tonight in the West. It's Fremantle up against Hawthorn. And Collingwood ruck Darcy Cameron has been cleared to face Geelong on Saturday after passing a fitness test for his ankle. Scott Pendlebury will play his record-equalling 432nd game. Australian Independent Radio News.
9: 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And a very

before decreasing later in the evening. Now, 19 degrees is the top for Cobram and Numurkah, 18 for Shepparton and Maroopna. Also, Yarrawonga, Violet Town, Benalla and Dookie also looking for 18. 17 for Echuca, Wangaratta, Nathalia, Murchison, Seymour, Nagambie, Kyabram and Tatura. 16 over in Bendigo and up at Albury, Wodonga. 13 degrees for Euroa and Marrowini. And if you're interested, Mount Buffalo. 4 degrees overnight and a top of 11 and snow falling above 1,200 metres. Now, further ahead, Saturday for our region, partly cloudy. There's light winds becoming southerly about 15 to 20 k's in the morning, then becoming light later. Now, there's a top of 18 for a low of 6. Sunday, there's a chance of morning fog in the east, mostly sunny with light winds to follow, a top of 20 degrees, an overnight low of 5 degrees. And further ahead, Monday, chance of morning fog, sunny day, light winds, 21, an overnight low of 5 degrees. Now, Melbourne, cloudy day, overnight low tonight, 10 degrees. Tomorrow, very high chance of showers, 16. Saturday, cloudy, morning showers, 17. And on Sunday, there's half a chance of morning showers, cloudy day, 16 degrees. And in Shepparton at the moment, it is 6, I beg your pardon, it is 10.5 degrees at 7 minutes past 6. This is 1FM. Good evening, country. The early time slot again. No Les Harrison is another fortnight, we say, or they say. But he'll be returning. But at the meantime, it's good evening, country from 6. I'll give you a few hours of country music. And let me see. Steve Little, thank you very much.

We kicked off Good Evening Country this evening with Kenny Chesney, Anything But Mine. I'm going to just fade him out because he just keeps on singing. He just does. It goes for another 30 seconds. You see what I mean? 12 minutes past 6 o'clock, 10 degrees in Shepparton, and getting down tonight to a low of just 7 degrees. Well, winter's only a few weeks away, so we can expect that sort of thing. And the next few days in particular, getting down to 6 on Saturday morning, 5 degrees on Sunday morning, and further ahead 5 degrees on Monday morning. But 21, 22 for Shepparton on Tuesday, Wednesday before it starts cooling down again. So anyway, that's the sort of weather we can expect this time of the year anyway. Would have been nice to get a little bit more of the wet stuff. I'm not sure what sort of rainfall you had. We had about 15 mils last week. We were talking about it, the anticipation of the rain event that we were going to receive on Saturday. We spoke about it last Thursday. There was talk of up to 20 or 30 mils of rain. Not sure if anyone nearby got that sort of rainfall, but anyway, it's all welcome, but nothing in the foreseeable future at this stage. But anyway, it will come. When it rains, it will rain. It will probably pour. But anyway, this is Good Evening Country. Timmy Armit with you. We're cruising Easy Street on mud tyres. I'm going to play for you shortly John Randell's on His Way. The Little River Band. I played a song last week for Leanne, and it was Adam Harvey, The Shake of a Hand. I'm going to play that one again because that was quite good. But right now, this is Chuck Wicks and If We Loved It. 14 minutes past 6. If you'd like a request, I'll play your song. 5831 3131. It's got to be country.

0: Yeah, good one. Johnny Randell, North Carolina Moon. If We Loved was in there as well by Chuck Wicks, and we kicked off the hour with Kenny Chesney, Anything But Mine. And a very good evening to you. You are tuned to 1FM 98.5, and this is Good Evening Country. You're with Timmy Armit, and we're giving you 3 hours of country music. Just once again, I didn't have the sidebar on the computer to read the previous announcers, but I've got it now thanks to Adam, and I haven't seen Adam for about like 6 months or more, but he's in the studio tonight, and he set me up with some good headphones so I can hear myself. All Things Rock with Steve Little. He entertain you from 3 p.m. Thank you once again, Steve Little. I think his theme was rain, which would be a good thing. And before that, obviously, we had the outside broadcast, which I missed out on, but doesn't matter. Of course, we kicked off the day with Plemo, Brekkie with Plemo. Later on this evening, we got the Planet of Sound with Carlos Rock. From 11 p.m. take us through to the overnight mix. I'll give you the full roster of the next day, Friday, and into the weekend. Plenty of entertainment here on 1FM. It's 24 minutes past 6 o'clock. And I've got for you next, let me see, Little River Band. I've got Adam Harvey, and also in the CD player, if it behaves, I've got the Dixie Chicks with Taking the Long Way, all coming your way live and local, 1FM. And later on this hour too, I might have a surprise with you, might get a phone call from, not Joey or Cassidy, Albanese. He might be giving us a call too, so have a listen out for that. 1FM 98.5, Good Evening Country. We're cruising Easy Street on mud tyres. Little River Band next, after a short break.
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57 minutes to 7 o'clock and 10 degrees in Shepparton. This is 1FM. Good evening, country. Timmy Armit with you. Shake of a hand by Adam Harvey, of course. I promise you, Dixie Chicks, a long way around. If you want to request 5831 3131.

Look at that, Australia. I want to share some good news. Australia is one of the highest taxed countries on earth. We're also the most expensive. Housing, groceries, power bills, daycare, beer. Now, some people ask me, Albo, mate, if we're paying the most for everything, where's it all going? And that's a brilliant question, which Chris Bowen is reviewing now. He'll have an announcement very soon. Look, last year, our federal government raised $678 billion, and we still have people waiting 9 hours in emergency. We still have veterans sleeping in cars. We still have teachers buying pencils out of their own pocket. To those people, I say, that's why mateship is so important. Why pay for things that you can outsource to willing volunteers? Because we are the most generous country on earth. Generous through carelessness. We gave our gas to Japan for free. We gave our iron ore to China at mates rates. We gave Bluey to the BBC because nobody answered the email. We gave solar panels to China. We gave penicillin to the world for a song. And I gave Donald Trump our rare earth minerals in exchange for a selfie. Some people will say, but Albo, why don't we keep any of this? And those people, I say, keeping things would mean managing them. And we are not fundamentally a managing country. We're an announcing country. There's a difference. The previous government tried to manage things, and look what happened to them. We've created a country where the top 1% owns more than the bottom 60%, which sounds bad, but it's actually very efficient. Because when you concentrate the wealth in a few hands, those hands can occasionally drop a few dollars. The rich do the helping. The government does the announcing, the poor do the waiting. Everybody has a role. People accuse me of lying, and I want to be very clear, I've never lied to you. What I've done is announce things. Lying is when you say something untrue. Announcing is when you say something you hope will become true, eventually, with caveats, after a review. I haven't lied to Australia, I've announced intentions, and that's important. We are the richest broke country in the world where everything is too expensive, everyone is overtaxed and nothing bloody works, and the people who run it have a combined IQ lower than the Rabbitohs after a 40-point loss to the Roosters. We're not the lucky country anymore. We're not even the clever country. We're the announcement country.

0: This is your place, 1FM 98.5. Timmy Harmit with you. And good evening, Country Rec. Cruising easy street on mud tyres, and even if Al Bikini's in there, doesn't matter. He's the king of economic sabotage, but that's just the way I see it. It's a quarter to seven, and we're sitting on 10 degrees still. Should get down tonight a low of 7 degrees overnight and a top of 18 for Shepparton. A little cooler, Euroa 13, 16 at Bendigo and 19 in Cobram. At a quarter to seven. Up next, I've got a song after a short break, and I've got to read out a CSA. I've got Dr. Hook up there. I've got Adam Brand, and I've got Brendan Walmsley. Coming your way. Stick around, and if you'd like a request too, don't worry. I'll give you one. You got to give me a call, 58313131. Tell me your favourite country song, and I'll play it. No problem.
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0: Do you feel like going to a bush dance? 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

good on you, Sylvia's mother. Dr. Hook, 8 minutes to 7 o'clock and still sitting on 10 degrees. I must update that because I'm not 100% sure whether that just frozen on that screen or not. So we'll just have a quick look. Shepparton's latest, and I've already lost it. Latest Shepparton here. Here we go. Yeah, it's still sitting on 10.5 degrees. Geez, that wind was cold today. Just a taste of winter, but that's just what we're used to. If you like winter, I don't mind it. I like four seasons, and you adapt quite quickly. It was only, you know, a short 8 weeks ago we were whinging how hot it was. Rightly so for those who lost houses and whatever and property during the bushfires. That was obviously more than 8 weeks ago. Or was it? What are we, May, April, March, February? Yeah, probably 12 weeks ago. But anyway, winter's on its way. Be nice to see a little bit more of that wet stuff. I'm going to play, keep the Aussies going here. Adam Brand, Come On Home. I'm going to play a song for Duda next hour. Don't worry about that, Dwight Yoakam. Coming your way. 1FM 98.5.

0: It's 3 minutes to 7 o'clock, and you're listening to Good Evening Country, exclusive to 1FM 98.5. Timmy Armit with you going through till 9 p.m. Next hour, I've got Dwight Yoakam. Play that for Duda. Don't worry about that, Duda. Thanks for that. Brendan Walmsley is featuring next hour as well, along with Tom Curtin. News is next, and we'll continue good country music right through next couple of hours. This is Ballad of Teenage Queen, takes the news, Johnny Cash, 1FM.
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1: Hello there, I'm Terry Daniel. Gas producers claim the federal government's East Coast gas reservation policy will create a supply glut. Queensland producers will be forced to keep 20% of their export volumes for the domestic market in a bid to reduce gas prices. The new rules will start from July next year. But Australian Energy Producers Chief Executive Samantha McCullough says the policy is badly structured.
2: East Coast LNG providers or producers play a really important role in being able to ramp up supply when it's needed. What's being proposed today is LNG exporters required to supply 20% of export volumes into the market each and every year.
1: The nation's anti-money laundering regulator is investigating betting giant Tabcorp. Kira Parker has the details.
3: AUSTRAC has found serious concerns in Tabcorp's ability to prevent illegal activity on its platform. Australia's anti-money laundering regulator won't give further details whilst the investigation is ongoing. Tabcorp has advised the Stock Exchange of the investigation. CEO Gillon McLachlan says he's committed to leading a compliant and safe company that understands its risk obligations. The wagering giant's share price plummeted more than 25% soon after the market opened this morning. Kiara Parker reporting.
1: Parent advocates have welcomed the federal government's push towards an early childhood commission. Mark Dransfield reports.
4: The government's expected to begin consultation and design work for the commission, saying it'll build a better system for childcare safety. The Productivity Commission has already recommended the commission, and reforms are set to include childcare safety cameras and training. The Parenthood Chief Executive, Georgie Dent, says it'll include cooperation with state and territory counterparts.
5: And that is really important because we actually need to get this right. And the way that the states and territories and the Commonwealth government, the way they intersect is actually one of the problems we've had, because there's shared responsibility, but sometimes with shared responsibility, there's no responsibility.
1: The names and emails of all Queensland state school students and teachers have been compromised in a global cyber attack affecting more than 200 million people. The Queensland Premier is seeking urgent information from the provider and are prioritising high-risk individuals. ACT detectives are appealing for witnesses after two men were shot while driving through Belconnen in the early hours of Anzac Day in what police believe was a targeted attack. More from Peter Jones.
6: ACT policing says the men were travelling in a vehicle along College Street just before 3 a.m. on April 25 when they were shot. The men later drove themselves to hospital where they were treated for non-life-threatening injuries. The Canberra Times says the shooting was reported to police shortly afterwards and an investigation was launched. Anyone who has information or dashcam footage is urged to provide their contact details through the Crime Stoppers ACT website. Peter Jones, Air News.
1: And Vinnie's is launching its 2026 winter appeal to help those doing it tough. A YouGov survey commissioned by the Society shows more than half of Australians have had to reduce spending on essentials. Yolanda says from Vinnie's says every donation will help the Society support those in need.
7: For those people who can, we ask that they dig deep so they can support those people in Australia who are really doing it tough right now.
1: This is Air News. The Canterbury Bulldogs will be determined to revive their NRL season when they take on the Dolphins in Brisbane tonight. Sarah Patterson has more.
8: With five losses now from its past six games, Canterbury has slid nine spots down the NRL ladder. After losses to the Panthers and Warriors, the Dolphins got their season back on track last week with a win over Melbourne Storm. Hooker Jeremy Marshall-King set to make his first appearance of the season, having finally recovered from the freak knee injury he sustained in January. For the Bulldogs, Sean O'Sullivan and Harry Hayes come onto the bench following the loss of Jake Turpin and Kurt Mann. Sarah Patterson, S Sport.
1: Golf news and a lifeline for the North Adelaide Golf Course as Liv's future remains unclear. The golf course will be the new home of the Australian Golf Open from 2028 after undergoing major redevelopment. The men and women's championships will both be hosted at the golf course. South Australian Premier Peter Malinauskas says it cements South Australia as the golfing capital in Australia.
9: The LIV Golf event has been a huge success. A huge success more than anyone could have ever hoped for or predicted. But now we take it to a whole new level with the most prestigious golf events in the country regularly calling South Australia home.
1: AFL and Hawthorn has made three changes for tonight's clash against Fremantle in Perth, with co-captains Jai Newcombe and James Sicily both overcoming injuries to play tonight. Australian Independent Radio News.
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11: Remaining mostly cloudy overnight with an overnight low tonight of 7 degrees. Sunrise tomorrow at 7.02 and at sunset is 27 minutes past 5. A cloudy day can be expected. A slight chance of a shower most likely in the morning, and westerly winds about 15 to 20 k's. Now they're turning southwesterly during the morning and increasing to 20 to 30 kilometres per hour.

0: top of 11, saying snow falling above 1,200 metres. Now, Saturday, partly cloudy, light winds becoming southerly, about 15 to 20 k's in the morning, then becoming light later, a top of 18 degrees after an overnight of 6. Sunday looks like to be, chance of morning fog in the east, mostly sunny day with light winds, top of 20. Monday further ahead, chance of morning fog, sunny day with light winds, a top of 21, overnight low of 5. Let's look at the capital city, Melbourne. Cloudy with an overnight low of 10. Tomorrow, very high chance of showers, 16. Saturday, cloudy with morning showers, 17. And Sunday, cloudy, half a chance of morning showers and a top of 16 degrees. 7 minutes past 7, we're sitting on 10 degrees. 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

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It's Good Evening Country. Timmy Armour with you. Smoke Along the Track kicked off the hour. Played that one for Duda. I think you're from Shep there, Duda. I should know that, shouldn't I? But anyway, I hope you enjoyed that. I'm sure you did. He wanted to know that song by the Bushwhackers. Quite a good one. This is the place for me. I forgot the name of the one of the main singers in there, Duda. But anyway, I know he co-wrote the song the name just escapes me from the Seekers. You know what I'm saying? Bruce Woodley, I believe. I Am Australian.

So there you go. And he plays for the Bushwhackers. I missed their concert last, about probably 12 months ago. I think they were in Bendigo. But anyway, that was the song Duda. This is a place for me. It's a good one. And I've got more Australian coming your way. Tom Curtin. I've got John Williamson. And I did promise Brendan Walmsley. I said it properly. I've also got coming up later on Dear Rodeo by Cody Johnson and duet with Reba McEntire, would you believe? Have a listen out for that one too. It's 11 minutes past 7 here in Shepparton. We're sitting on 10 degrees and it should get down to a low of 7 overnight. This is Rosen Rodeo. We're cruising Easy Street on mud tyres. It's Good Evening Country. Timmy Armit with you through till 9 p.m.

0: That was Tom Curtin and the Windmill Song. Before that, I played Rose and Rodeo by Brendan Walmsley. And Smoke Along the Track by Dwight Yoakam, also featured in that little bracket. It is 20 past 7 o'clock. Still sitting on 10 degrees. It should get down to a low of 7 overnight for Shepparton anyway. Now, your lineup tonight at the conclusion of Good Evening Country, which will be at 9 p.m. Incidentally, started a little earlier, obviously, because Harrow is absent, probably for another fortnight, and then he'll be bigger, back better than ever, and he'll fill his normal time slot of 6 till 8 p.m. But anyway, I've been invited in just while Harrow's absent. So Good Evening Country will feature from 6 p.m. right through till 9 p.m. for the next fortnight. Planet of Sound tonight from 11 p.m. There'll be a music mix in between, which is always a good listen for my commute home. Anyway, it takes me about 30 minutes to get home. Planet of Sound with Carlos Rock right through to midnight, and the overnight mix takes you through to Brekkie with Plemo from 9 a.m. tomorrow morning with Joshie Revens. The Regional Voice with James Manley at midday. Dancing Through the Decades with Johnny Painter. Friday afternoon with Ralph Whitehead will take us through to 6 p.m. The Essential Hits with Tim Simons. And at 7 p.m., NIRS AFL match to be confirmed. Which one? Mm-hmm. That's all I've got. That's all I've got for you. well, we'll find out tomorrow, I guess, and that'll take us through basically to the MJ music mix, M-Jusic mix, there you go, to the overnight mix, that's how it's spelt anyway. But anyway, let me see, on Saturday, the Golden Valley Football League Round 6, you can catch the action here from 1:30 p.m. It's Euroa versus Rochester at the Memorial Oval in Euroa. That's Saturday, this coming Saturday, the 9th of May, so you can catch all the action here on 1FM. Right, it's 10 degrees. I've got John Williamson for you next. Diane was kind enough to give us a call too. Hey, Dory out there at Bumbartha, who's sitting probably with a cup of tea next to the fire. Just perfect, Diane. And she's a lucky lady, isn't she? She gets a wood delivered to her. Someone, the boys go out there chopping wood over in the high country and bring it to her, and she's just enjoying it, sitting there in front of the fireplace. That's what I like about winter. It's not winter, I know, but it's winterish, if you know what I mean. I've also got a song there by Cody Johnson, I did promise. Cody Johnson and Reba McEntire. And for Diane, I'm going to play High Country Band. And the song I've chosen from, I think it's from their second album, Diane. You'll probably be able to confirm it because I know you've got a couple of copies. But it's If I Can Make a Living Out of Loving You. Coming your way live and local, 1FM 98.5. Timmy Armit with you for Good Evening Country. We'll take a very, very, very short break. John Williamson, Glory to Australia, coming your way right here, 1FM.
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3: How you going, folks? It's John Williamson here. They call me the Mally Boy. And you're listening to 1FM live and local. And when you're on a good thing, stick to it.
4: Would you welcome my mates back on stage, Pixie Jenkins and Warren H. Williams. And Glory to Australia.

If I can make a living out of loving you, that was by the High Country Band local group consisting of Peter Shimshed and Riddy Armit. You've got Enver Sabri in there as well, Brian Mehmet, Danny Armit, and of course you've got Ali Uze on the drums. There you go. It's a collaboration really of two of locals back in the day, and they consisted of, say, the Goulburn Country Sound and Country Town Revival, I think they were. I'm pretty sure Enver was in there as well with Danny, and Brian Mehmet might have been in there as well. I'm not 100% sure. No, Ali was part of Goulburn Country Sound in the latter days after Bedru retired his drums. And Riddy also with the Goulburn Country Sound, who incidentally travelled back in the early part of 1980s, believe it or not, and a support band and backing group for Reg Poole on a expedition to North Queensland and stopping all over the joint. I was with one of those travels. I was just a young lad. They went the second time, and I'm pretty sure there was Bill Koenig might have been in there, Johnny Laporta. I'm not 100% sure. But anyway, that was with Reg Poole back in the day. But anyway, that was the High Country Band, and I played that for Dory, Diane out of Bumbartha, and it's 29 minutes to 8 o'clock, and this is Good Evening Country. Timmy Armit with you, and going through till 9 p.m. if you don't mind, and country music coming your way. I've got a fantastic duet by Cody Johnson, and together with Reba McIntyre, fantastic track. This is titled Dear Rodeo. Nice song. I'm going to go back to Aussie too. I'm going to play Glenn Doyle, Katandra Fishing Club, coming your way. I'm going to play a track by Shania Twain. I did have another Australian artist in there. Yes, I did. Cole Elliott. Now, you might remember well when Diane was hosting the breakfast program or the morning program back in, it wasn't that long ago, really. And she used to play Hankies from Nana. And I've located that on the system, and I'm gonna play that one for you. It's quite good, and yeah, he sings it with a lot of emotion, doesn't he? So Cole Elliott, that's coming your way shortly as well, or this hour anyway. But right now, this is Dear Rodeo. Cody Johnson leads the way. Reba McIntyre compliments him on this particular song. Fantastic, live and local. This is 1FM 98.5 Good Evening Country. We're cruising easy street on mud tyres. Not that muddy though. Need more mud.

0: Did you bring the esky?
1: Of course I brought the esky.
0: Is it full?
1: No.
0: You better fill it up then.
1: Yeah. Right, where are we going?
2: Your
1: what are we drinking?
3: I'm going for these, but I
4: don't have light.
3: No, heavy all the way.
5: Right, you can't have me wrong.

0: What time we going?
1: Well, I reckon you should go about 80.
2: I reckon you should go about 20 to 8, because that's what time it is. Glenn Doyle, Katanga Fishing Club, and in before that, Reba McEntire together with Cody Johnson. Great song there too. Dear Rodeo, I hadn't played that one for a long time. In fact, I haven't played that since Joey and Cassidy were here. And guess what? Just like that, they spring us a surprise. Good evening, Joey.
3: How you going?
2: Good evening, Cassidy. What brought this along?
3: Well, I'll tell you, we went out. I cooked tonight, so we went and got Chinese food.
2: Did you?
3: Yep, we did. And then we're driving home, and Cass goes, "Oh, do you want to go?" And I said, "I just put a new oil heater in our bedroom. True story."
2: Mm.
3: And I just wanted to get not in the warmth.
2: Yes, right.
3: And I said, "Oh, I don't know." Cass goes, "Oh, I don't know. Yes, no." And then you started going, "Let's get some mud on these tires. Need more mud. Rain." And I said, "We're going." He's going crazy. We need to go and check up on him. So it's more of a welfare check.
2: Oh, speaking of welfare check, I'll tell you what. How you going, Cassidy, too? It's good to see you.
4: Really good.
2: Because you're going to do the next reading because it's got sizzling or something, that word in there
3: that
2: anyway.
3: Word.
2: And I'm looking at it, oh, God, I've got to read that out. So I'm going to give you the duties in a minute. And also, you're really looking forward to that. Hanky's from Nana.
3: Yeah. I heard that, and I've got to go and sit in the studio and hear that.
2: And listen to that song.
3: That'd be a banger.
2: Hey, look at this. The gang's back together. Only for a short time, I take it. But anyway, it's good that they drop in because they live nearby.
3: We're only around the bend.
2: I must tell you that about a week ago, I bought... Blaze got his license. So
3: Blaze did.
2: Yeah, so we upgraded the stereo system in the car for him, you know, for his 18th birthday a bit too, you know, something that
3: and
2: he can...
3: And a flash stereo, I'll tell you now.
2: That's good stereo.
3: It's a flash stereo. It's a Don't flash worry stereo. About that.
2: But he doesn't plug his phone in, incidentally, in case there's police listening.
3: Yes, he does not, incidentally.
2: No, he doesn't. He does the right thing, but he does have a reversing camera, which is handy for the young ones, you know, for parking and whatever else. And I thought I'd save some money. So, Cassidy, what did I do? I went and bought it myself, and then I bought a reversing camera, and one of the establishments in town had a sale, and I decided to buy it. And Joey's pretty handy with the electrical side of things. So we rock up to your place and we get this thing done. But the reversing camera didn't work.
4: No.
2: So last night they come over for dinner, and this is a true story, and Joey says, "I've worked out what the problem is. I opened the boot up. We're going to... dismantle all the plastics in there again and wire up everything." So here's Joey's got his tools and he's wiring everything up, and I'm sort of just floating around just handing him tools, really. "Oh, you got electrical tape? Oh, you got this, you got that? Have you got some crimpers?" And I'm doing all this. Anyway, so we've worked it out, and Joey's a guru in the electrical side of things, and off we go. We put it in reverse and voila, I can see the ceiling, because the boot lids up, you know.
3: It's
2: working. Try it again. We do the victory dance and all the rest of it.
3: And we do.
2: So it's a lot of fun. So anyway, he had a little bit of problems when we were closing it off. He had to re-put some, what do those call those plugs? Those connectors.
3: The crimpers.
2: Yeah, the crimpers. But he fixed it up and put everything back together, and he says, "Oh, you better go check. You better go check to see if the reversing camera's working. You go
3: one
2: in
3: last,
2: there.
3: One last check.
2: Yeah, one last check just in case." So he's closed the boot lid and he's standing back there, and I says, "Rightio." So I've gone in there, it's night time, and I've put it in reverse. So let me tell you, it was a full moon out last night. Oh, my God, I've never laughed so hard. I even laughed while I was sleeping last night, and the moon was hairy. Oh, my God, it was the funniest thing I have ever seen.
3: Oh, that's gold.
2: Oh, fair dinkum.
3: I've never seen that car come out of reverse.
2: Even at work today, I was laughing, and Cassidy knew straight away, because she seen me walk in, I was laughing my head off. I said, "You banana, fair dinkum." It's the funniest thing. The funniest thing, you know, you don't expect to see that, but anyway, it was quite funny and a lot of fun. But anyway, it reminds me of the time we were talking about Goulburn Country Sound, and they used to have gigs all the time, but they used to have practice sessions, and, you know, they go house to house, you know, house.
3: Of course.
2: Anyway, so I swear I must have only been about 4 or 5 years old, and I was there with the older brother. Jamie was with me.
3: Yeah.
2: You know, so, you know, he might have been 5, I was 4, yep. You know, thereabouts. Anyway, so we used to tag along with the old man, and he was, you know, practicing. Anyway, so they would have a jam and just rehearse a few songs for the upcoming gigs. And this is for Goldman Country Sound. Now, at all these events was Vebby. He would always come along, Judgy Vebby. Anyway, Judgy Vebby would come along. And I have never laughed so much as a kid. It used to hurt me that bad inside me that I was laughing. That I've never seen anything so funny in my life. That the boys broke up, you know, finished the bracket or whatever else, and then they went off and boil a kettle and make a cup of tea in the next room. Anyway, so Vebby's sitting in there with me and Jamie, and he was just a bystander, used to just tag along and whatever, used to like country music. Anyway, he sat there, turned the amplifier on, he goes, "Hey, boys, watch this." And he grabbed the mic and shoved it right up where the sun don't shine and let out this... rattled the house and fairly them as the funniest thing as a kid still
3: just good laughs.
2: It's good to have you in the studio. I might even give you a chance to play a couple of your songs, because
3: not before Hanky's from Nana.
2: We'll play Hanky's from Nana. Cassidy's going to read her CSA because she's able and I am unable.
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2: That's really good, Donica. That's really good. Because what I was meant to do... Oh, I see why that happened. Keep talking, Joey, because...
3: Yeah, anyway.
2: You're going.
3: So, it was good. We've had Nana here the last couple of weeks.
2: Yeah, a couple of weeks.
3: So we've sent her back to WA.
2: Today.
3: Yeah, today. Yeah. Today she went home. So it was good to see
2: Nana.
3: And
2: it's her birthday today too.
3: It is, incidentally.
2: But we did have a cake last night to say, like, happy birthday.
3: Yes, and hats.
2: And we sang.
3: We did.
2: But, she assisted for a couple of weeks there while Katrina was recouping. What's the word?
4: Recovering.
2: Yeah. Recovering, there you go.
3: That's a good one.
2: Thank you very much, Cassidy.
4: Recoup.
2: We'll take a short break and then Hank is from Nana. After we hear from Cassidy, a professional reading out a CSA. It's 13 minutes to 8. This is 1FM. Don't go anywhere. We've got these two here and we're going to have a lot of fun.
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0: Well, from what I've worked out and from what I've been told, things that I've heard given time, I was Nana's pet. She couldn't hide that. Yeah, and she was a favorite of mine. Well, it wasn't as though she spoiled me at all with presents or money to spend. The first gift I recall that I ever got was a hanky from Nana back then. Yeah, and a hanky arrived from a first aid school. I remember that day pretty well. You see, it never got used for what it was sent. It just bandaged my knee where I fell. And for birthdays or Christmas or when I was sick, I just sort of grew to depend. They were given with love, sometimes smelling lavender. Those hankies from Nana again. But isn't it strange how we all start to change? There's a time when Nanas don't fit. Cause there's girls and there's cars and life's just full on. And you're embarrassed by Nana a bit. And she would have died if she ever found out how her hankies were used way back then. How so many times I've wiped away guilt with those hankies that Nana had sent. But you get swallowed up in the day-to-day grind of rearing a couple of kids. I like watching them grow and making mistakes, the very same ones that you did. But I'd always get hankies as each year rolled on, just to remind me a birthday had been. Even when I forgot, she'd always remember. I'd get those hankies from Nana again. You know, I never thought that I'd ever see war, or I'd have a friend die in my arms. But they taught me to hate, and I learned how to kill. But I learned more than that in Vietnam. I got presents and parcels from loved ones back home, but, well, you just don't send hankies to men. Whoever said that forgot to tell my Nana, because, yeah, I got those hankies from Nana again. Now here I am 40-odd. God, how did I get here? But things haven't turned out too bad. I mean, the kids are near grown and we've more time to ourselves. More time now than we've ever had. And look at me now at me party tonight. With me missus, me kids and me friends. Why, there's a fortune being spent on those presents just there. Near those hankies from Nana again. Sometimes I've cried laughing, sometimes I've just cried, but all in all, life's pretty fair. And no matter what, I just sort of thought that me Nana would always be there. Yet she must have known how I was going to feel, knowing I'd never see her again. Maybe that's why she sent me so many. Hankies from Nana, my best friend.
1: Wasn't that bad, was it, Cassidy?
2: No.
1: That was Hankies. Hankies from Nana by Cole Elliott. This is 1FM 98.5, live and local. And Joey is on the phone as we speak. In fact, he just hung up. And I believe it was one of our regulars. He's just getting himself organised.
3: That was Mary.
1: Oh, Mary? Yeah. Mary. Like,
3: yeah, Mary from Euroa.
1: Oh, Mary from Euroa. How's Mary going?
3: Really good. She... it was a little bit down because she had a few days in hospital.
1: Oh.
3: But because it's Mary, she just shook that off like nothing.
1: Mm. Good on you, Mary.
3: She's back on her feet. So it was fantastic to hear from her. And she did a good reminding thing, which was to mention that it is obviously Mother's Day on Sunday.
1: Oh, of course, Mary.
3: So we must say a big happy Mother's Day to all the mothers out there.
1: All the mothers out there.
3: The fantastic... beautiful people that they are. And incidentally, the incidental phone is incidentally ringing and I'll take it.
1: I'll take it. I'll take it.
3: Well, yeah, what a
1: you
3: luxury.
1: Keep talking.
3: And we'll keep talking, me and you just cast like
2: yeah,
3: this.
2: Yeah, yeah. I was just watching this video of some road rage.
3: Oh.
2: Oh, sorry about that one.
3: I don't know what happened. Oh, what happened?
1: It hung up.
3: Maybe if that was you ringing, ring again.
1: Well, you can, because I'll play a song shortly to take us to the news. But have you got anything else to add from Mary?
3: Not really.
1: No?
3: No. But that was good to hear from her.
1: Oh, good on you, Mary.
3: But we've got some more yarns to come.
1: Oh,
3: most definitely after the hour.
1: I might give you a go. If you feel like having a go beyond the panel, you can have a go. You and Cassie can take charge of the music.
3: We got some funny stories in that next section, but we'll get straight into that, I'll tell you.
1: Yeah, right. I will play a little for you, because you two are going to go on a vacation.
3: We are.
1: So I'm going to play a song after.
3: All right.
1: Because I'm going to work out where you went. This is a song that Cassidy, Guinevere. Eli Young Band. Eli Young Band. It's 5 minutes to 8 o'clock. We'll give you the latest in the weather and news and all that next hour. Joey, Timmy, Cassidy with you. Hi, how's this?

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1: Hello there, I'm Terry Daniel. Businesses are expected to receive a series of tax breaks in next Tuesday's budget in a bid to boost investment and productivity. Michael Packey has the details.
2: The Albanese government is likely to announce tax breaks to help businesses invest more in research and development. It's understood Labor will lift the $150 million cap on expenses. The government is hoping this will mitigate concerns over a proposal to rein in the capital gains tax discount, which entrepreneurs claim would hurt the start-up sector. Other changes could see the instant asset write-off made a permanent feature of the federal budget. That's for businesses with a turnover of less than $10 million. And the COVID-era loss carryback benefit may be restored for 2 years. It means a struggling business can reduce the previous year's profit and get a refund on some of the tax paid.
1: The federal government claims its gas reservation policy gives Australians the best chance at lower energy prices. From July next year, Australian main gas producers will be required to save 20% of their export volumes for the domestic market. The move won't affect existing overseas contracts. Energy Minister Chris Bowen believes the policy will help make gas cheaper for households and businesses.
3: There are many impacts on prices. The cost of extraction, which is going up, the international price, which can go up and down. But what this does, with taking into account all those differing impacts on gas prices, gives Australians the best chance at lower prices.
1: Australia's special envoy to combat anti-Semitism has warned of fashionable anti-Semitism while giving evidence at the Royal Commission into the Bondi terror attack. Gillian Segal is one of 13 witnesses to appear at the hearing in Sydney. She's told the commission many people may not even understand they're engaging with anti-Semitic thinking because they're adopting the opinion of an influencer they follow online.
4: And so, in one sense, it's the most pernicious because it just happens very easily. And in another sense, I think through my plan, it's the form of anti-Semitism that we can tackle because I think it's subject to education.
1: In AIR medical news, more than 40% of women are delaying seeking medical support for menopause symptoms despite being in severe distress. A report has found many women with high-risk symptoms such as heart palpitations and debilitating migraines are unaware they need to see their GP within 24 to 48 hours. Dr. Nicole Avard says the risk of some symptoms is misunderstood.
5: Depression is presenting differently for perimenopausal or menopausal women. So it's, you know, much bigger than low mood. There's isolation, there's exhaustion, there's brain fog, there's dropping in confidence, there's loss of self-esteem. And that's really impacting relationships and their performance in the workplace.
1: A global cybersecurity breach has left the details of thousands of Queensland school students and staff exposed. Hackers have infiltrated Infrastructure, which is the company behind the Education Department's online platform, QLearn. Premier David Crisafulli says this is shocking and disappointing for Queenslanders.
6: And it will leave every Queensland parent feeling crook in the guts.
1: The Queensland Department is investigating further with the provider. Finally, to the Australian share market, the All Ords has closed up 90 points at 91.07. One Australian dollar was buying around 72.46 US cents. This is AIR News. AFL News and Collingwood coach Craig McRae insists the Pies will be active in the trade and free agency window in October. It comes amid reported interest in dual Brownlow medalist Lachie Neale. McRae says his job is to make Collingwood an attractive destination for players.
7: We have a monthly meeting where I'm very active and we want to bring good players in. And whether it's Lachie Neale, I saw Nate Caddy's name mentioned. We could just throw any name out there, can't we, really? Who wants to play for Collingwood? You're all welcome. But I just got to play my part, which is put a good product on the weekend so players feel like they want to come and play for us.
1: Ruck Darcy Cameron's being cleared to play Geelong on Saturday after passing a fitness test. There's been a blow, though, for the Sydney Swans in their bid to stay atop the AFL ladder. Forward Charlie Curnow is out of Saturday's clash with North Melbourne with an abdominal injury. In golf news,
8: I am very pleased to be able to confirm that South Australia has been able to get the hosting rights for both the women's and men's Golf Australian Opens for a six-year deal, taking us through to 2034.
1: That's the South Australian Premier announcing another major event for the South Australian calendar. The matches will be played at the redeveloped North Adelaide Golf Course. and are seen as a lifeline for the multi-million dollar facelift at the course, given LIV's future remains unclear. Australian Independent Radio News.
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11: Let's have a look at your weather for the last time this evening. Shepparton Roopen overnight low, mostly cloudy. 7 degrees, cloudy day tomorrow, slight chance of a shower most likely in the morning. And there are westerly winds turning southwesterly during the morning, increasing and then decreasing in the evening. 19 for Cobram and Numurkah, 18 for Shepparton, Marupna, Yarrawonga, Violet Town, Benalla and Dookie. 17 for Echuca, Wangaratta, Nathalia, Murchison, Seymour, Kyabram, Nagambi and Tatura. 16 for Bendigo, Albury and Wodonga. 13 degrees Cassidy for Euroa and Marrawini. And Mount Buffalo, incidentally, 4 degrees overnight for a top of 11, snow falling above 1,200 metres. Now, your weekend, partly cloudy on Saturday, light winds becoming southerly, about 15, 20 k's in the morning, then becoming light later, 18 degrees. Sunday, chance of morning fog in the east, mostly sunny, light winds 20 degrees. Monday, chance of a morning fog and sunny light winds 21. Melbourne, cloudy overnight.

0: answers a phone, will you be greeted not by a hello, it will be like, mashallah, or...
1: Mashallah, ring ring dingy dongy.
0: Something like that.
1: That's right.
0: Good evening, chai.
1: That's right.
0: Could be anything. That's why he answers. But you're welcome to give us a call.
1: You can. 5831-3131. Now, I'm going to go straight to a song.
0: And
1: I'll start with a good one. And Cass was showing me the other day. And I said, I don't know this song. I don't know this. And then she goes, yes, you do. Just why don't you just shut up and listen to it? So I did. And then I said, oh, no, I do know that song. And Cass will know straight away because she knows everything. Can you hear it?
2: Nah.
0: I can sort of hear it.
1: Turn it up. There it is.
0: Ella?
1: Ella Langley. This one's called Loving Life Again.

0: Good evening, Country 1 FM. I knew she did that, that's why I was so professional. Shut up, Bella. It's my turn to talk.
1: He ruined the end of the song.
2: Did he?
0: I didn't know. Absolutely. She was. Just wrap it up.
2: I'm looking at him like, what are you doing?
1: And the listeners are probably saying, oh, if Joey was here last week, he would have known that Timmy played that song last week.
0: Mashallah.
2: Yeah.
1: Good song, though.
0: Good song.
1: Cassidy Brooks, look, the prettiest person in the building is sitting in this studio right at the moment. So how good is that?
2: She looks a bit rough today. Big day today.
0: No, you wouldn't tell.
1: Always dressed nice, Cassidy. Always really well dressed. But anyway.
2: Thank you.
1: Yep. Very tidy, and she doesn't wear glasses. She's got her eyes all fixed up and everything.
2: She used to.
1: She used to wear glasses, Cassidy, but like nice ones.
0: The best
2: she looks nice. She doesn't wear glasses. She used to, though.

0: She was not
1: pretty
0: nice.
1: with the glasses. Anyway, she made glasses look pretty.
2: Do you know, well, Joey didn't think so. Joey said to me when we met, he was 18. No, you was, how old were you?
0: I was old.
2: I was 17. You were 18. Mm. He goes, yeah, glasses don't do your face any justice. That's a real thing he said. A real thing he said to 17-year-old me.
0: Anyway.
1: You banana.
2: And I was like, anyway.
1: I've got to get my eyes fixed.
0: anyway,
1: Dory rang. Yeah, she rang.
0: Again.
1: Yeah, but she ran into you last week.
0: She did. She come past the coffee shop and she had a drink. We warmed her up. She's saying it was a bit cold outside. But I'll tell you what, you won't catch that lady sitting down.
1: No.
0: She is just on the move, I'll tell you now.
2: Yeah, what, that day was a stormy day too.
0: No, she doesn't muck around. She'll be listening to the radio now, walking around in circles. She doesn't sit down.
1: There's another lady who's always well-dressed, is Dory. Every time see her, no, she's always really nice. She presents herself. She is lovely. I'll tell
0: just
1: you what,
0: a
1: Dory.
0: A very respectable lady. I might add.
1: If I had a few more years, I mean, God help you.
0: Mashallah.
1: Mashallah. No, she's a lovely lady, is Diane, and a great supporter of our program and 1FM more in general.
0: Yeah, that's right. Now, I'll tell you what.
1: Go on.
0: It's been a while since we've been.
1: Yeah.
0: And I just feel like we just got a bank of yarn. So we'll start from the start.
1: Okay.
0: So we had a day off, which incidentally isn't something that we do much. We don't normally take a lot of days off. And pretty much we've made a habit of surprising you, whether it be at the radio station or outside your accommodation in Melbourne.
1: Yeah.
0: So we jump on a train, and because Jacinta shared at us,
1: yes,
0: we said, we'll take the train down to Melbourne. So here we go, on the train, running to the train in the morning because I decided to have a shower and Cass was yelling. So we're running to catch this train. We jump on the train. We jump on the tram. Bang, we're outside your accommodation.
1: Yep.
0: And here we go, down there to visit Katrina.
1: Mm-hmm.
0: And then we're spending the day with you to keep you company.
1: Uh-huh.
0: And we are country people.
1: No, we are country people. We
0: don't mind going to the city. We'll go there for a look around. We'll have a bit of biscotto, but
1: yes.
0: Come on, don't hold me down in that city.
1: No.
0: So we catch up with, and you're already peeking.
1: Oh, yeah.
0: You already
1: peeking. I yelled at everyone. Oh, not everyone, but I yelled every day at somebody.
0: Everyone.
1: No, I did, Cass.
0: Everyone just expects you to have the same patience as everybody else in Melbourne.
1: Well,
0: and it just doesn't work like that.
1: Well, you help the country person out, Joey.
0: You help everybody out, but they just don't.
1: I reckon I'm the only person who has ran down the tram tracks chasing a tram. Down the track.
0: Now,
1: the tram dropped me off on one side because I took the wrong tram because I ran. I had to jump on that and go down Collins Street. So I jump on the tram and bang this tram. Oh, I said, I'm on the wrong bloody tram. And it stopped. The doors opened. I jumped off. I said, beautiful, another one's coming the other way. It stopped. And I went around there and I'm knocking on the door. Excuse me, sir, this tram is not to stop. I said, well, that tram dropped me off on the other side. He goes, yeah, it's a stop on that side and not on this side. I said, in what country? And he's got the door. I said, you got the door open. Let me on. And he goes, no. He closed the door
0: and he took off.
1: I took off running down the tram tracks. And there's cars either side. This is Victoria Parade. And I said, I'm just going to walk down the track. So I walked back to the main where I came from.
0: Well, you just got
1: and
0: on
1: this
0: that
1: time I took note of the numbers, which change every day. Oh, you got to take number 13 or number 96. Next day it's 144 or whatever it is. And I said, where's this one go? Fair dinkum. No, that was the first one anyway.
0: No, but the best one. So good to see you guys. Let's go and get a coffee. Beautiful. How easy is it to get a coffee in Melbourne, Timmy? There's coffee on every corner.
1: Uh-huh.
0: But not when you're with Timmy.
1: No.
0: You've got to go to Brunetti's.
1: That's right.
0: But Brunetti's hard to find.
1: Well, it's two entries, you see. That's why.
0: We're walking up and down this. I'm going to ask someone. So off he goes. Timmy goes. He goes into the Bendigo Bank. Bendigo Bank, which incidentally has now had a board meeting. After this incident, so they can change their processes. But Timmy being classic Timmy, how you going? I just need you to point me in the direction of Brunetti's. Oh, no worries, sir. And he points out the door.
1: And which was northwest.
0: Which was, yeah. obviously the complete opposite direction.
1: Northeast, yeah.
0: The complete opposite direction to where Brunetti's was.
1: Mm-hmm.
0: And after asking someone for directions, Timmy goes, no, it's not. It's not down there. You see a country bloke walk in and you're trying to take advantage of me. So I'm doing circles at the front of the Bendigo Bank. But then we found it.
1: Well, Joey, I was right.
0: It was actually
1: what I said.
0: About 20 metres away from his doorstep.
1: Mm-hmm.
0: And then the complete opposite direction. And
1: he's
0: direction.
1: Trying to send us the other way. I said, no, don't be stupid. I know it's this way, but I just want to know where the alleyway is to get into the back entrance of it, because you can enter from both ways at Brunetti's, right? You can get on Little Flinders, or you can get
0: just sneak through.
1: Or you can get from Collins Street, and there's an alley. There's multiple alleyways, actually. And you can walk through and you get hit Brunetti's from that way. He's two doors up from there.
0: Two doors.
1: And he's pointing northeast. He's
0: opposite
1: going to
0: direction.
1: Walk that way. And I said, you banana. No. No.
2: Nah.
0: Incredible work.
2: I did have to go inside just to let them know that it wasn't just some
1: bloke. And when you're ordering things, or if you're in the lineup for ordering things, or in lineup in general, it's dog rules.
0: It is dog rules.
1: There's no courtesy. Like if you go to say a bread shop or something in Shepparton, even your coffee shop, and you're standing and you're with country folk. All right, you might be from Shepparton or whatever, but you are regional. You'll be standing in line, right?
0: Mm.
1: And you know it's not your turn. This bloke's been in front of you, or whatever. No, this gentleman was before me, or that lady was before me, or whatever else, and blah blah blah. If you see a pregnant lady, you still leave her behind because you were first. But that's okay. No, that's not true. But what I'm saying, and there's a lot of courtesy. There is dog rules.
0: That's all it is.
1: They just push in, barge, and I'm like, what are you doing? It's my, you know, I've been lining
0: this
1: up.
0: There's a line
1: here. You know.
0: Yeah, yeah.
1: Well, it's not really a line. They just barge and push in.
0: It's a free-for-all.
1: Oh, my God. It's just dog rules. You know what I mean?
0: Yeah, I do. I know exactly what you mean. I was at the, I was in the deli the other day, and I was looking at the cabinet, and I arrived to the cabinet after a lady was already there looking.
1: Mm.
0: And the lady came from my direction and said, well, would you like? I said, no, the lady was before me. And the lady thanked me. She goes, that just doesn't happen anymore. And it's something we don't think about. You know what I mean? We were just in lines here. When that's how it works. But there you go. It happens.
1: Hey.
0: That happens.
1: Look, and they don't even know our lingo. Look, I ordered a coffee and eggs on toast the morning you came. Eggs on toast. So I have an eggs on toast. And I said, hey, mate, crank up the machine. And he's looking at me saying, I don't know what you're talking about. I said, the machine. Crank it up. He's looking at me. I said, make my bloody coffee.
0: This is Running Man in favour of Timmy running after that tram.

0: Good evening, country.
1: Oh my God.
2: It fell down. My microphone. Good evening, country. Oh, I can't go that far because my headphone
0: all
2: lead
0: sorts
2: isn't long enough.
0: Happening over there.
2: Ademke has to make it longer. You know what I mean?
0: We need you to make it longer, Ademke. It's getting too cold.
2: That was running man from the tram. I'll tell you what, you know, Cassidy, I've always wanted like a train carriage or whatever else on the farm or an aeroplane. I wouldn't mind like a Boeing frame of a plane in the back paddock. You know what I'm saying?
3: Only
2: I
3: always,
2: I wanted this. But I'll tell you now, I'm going to get a tram.
0: Yeah.
2: And when I get a tram, I'm going to put it in there. I'm going to put chooks in it. I'm going to turn it into a chook pen because that's what it's good for.
0: A tram.
2: Because you could jump in that tram and you're a chook. I'll tell you now. You just jump in there and you're just crammed up like might as well just lay an egg somewhere.
3: Yeah.
2: You know what I'm saying?
0: It'd
3: pretty
0: be
3: gross.
2: Come on, man.
0: You can only get on it if it's a tram stop.
2: I looked at the old lady, get up, I want to sit down. No, I do that. No, I don't do that. I'm just making a joke of that. But I just, you know, you're crammed. These people, you know. Go on.
3: And actually, I reckon a chicken coop would smell better than a tram.
2: I'll tell you what, Cassidy. It must be unhygienic, number one.
3: Yeah.
2: Number two, you see, I'm not sure if you ever watched like the social media thing, Joey and blah, blah, blah.
0: Mm.
2: But you know how they do that pickpocket, but they've got that machine where you know how you do the scan thing?
0: Oh, yeah.
2: This tap and go and whatever else, you know? What an ideal place. You're on a tram, you just go do and collect $1,000 just off just random people standing around. You know what I'm saying?
0: It,
2: to me, it's just... doesn't seem safe, doesn't seem secure.
0: No.
2: You know, I'm just from the country. I'm only visiting. But anyway, you can dribble a bit because I'm going to set up something.
0: Yeah, well,
2: you can tell me about what you're doing in June.
0: So, June, we were mucking around the other day and looking at different things we were going to do. And we, like we said before, we just about working every day. So... And we work over the school holidays, so we've got the centre holiday coming up, and we were looking at holidays, Casa. Mm-hmm. And then we said, you know what, bugger it, let's book a holiday, and we decided to book a holiday.
2: You're not allowed to say where you're going to yet.
0: Well, we booked the holiday, but I can't tell you where we're going yet.
2: No.
3: He says we.
2: He did.
3: It wasn't a...
0: Casa's coming.
2: Can you put that
3: photo? There was no discussion.
0: Yeah, there you go.
2: Now, you got to guess, it's one of these places right here, right?
4: United States, Canada, Mexico, Panama, Haiti, Jamaica, Peru, Republic Dominican, Cuba, Caribbean, Greenland, El Salvador, too, Puerto Rico, Colombia, Venezuela, Honduras, Guyana, and still Guatemala, Bolivia, and Argentina, and Ecuador, Chile, Brazil, Costa Rica, Belize, Nicaragua, Bermuda, Bahamas, Tobago, San Juan, Paraguay, Uruguay,

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1: That's the best.
0: 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Malta, and Palestine, Fiji, Australia, Sudan.
2: Was it one of those places? Wee,
3: it was. It was in there. Did you hear it?
4: I did.
3: I heard it too.
2: All right.
3: Cass, where are we going?
2: Oops.
4: Another one's playing.
3: There it is.
2: Where is it?
3: Where
2: are we heading?
4: Go on, Joey.
3: Vietnam.
2: Oh, my God.
3: We are going to go
2: Vietnam!
3: There. That's right.
4: God.
2: You never heard that show?
4: I don't think so.
3: Good morning, Vietnam.
2: Yeah, good morning, Vietnam. It's a radio host.
3: I'll play this because...
2: Go on.
3: It's like... Reminds me of Vietnam.
2: Ah.
3: Fortunate Son. We might even play that in a second.
2: Vietnam.
3: That's right. But are we going to go to a song? You're ready to go. Okay. This is Fortunate Son.

0: And there you go. So that was a little bit of a reminder of Vietnam, a little bit. That's not really, but
1: I don't
0: that's
1: see
0: where we're
1: the
0: going.
1: Correlation. What's the correlation there?
0: You learn more over there. It's about the war.
2: And we were meant to talk over. Oh, there goes my microphone.
0: He's just pulling it straight off.
2: I'm just going to hold this.
0: Marshall.
2: Hold this thing anyway, like this, Cassidy, like a professional.
1: Yeah.
0: Anyway, what's on for the weekend?
2: Well, I'm going to put up some vent things. You know,
0: I'm quite excited
2: things,
0: about that.
2: Yeah. The heater thing, so the shower thing, and the vent thing.
0: Oh, yeah. Yep, yep.
2: Fan thing. So I'm going to give that a go, but I will be working on Sunday.
0: Yeah. Oh, mm-hmm. Is that the true story?
2: That is a true story. I'll be working.
1: So am I.
2: Well, yeah. I will see you two
0: at some point on
2: Saturday for sure, but certainly on the Sunday I will.
0: After work.
2: Yeah. After work I'll drop in and see how you two are travelling.
0: What time are you starting on Sunday?
2: Seven. Yeah, yes. Seven. Oh, official start time, but I get there nice and early because I'm punctual.
0: Yes.
2: And I get myself nice and ready.
0: Yes, and you have to be ready, spaghetti.
2: I was sort of still waking up
1: too
2: at that
1: stage. Too dark in the morning for that.
2: Well, daylight saving's sort of finished, and that sort of assisted, but the days are still getting shorter, but it's the bitterness of the coldness.
0: Yes.
1: The wind, oh my gosh.
2: You know what I mean?
0: The wind on my tritchkas.
2: Yeah, I didn't say that correctly, but
0: no.
2: But it was so chilly today that I couldn't warm up. I could not warm up. No, I was.
0: The wind was just blowing through me today. Mm-hmm. Lucky I didn't have duty today. Actually, out on the oval's a killer.
2: Yes.
0: Yeah, you just get smashed by the wind out there, and I haven't brought my big coat to school yet. And I was saying to Cass last night, she's got goes all the way to the floor, big down coat. And I said, well, we're going to be needing that quite soon.
1: Yeah.
0: If you had duty today, you would have needed it. But yesterday wasn't too bad.
1: Yesterday, well,
0: I was kicking the footy on the oval yesterday with the boys.
1: I was actually watching because we were in yard duty. I was on one end of the oval, he was on the other. And I saw him lining up a footy, and I was like,
0: he cannot
1: kick a football to save his life, especially in boots.
0: That was a rugby ball.
1: And then I was like, I was standing with some kids from my old class, and I said, I said, watch this. And then you actually kicked it straight. So good job.
0: Yeah, they just want to play markers up and, you know, they want to tackle each other and I say don't tackle each other.
2: Mm-hmm.
0: But then I sort of want to watch them tackle each other. So I just say, just go gently. It makes it a bit interesting.
2: I'll tell you, back in when I was at primary school, we used to play British Bulldogs.
0: Oh, yeah.
2: I'll tell you what. That is a killer. And teachers just let you just run through
1: each
2: other.
1: If I can ask?
2: Well, you got a... You got people on either side of this, like a let's say it's a tennis court, right?
1: Yep.
2: And someone's in the middle, and everyone runs through. Oh well, everyone's on one side. You got to make it to the other side. The person in the middle, if they catch you, you stay in the middle with them, and then there's two people catching the people running back this way.
1: Octopus.
2: Yes, but you run through. You run through like rugby style.
0: Yeah,
2: and they've got to actually catch you and put you to the ground for you to stay in the middle.
0: Yeah, it's not just touch.
1: No. Wait, sorry, they've got a what?
0: Pin you
2: to the
0: ground.
2: They've got to catch you. Pin you to the ground.
0: It's more of a tackle.
2: So you run through.
1: We should play that.
0: Oh, yeah.
2: The more people get caught, the more people are standing in the middle.
1: Yep.
2: And the less...
1: Yeah, so
2: it's the last man standing, the last one who makes it through. And normally it was the big fat kid that no one could put to the ground.
0: You couldn't
2: get him. Go through like a bulldozer. And I'll tell you what, I used to always get caught because I was just skinny little whippet.
1: So as time's gone on, that game still exists, but it's evolved into a much more...
0: user-friendly.
1: Yeah, and it's called Octopus. Actually, I think that's been changed again. Now they call it Farmer Sam or something.
0: Well, they did call it Farmer Sam, but then that was...
2: Farmer Sam.
0: Yeah, but it was wasn't diverse enough, so they've had to change the name.
2: Well, every time you played
0: Farmer X.
2: Really,
0: I don't know.
2: Well, every time you played British Bulldogs, no matter what, four or five people ended up at the first aid.
0: Yeah,
2: blood nose, scratches, the odd broken arm.
0: Yeah,
2: fair dinkum. Your nose was bent out like this.
0: Yeah.
2: Doesn't matter, scratches on your eyes. Anyway, the good old days. So what's going on?
0: Song.
2: Yeah.
0: I've got one here, which is not the one I wanted to play. Here it is here. A bit of Luke Combs. I don't know if you played that already in the hour, but...
2: No.
0: I don't mind this song here. I just listen to it every once in a while.
2: You found yours.
0: Good one. Well done.
2: 1FM 98.5. It's Good Evening Country. Timmy.
0: Joey.
1: Cassidy.

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1: Cassidy.
2: And Tim is still with you. I'll tell you what, I'm going to tell you a good song too. When we were in Melbourne, right, and Katrina was having her procedure surgery done, you know, it was only a surgery, but it wasn't an all-day thing. And Joey and Cassidy surprised me in Melbourne. Anyway, and kept me company in the morning because I didn't know how alone you would be.
0: Crazy,
2: I didn't realise how alone you would feel when she had to walk off behind those doors at St. Vincent's there and whatever else. And then you're sort of left there, what do I do now? You know, how many coffees can you drink in a day? And you're sort of nervous and whatever else because it's still surgery. You know, you still got to go under and whatever else. Surgery. But anyway, so Joey and Cassidy surprised me there, and it was just wonderful. So Cassidy says, come on, let's go and take you down to the city. So we jump on a tram, and that's when we had the event with Bernetti's and whatever else, and they're telling me to go walk that way. And I said, no, you're banana, it's this way. Anyways, Cassidy says, I want to walk to Melbourne Central. So it's about midday, you know, 10 o'clock thereabouts, 10:30, and we stumble into the Bourke Street Mall. And there you got buskers, right? Buskers. And I'll tell you what, I walked over this bloke with this weird-looking guitar. Now, I'll tell you, not a lie, right? This is accurate. This bloke is wearing a spray suit, white spray suit, wearing a gas mask, sort of resembles, and it comes down low, it sort of resembles like an overgrown blowfly or something of the nature, you know. And he's dressed like this, and he's sitting on a milk crate, and he's playing this two-pronged guitar. And I went over there to take a photo, and he's looked up at me, and he started shaking his head. And I said, you shaking your head at me, and you're dressed like that, you banana. And you're shaking your head at me, fair dinkum.
0: Yeah.
2: Just like, what is the significance? Cassidy, please.
1: I don't know. Can you explain what he's dressed like? I really don't know.
0: It must have been his trademark or something, but because it held no... He was only doing some tribute songs that weren't overly spectacular anyway, but it was so strange.
2: I left a dollar for him. And he's shaking his head. I just want to take a photo of how you're dressed there. I don't care how you're playing. I just like this outfit. You know what I mean? Yeah. You can't see his face. He's got the goggles like, and this gas mask over his head. And I don't know.
1: But honestly, if you were to see that in Shep.
2: Mm-hmm.
0: Concern.
1: Like, can you imagine?
0: Yeah.
1: Going down the street and seeing that?
0: It was just odd. It was so strange.
2: Your face, you know.
0: And that just shows me how different we are around here.
1: That's what I mean.
2: Well, I don't want to dress like an overgrown blowfly buzzing around in the big bad city.
0: So strange. And a perfect segue into the song that I already had picked. Yeah. This is Different Round Here by Luke Combs, incidentally.
2: We're normal here.
0: And Riley.
2: Oh! Okay.

0: Good evening, country. I tell you what, you want to put on a radio station where they do things different, you put on 98.5.
1: And you listen to Good Evening Country, and we got Cass behind the microphone too.
2: Yeah.
1: And she's got the lovely voice.
2: Thanks.
1: And much more professional too. And it's just great to have you here just for, we're vacating soon. The time is about 9:15. So that's precisely the time we've got for the conclusion of Good Evening Country.
0: That's the best.
1: Yeah.
0: But it's a good time. It's good. You come here, you know, you have a big day at work and you come here and it's, you just relax. You just, we just, and it is fully uncensored.
1: Whatever
0: comes into our brains
1: is
0: coming through your speaker.
1: Yep.
0: It's amazing.
1: Yeah, we just go with the flow and we say anything. We make fun of Al Bikini or Elba Sleazy or whatever you call
0: him. Whatever his name is. But I'll tell you what I've found interesting in the last sort of time is the amount of things that us combined can complete. I find that with both of our brains combined, we can do anything.
1: Yes.
0: That's what I've worked out. I think Nana was quite surprised by that.
1: Really?
0: Yeah, she thinks we're some sort of country Einsteins.
1: Well, she's from the country.
0: Yeah.
1: But, like, we're going to do our own electrical work and we're not licensed, but we're good at it.
0: it's everything, like, everything. Like, it's just the whole lot.
1: You know, we can
0: do it all.
1: Sometimes you get the odd electric shock here and there, Cass, but that'll just learn you for next time.
0: That's
1: right.
2: Yeah,
0: that's
2: that'll learn you.
0: But we've yet to come across a problem that we can't solve.
1: No, you will solve it. I mean, You've got an uncanny way and an unorthodox way of removing struts from a front end.
0: Yeah.
1: So and it consisted of a few ratchet straps and a jack working against it and all sorts of things, and it worked.
0: It worked.
1: But
0: we just make things. Make things work.
1: You just make it work. We follow OH&S guidelines.
0: Yeah, of course.
2: You have to.
0: Albanian health and stand.
1: pretty much, yeah. Hey, incidentally, you know, fast approaching is your anniversary.
0: I know,
1: right?
0: It is.
1: And a fun fact for Cassidy's and Joey's anniversary, obviously it's a few months away, but it's fast approaching. almost 1 year married, or certainly 9 months married about this stage. Mm-hmm.
0: Yeah.
1: So almost, you know, your 1 year anniversary. And incidentally, the date that they got married was the date of our engagement. You and your mother-in-law and your mother, of course. our engagement on that particular date.
0: There
1: so, where are we going?
0: Well, that's right. that's true.
2: Maybe Vietnam again.
0: Vietnam for a weekend.
1: Right. Or just need a passport.
2: Oh, are they coming in a couple of weeks?
0: We'll find a bloke. There's nothing we can't do. We just said that. That's the best. No, you're right. We do need to start thinking about that. How exciting.
1: Yeah.
0: We'll have to go on another anniversary at one of those hotels.
1: Yeah. We might do a Melbourne trip.
2: Maybe.
1: Hey, next, at the end of the month too, I'll be doing the surgery thing.
0: Oh, wow.
1: Yes.
2: Are you awake?
1: I can be. It's a choice, I think.
2: Wonder whether
1: I think it's a choice. It's for an eye, but it's not laser.
2: But
1: or
2: I wonder whether
1: that.
2: It's like the cataract one where you don't remember it. Because
1: I'm not sure. All I know is I went privately about 3 years ago and a well-known surgeon in Melbourne and had a consultation paid for that. And she goes, yeah, I can do it Thursday for you. I says, far out. This is Tuesday, Wednesday, Thursday. In 2 days' time, I'm going to be under the knife or whatever, blah, blah, blah. And she goes, yeah, here's your estimates. And I look at it and I says, my eye can stay damaged. It was like $6,000. I said, no. No, what do you mean? What? Huh? You have to pay. You have to pay. Well, yeah. You've got hospital fees. And I says, well, where's the tax? Because this is not through, this is private. I said, oh, well, yeah, just put me on the waiting list. So, I'm not going to pay that sort of money.
0: No.
1: You know what I mean?
0: No, that's the best.
1: But obviously I don't have private cover.
0: We are pretty excited.
1: Yes.
0: Because hopefully your eyes are improved.
1: Well, yes.
0: I'm hoping that you get the eye of the tiger.
2: Oh my God.
1: Oh, for the love of God.
0: This is Good Evening Country.
1: Yeah,
0: something
1: this is
0: different.
1: Really country.

0: Good evening, country. That was something a bit different,
1: wasn't it? All wasn't the old people were lying in bed punching
0: the cats. They're just trying to have a nice nap, go toes up under the doona, but no.
1: Hey, it's not that late. Hey, it's early. You're thinking that we're in a normal time slot.
0: Like, no, it's good.
1: Time slot. Hey, listen, I had a quick look at the the long range forecast thing. This is for Shepparton region.
0: Yeah, yeah.
1: They say this weekend looks okay. All right, there might be a little bit of messy showers around or something like that, blah, blah, blah. Let me have a look. Slight chance of a shower tomorrow. It's like a slight chance. Like, we might have had something like that today.
0: Mm. Yeah, right? Just come through, just done fairies pitties.
1: Yeah, so this weekend, no, if you're looking for rain, not so much. But Friday, Saturday and Sunday, at this stage, there's a 60% chance on Friday. Now, that all changes, and it could grow, it could diminish. And on Saturday and Sunday, at this stage, we're looking at 90% precipitation. So that's the following weekend. So farmers out there, hopefully you got a little bit of the wet stuff last Sunday when there was a few storms here and there. We saw sort of very welcome anyway. Our tanks were getting very low. But anyway, that's the following weekend. But for today, tonight... 7 degrees overnight and 18 for Shepparton tomorrow. Little cooler, Euroa 13 and a little warmer, Cobram 19. Saturday, partly cloudy, 18. Sunday, could be some morning fog. Sunny with light winds, 20. And Monday, chance of morning fog, sunny, light winds and 21. So that's the last look at the weather anyway.
0: There
1: for,
0: you go.
1: Yeah. Hey, you've got.
0: I managed to find it in there.
1: Oh,
0: so
1: that's
0: it for another week of Good Evening Country.
1: Yeah,
0: and yeah, we couldn't miss it after we heard you
1: talk about the mud.
0: Mud, and then you went rain.
1: It's got to rain.
0: That's right, and it wasn't just that, but you did a whole history lesson about the golden Reg Pool and
2: Peel.
1: Yeah, going to Queensland,
0: and the whole lot. So we listened to all that.
1: Yeah, but see, Dory wanted High Country Band, so I played that, and of course kept an Australian theme in as much as what I could, and then Cassidy and yourself bring a surprise. So thank you very much, Miss Muffet. It was good of you, and we'll be putting up some electrical things.
0: Yeah.
2: Not
1: well,
2: a worry.
1: I'll show you how all that works anyway.
0: Yeah.
2: In the last hour, I counted how many times you both said incidentally as well, by the way.
0: Well, I was trying to say it as much as I could.
2: I know.
0: How many times?
2: Well, you didn't win. You were only on three, but you were on five. And that's just since 8:04.
1: Oh, my God.
0: There you go.
2: So that's eight times our most used word on the show.
0: We mustn't forget. Mother's Day on Sunday.
1: Mother's Day. Happy Mother's Day to all the mothers out there. Well done, Joey. Good on you.
0: That's it.
1: what else is there? And we've seen Ademke for the first time in a long time.
0: I haven't seen Ademke in ages. I forgot what he looks like, but he was so handsome, but now he's gone.
1: Yeah. Have you got a song to finish off?
0: I do. We're going to finish off with Shania Twain, Any Man of Mine.
1: That song.
0: Yeah, I will play it in another maybe like 15 seconds. But... thank you for listening to Good Evening Country. We'll be back.
1: Thanks for surprising me, Cassidy. Thanks for coming too, Joey.
0: That's all right.
1: And surprising me.
0: To take us out, Shania Twain.
1: In the meantime, we got a split. Now you be cool. If you can't be good, be good at it. This has been Good Evening Country. Timmy, Joey and Cassidy, Brooke, live and local.
0: Before we go, have you seen that new toilet paper that goes red once you finish wiping your bum?
1: No.

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1: Hello there, I'm Terry Daniel. Gas producers claim the federal government's East Coast gas reservation policy will create a supply glut. Queensland producers will be forced to keep 20% of their export volumes for the domestic market in a bid to reduce gas prices. The new rules will start from July next year. But Australian Energy Producers Chief Executive Samantha McCullough says the policy is badly structured.
2: East Coast LNG providers or producers play a really important role in being able to ramp up supply when it's needed. What's being proposed today is LNG exporters required to supply 20% of export volumes into the market each and every year.
1: The nation's anti-money laundering regulator is investigating betting giant Tabcorp. Kira Parker has the details.
3: AUSTRAC has found serious concerns in Tabcorp's ability to prevent illegal activity on its platform. Australia's anti-money laundering regulator won't give further details whilst the investigation is ongoing. Tabcorp has advised the Stock Exchange of the investigation. CEO Gillon McLachlan says he's committed to leading a compliant and safe company that understands its risk obligations. The wagering giant's share price plummeted more than 25% soon after the market opened this morning. Kiara Parker reporting.
1: Parent advocates have welcomed the federal government's push towards an early childhood commission. Mark Dransfield reports.
4: The government's expected to begin consultation and design work for the commission, saying it'll build a better system for childcare safety. The Productivity Commission has already recommended the commission, and reforms are set to include childcare safety cameras and training. The Parenthood Chief Executive, Georgie Dent, says it'll include cooperation with state and territory counterparts.
5: And that is really important because we actually need to get this right. And the way that the states and territories and the Commonwealth government, the way they intersect is actually one of the problems we've had, because there's shared responsibility, but sometimes with shared responsibility, there's no responsibility.
1: The names and emails of all Queensland state school students and teachers have been compromised in a global cyber attack affecting more than 200 million people. The Queensland Premier is seeking urgent information from the provider and are prioritising high-risk individuals. ACT detectives are appealing for witnesses after two men were shot while driving through Belconnen in the early hours of Anzac Day in what police believe was a targeted attack. More from Peter Jones.
6: ACT policing says the men were travelling in a vehicle along College Street just before 3 a.m. on April 25 when they were shot. The men later drove themselves to hospital where they were treated for non-life-threatening injuries. The Canberra Times says the shooting was reported to police shortly afterwards and an investigation was launched. Anyone who has information or dashcam footage is urged to provide their contact details through the Crime Stoppers ACT website. Peter Jones, Air News.
1: And Vinnie's is launching its 2026 winter appeal to help those doing it tough. A YouGov survey commissioned by the Society shows more than half of Australians have had to reduce spending on essentials. Yolanda says from Vinnie's says every donation will help the Society support those in need.
7: For those people who can, we ask that they dig deep so they can support those people in Australia who are really doing it tough right now.
1: This is Air News. NRL and Parramatta Eels coach Jason Riles has found a silver lining to his side's horror run with injuries this season. Going into tomorrow night's clash with the North Queensland Cowboys, Riles says Parramatta's next generation of players are gaining valuable experience.
8: The upside of it is you get to see other players get opportunities within the squad that you didn't think would probably play this season. You're earmarking them for the following seasons.
1: In other NRL news, Latrell Mitchell is out for the South Sydney Rabbitohs side to face the Cronulla Sharks on Saturday night. He's got a back injury. And Gold Coast Titans head coach has made a number of changes to the team's starting side for their clash with the Sydney Roosters. The team have lost their last four games and are desperate to break the drought. Josh Hannay says he was disappointed in the side's performance last week.
9: We've had some guys knocking on the door for a little while and they deserve their opportunity, the guys that we brought in, and see how we go tomorrow night.
1: Round 10 of the NRL has kicked off tonight in Brisbane with the Dolphins hosting the Bulldogs. Heading to half-time and the Bulldogs in front 12 points to 8. AFL Round 9 has kicked off in the West with Frio playing Hawthorn. In the first quarter, Hawthorn had a small lead, 25-22. Collingwood ruck Darcy Cameron has been cleared to face Geelong on Saturday after passing a fitness test for his ankle. And Scott Pendlebury will play his record-equalling 437.

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1: Hello there, I'm Terry Daniel. Businesses are expected to receive a series of tax breaks in next Tuesday's budget in a bid to boost investment and productivity. Michael Packey has the details.
2: The Albanese government is likely to announce tax breaks to help businesses invest more in research and development. It's understood Labor will lift the $150 million cap on expenses. The government is hoping this will mitigate concerns over a proposal to rein in the capital gains tax discount, which entrepreneurs claim would hurt the startup sector. Other changes could see the instant asset write-off made a permanent feature of the federal budget. That's for businesses with a turnover of less than $10 million. And the COVID-era loss carryback benefit may be restored for 2 years. It means a struggling business can reduce the previous year's profit and get a refund on some of the tax paid.
1: The federal government claims its gas reservation policy gives Australians the best chance at lower energy prices. From July next year, Australian main gas producers will be required to save 20% of their export volumes for the domestic market. The move won't affect existing overseas contracts. Energy Minister Chris Bowen believes the policy will help make gas cheaper for households and businesses.
3: There are many impacts on prices. The cost of extraction, which is going up, the international price, which can go up and down. But what this does, with taking into account all those differing impacts on gas prices, gives Australians the best chance at lower prices.
1: Australia's special envoy to combat anti-Semitism has warned of fashionable anti-Semitism while giving evidence at the Royal Commission into the Bondi terror attack. Gillian Segal is one of 13 witnesses to appear at the hearing in Sydney. She's told the commission many people may not even understand they're engaging with anti-Semitic thinking because they're adopting the opinion of an influencer they follow online.
4: And so, in one sense, it's the most pernicious because it just happens very easily. And in another sense, I think through my plan, it's the form of anti-Semitism that we can tackle because I think it's subject to education.
1: In AIR medical news, more than 40% of women are delaying seeking medical support for menopause symptoms despite being in severe distress. A report has found many women with high-risk symptoms such as heart palpitations and debilitating migraines are unaware they need to see their GP within 24 to 48 hours. Dr. Nicole Avard says the risk of some symptoms is misunderstood.
5: Depression is presenting differently for perimenopausal or menopausal women. So it's, you know, much bigger than low mood. There's isolation, there's exhaustion, there's brain fog, there's dropping in confidence, there's loss of self-esteem. And that's really impacting relationships and their performance in the workplace.
1: A global cybersecurity breach has left the details of thousands of Queensland school students and staff exposed. Hackers have infiltrated Infrastructure, which is the company behind the Education Department's online platform, QLearn. Premier David Crisafulli says this is shocking and disappointing for Queenslanders.
6: And it will leave every Queensland parent feeling crook in the guts.
1: The Queensland Department is investigating further with the provider. Finally, to the Australian share market, the All Ords has closed up 90 points at 91.07. One Australian dollar was buying around 72.46 US cents. This is AIR News. In round 10 of the NRL underway in Brisbane, the Dolphins have a 38-12 second-half lead over the Canterbury Bulldogs. Clint Gutherson is calling on his struggling team to become the desperate Dragons when they play Newcastle on Saturday. The co-captain says the Red V need to do everything possible to score their first win of the NRL season.
7: We need to be desperate. We're obviously not where we want to be at this stage of the year, and we want to win. Everyone wants to win, and we're desperate to win, and we need to play like that.
1: In the AFL, Hawthorn leads Fremantle 59-44 at half-time at Perth Stadium. Other AFL news, Essendon defender Ben Mackay is set to be dropped from the Bombers' side to face the Giants on Saturday. And Lions veteran Dane Zorko is calling for greater focus on player well-being around head injuries and concussion. It follows news medically retired Premiership demon Angus Brayshaw was rejected an insurance payout claim on grounds he can still perform daily tasks. Zorko says return to play protocols are currently judged off symptoms, not long-term impacts.
8: There's not enough scientific proof yet to suggest what happens post 10 years, 15 years, 20 years down the track. I mean, we see cases in the NFL all the time with players coming in with now trauma injuries to the brain, but it wasn't initially there, or they might have had symptoms, but now these symptoms have worsened.
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1: The bar on the east side for wayfaring lonely girls. I took a table solo and I scanned the other world. I sat there drinking bourbon and trying to belong, when somebody at the bar yelled, "Let the waitress sing a song." Well, she pushed her change into her jeans and she set down a tray. She took that corner stage and everybody's breath away. 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And bless her broken heart, laying right there on her sleeve.

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1: 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What do you know about declaring bankruptcy? 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But you're not as ugly as I feared. 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
0: I'm sorry.

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$45 bid, and I'll $50 50. Will they give me 50? Make a 50 bid, and I'm on a $50. Will they give me 50? Hurrah, the $50 bill. $50 bid, and I'll 55. Will they give me 55? I'll make it a 55. A bid and a 55. I sold that hog for the $50 bill. Hey, well, all right, sir, open the gate and let them out and walk them, boys. Here we come a ladder number 29 in. What are you going to get for them? I'm a 25 to get 30 now. 5, repeat it to 5, another $40. I'm going to make it a 40 now. 5, repeat it to 5, make it a 5. Yes.

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1: Hello there, I'm Terry Daniel. Gas producers claim the federal government's East Coast gas reservation policy will create a supply glut. Queensland producers will be forced to keep 20% of their export volumes for the domestic market in a bid to reduce gas prices. The new rules will start from July next year. But Australian Energy Producers Chief Executive Samantha McCullough says the policy is badly structured.
2: East Coast LNG providers or producers play a really important role in being able to ramp up supply when it's needed. What's being proposed today is LNG exporters required to supply 20% of export volumes into the market each and every year.
1: The nation's anti-money laundering regulator is investigating betting giant Tabcorp. Kira Parker has the details.
3: AUSTRAC has found serious concerns in Tabcorp's ability to prevent illegal activity on its platform. Australia's anti-money laundering regulator won't give further details whilst the investigation is ongoing. Tabcorp has advised the Stock Exchange of the investigation. CEO Gillon McLachlan says he's committed to leading a compliant and safe company that understands its risk obligations. The wagering giant's share price plummeted more than 25% soon after the market opened this morning. Parker reporting.
1: Parent advocates have welcomed the federal government's push towards an early childhood commission. Mark Dransfield reports.
4: The government's expected to begin consultation and design work for the commission, saying it'll build a better system for childcare safety. The Productivity Commission has already recommended the commission, and reforms are set to include childcare safety cameras and training. The Parenthood Chief Executive, Georgie Dent, says it'll include cooperation with state and territory counterparts.
5: And that is really important because we actually need to get this right. And the way that the states and territories and the Commonwealth government, the way they intersect is actually one of the problems we've had, because there's shared responsibility, but sometimes with shared responsibility, there's no responsibility.
1: The names and emails of all Queensland state school students and teachers have been compromised in a global cyber attack affecting more than 200 million people. The Queensland Premier is seeking urgent information from the provider and are prioritising high-risk individuals. ACT detectives are appealing for witnesses after two men were shot while driving through Belconnen in the early hours of Anzac Day in what police believe was a targeted attack. More from Peter Jones.
6: ACT policing says the men were travelling in a vehicle along College Street just before 3 a.m. on April 25 when they were shot. The men later drove themselves to hospital where they were treated for non-life-threatening injuries. The Canberra Times says the shooting was reported to police shortly afterwards and an investigation was launched. Anyone who has information or dashcam footage is urged to provide their contact details through the Crime Stoppers ACT website. Peter Jones, Air News.
1: And Vinnie's is launching its 2026 winter appeal to help those doing it tough. A YouGov survey commissioned by the Society shows more than half of Australians have had to reduce spending on essentials. Yolanda says from Vinnie's says every donation will help the Society support those in need.
7: For those people who can, we ask that they dig deep so they can support those people in Australia who are really doing it tough right now.
1: This is Air News. In round 10 of the NRL, the Dolphins overcame a poor start to stun the Canterbury Bulldogs 44-12 on the back of a hat-trick from Jermaine Asaka in Brisbane. Commentators and fans noticed once again, for the first 20 minutes, the Dolphins couldn't stop dropping the ball and giving away penalties. Then about the 25-minute mark, everything changed and the host's attack lit up. The Hammer telling Nine that's what they need to work on.
8: Yeah, I think we've been building the last couple of weeks and obviously we need to fix our starts, but I think once we get that going, we're a hard team to beat.
1: Next up in round 10, the Sydney Roosters play the Gold Coast Titans at Gosford and the North Queensland Cowboys host the Parramatta Eels in Townsville. In the AFL, Fremantle have had a home win, defeating Hawthorn 88-73 at Perth Stadium. And in other AFL news, Collingwood ruck Darcy Cameron has been cleared to face Geelong on Saturday night, while small forward Bobby Hill is edging towards an AFL return in the coming weeks. Golf news, and South Australia is getting another major event, the Australian Golf Open, both the men's and women's at North Adelaide. There were questions about the viability of the redevelopment at North Adelaide, with LIV Golf facing an uncertain future. But it's now full steam ahead, with the first open set for 2028. South Australian Premier Peter Malinauskas says they're making a mark in the sporting world.
9: Nothing is more important than commanding the attention of everyone else around the country and around the world. That is where the real value is.
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0: We've heard an Oz Music Triple Play, we had James Rain at the front there with Australian Crawl. They sung Shut Down. In the middle, we heard Hunters and Collectors. The track that we heard from them was titled The Slab. And we kicked off that Oz Music Triple Play with a number by Penny Flanagan and The New Moon. They started to lap it up. Following word from our sponsors here on the Planet of Sound on with Carlos Rock on 1FM 98.5 will be a double shot by a US indie rock outfit known as SPOON Spells Spoon.
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With us today, double shot by a US rock, indie rock outfit known as Spoon. S-P-O-O-N spells Spoon. We heard Believing Is Art, and prior to that, we heard Everything Hits at Once. And both of those cuts we heard by Spoon are taken from their album issued in 2001, 25 years ago. It came out titled Girls Can Tell. That's what it's called. The album they put out in 2001 was called Girls Can Tell. 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

Now, the HIV ES spells the hives. HIV ES spells hives, taken from the early 2000s, and the cut that we heard from them was told, "Hate to say I told you so." That's right, "Hate to say I told you so." Let's continue on with the music right now here on the Planet of Sound on 1FM 98.5 with Carlos Rock.

We just heard three in a row from three Australian groups. We're a group known as Faker. F-A-K-E-R spells Faker. They sung about the kids on overload. In the middle, we heard Little Birdie. Their rocky number we heard by them was titled This Is a Love Song. And we kicked off that three in a row set with a tune by Dead Star. They sung Don't It Get You Down. I'm just about to sign off. Thank you very much for tuning into my program, The Planet of Sound, on here on 1FM 98.5. Hope 1FM 98.5. Hope you enjoyed the music I played for you this evening. Following my show, which will probably be a bit before after midnight or after midnight, depending on how long the music goes on for, but of 1FM's overnight mix. Over or under 6 hours worth of continuous music, non-stop from 12 a.m. right through to 6 a.m. tomorrow morning. But today, so tonight, you're going to hear a tune by a UK rock duo known as Raw Blood. This is taking off their debut album they put out in the year, self-titled debut album, which came out in the year 2014. And we're here now, track number 6 on the album, which will close out tonight's show for this week. And it's about they're going to sing about a little monster. So until next time, this is Carlos Rock telling you listeners out there, stay cool, keep rocking, and bye for now. So happy, and this Sunday is Mother's Day, so to all the mums that are listening in tonight, happy Mother's Day for Sunday. So bye for now. It's Mother's Day this Sunday. Happy Mother's Day to all the mums this Sunday if you're listening in tonight. See you next time. Bye for now.

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1: Hello there, I'm Terry Daniel. Businesses are expected to receive a series of tax breaks in next Tuesday's budget in a bid to boost investment and productivity. Michael Packey has the details.
2: The Albanese government is likely to announce tax breaks to help businesses invest more in research and development. It's understood Labor will lift the $150 million cap on expenses. The government is hoping this will mitigate concerns over a proposal to rein in the capital gains tax discount, which entrepreneurs claim would hurt the startup sector. Other changes could see the instant asset write-off made a permanent feature of the federal budget. That's for businesses with a turnover of less than $10 million. And the COVID-era loss carryback benefit may be restored for 2 years. It means a struggling business can reduce the previous year's profit and get a refund on some of the tax paid.
1: The federal government claims its gas reservation policy gives Australians the best chance at lower energy prices. From July next year, Australian main gas producers will be required to save 20% of their export volumes for the domestic market. The move won't affect existing overseas contracts. Energy Minister Chris Bowen believes the policy will help make gas cheaper for households and businesses.
3: There are many impacts on prices. The cost of extraction, which is going up, the international price, which can go up and down. But what this does, with taking into account all those differing impacts on gas prices, gives Australians the best chance at lower prices.
1: Australia's special envoy to combat anti-Semitism has warned of fashionable anti-Semitism while giving evidence at the Royal Commission into the Bondi terror attack. Gillian Segal is one of 13 witnesses to appear at the hearing in Sydney. She's told the commission many people may not even understand they're engaging with anti-Semitic thinking because they're adopting the opinion of an influencer they follow online.
4: And so, in one sense, it's the most pernicious because it just happens very easily. And in another sense, I think through my plan, it's the form of anti-Semitism that we can tackle because I think it's subject to education.
1: In AIR medical news, more than 40% of women are delaying seeking medical support for menopause symptoms despite being in severe distress. A report has found many women with high-risk symptoms such as heart palpitations and debilitating migraines are unaware they need to see their GP within 24 to 48 hours. Dr. Nicole Avard says the risk of some symptoms is misunderstood.
5: Depression is presenting differently for perimenopausal and menopausal women. So it's, you know, much bigger than low mood. There's isolation, there's exhaustion, there's brain fog, there's dropping in confidence, there's loss of self-esteem. And that's really impacting relationships and their performance in the workplace.
1: A global cybersecurity breach has left the details of thousands of Queensland school students and staff exposed. Hackers have infiltrated Infrastructure, which is the company behind the Education Department's online platform, QLearn. Premier David Crisafulli says this is shocking and disappointing for Queenslanders.
6: And it will leave every Queensland parent feeling crook in the guts.
1: The Queensland Department is investigating further with the provider. Finally, to the Australian share market, the All Lords has closed up 90 points at 91.07. One Australian dollar was buying around 72.46 US cents. This is AIR News. In round 10 of the NRL, the Dolphins overcame a poor start to stun the Canterbury Bulldogs 44-12 on the back of a hat-trick from Jermaine Asaka in Brisbane. Commentators and fans noticed once again, for the first 20 minutes, the Dolphins couldn't stop dropping the ball and giving away penalties. Then about the 25-minute mark, everything changed and the host's attack lit up. The Hammer telling Nine that's what they need to work on.
7: Yeah, I think we've been building the last couple of weeks and obviously we need to fix our starts, but I think once we get that going, we're a hard team to beat.
1: Next up in round 10, the Sydney Roosters play the Gold Coast Titans at Gosford and the North Queensland Cowboys host the Parramatta Eels in Townsville. In the AFL, Fremantle have had a home win, defeating Hawthorn 88-73 at Perth Stadium. And in other AFL news, Collingwood ruck Darcy Cameron has been cleared to face Geelong on Saturday night, while small forward Bobby Hill is edging towards an AFL return in the coming weeks. Golf news, and South Australia is getting another major event, the Australian Golf Open, both the men's and women's at North Adelaide. There were questions about the viability of the redevelopment at North Adelaide, with LIV Golf facing an uncertain future, but it's now full steam ahead, with the first open set for 2028. South Australian Premier Peter Malinauskas says they're making a mark in the sporting world.
8: Nothing is more important than commanding the attention of everyone else around the country and around the world. That is where the real value is.
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both his hands and he taps his feet and he sings. He is a hully-gully bouncing baby boy. You know the record player is his favorite toy. And don't forget, is everybody's pride and joy when he goes.

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1: Good.
0: How's your dog?
1: Good.
0: How's college going?
1: Good.
0: All hunky dory?
1: Yep.
0: You going out tonight?
1: Yep.
0: You gonna see your friends?
1: Yep.
0: You gonna have a good catch up?
1: Yep.
0: That should be great.
1: Yep.
0: Where'd you go?
1: Nowhere.
0: Who'd you see?
1: No one.
0: What'd you do?
1: Nothing.
0: Did you have a good time?
1: Yep.
0: What's on tonight?
1: Nothing.
0: You're not seeing your mates?
1: No.
0: You're just staying at home?
1: Yep.

0: You feeling all right?
1: Yep.
0: How's your ankle?
1: Good.
0: When's your exam?
1: Don't know.
0: Have you done much study?
1: No.
0: What's on tomorrow?
1: Don't know.
0: Are you playing cricket?
1: Don't know.
0: Enjoying cricket?
1: Sort of.
0: Sort of, eh?

0: girlfriend?
1: Good.
0: Is she away this week?
1: Yep.
0: Well, you must be missing her.
1: Yep.
0: Have you rung her yet?
1: No.
0: Well, I'll catch you later.
1: Yep.
0: Don't get too stressed.
1: No.
0: What's on tomorrow?
1: What?
0: What's on tomorrow?

0: even kissed Aunt Lou. Ooh, but if I ever had to make a choice, I guess it ought to be sex. But I'd trade them all, plus a gal down the road for grandma's been the best. I'd trade them all, plus a gal down the road.
1: Well, the best gal down the road.

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1: Hello there, I'm Terry Daniel. Gas producers claim the federal government's East Coast gas reservation policy will create a supply glut. Queensland producers will be forced to keep 20% of their export volumes for the domestic market in a bid to reduce gas prices. The new rules will start from July next year. But Australian Energy Producers Chief Executive Samantha McCullough says the policy is badly structured.
2: East Coast LNG providers or producers play a really important role in being able to ramp up supply when it's needed. What's being proposed today is LNG exporters required to supply 20% of export volumes into the market each and every year.
1: The nation's anti-money laundering regulator is investigating betting giant Tabcorp. Kira Parker has the details.
3: AUSTRAC has found serious concerns in Tabcorp's ability to prevent illegal activity on its platform. Australia's anti-money laundering regulator won't give further details whilst the investigation is ongoing. Tabcorp has advised the Stock Exchange of the investigation. CEO Gillon McLachlan says he's committed to leading a compliant and safe company that understands its risk obligations. The wagering giant's share price plummeted more than 25% soon after the market opened this morning. Kiara Parker reporting.
1: Parent advocates have welcomed the federal government's push towards an early childhood commission. Mark Dransfield reports.
4: The government's expected to begin consultation and design work for the commission, saying it'll build a better system for childcare safety. The Productivity Commission has already recommended the commission, and reforms are set to include childcare safety cameras and training. The Parenthood Chief Executive, Georgie Dent, says it'll include cooperation with state and territory counterparts.
5: And that is really important because we actually need to get this right. And the way that the states and territories and the Commonwealth government, the way they intersect is actually one of the problems we've had, because there's shared responsibility, but sometimes with shared responsibility, there's no responsibility.
1: The names and emails of all Queensland state school students and teachers have been compromised in a global cyber attack affecting more than 200 million people. The Queensland Premier is seeking urgent information from the provider and are prioritising high-risk individuals. ACT detectives are appealing for witnesses after two men were shot while driving through Belconnen in the early hours of Anzac Day in what police believe was a targeted attack. More from Peter Jones.
6: ACT policing says the men were travelling in a vehicle along College Street just before 3 a.m. on April 25 when they were shot. The men later drove themselves to hospital where they were treated for non-life-threatening injuries. The Canberra Times says the shooting was reported to police shortly afterwards and an investigation was launched. Anyone who has information or dashcam footage is urged to provide their contact details through the Crime Stoppers ACT website. Peter Jones, AIR News.
1: And Vinnie's is launching its 2026 winter appeal to help those doing it tough. A YouGov survey commissioned by the Society shows more than half of Australians have had to reduce spending on essentials. Yolanda says from Vinnie's says every donation will help the Society support those in need.
7: For those people who can, we ask that they dig deep so they can support those people in Australia who are really doing it tough right now.
1: This is AIR News. In round 10 of the NRL, the Dolphins overcame a poor start to stun the Canterbury Bulldogs 44-12 on the back of a hat-trick from Jermaine Osaka in Brisbane. Commentators and fans noticed once again, for the first 20 minutes, the Dolphins couldn't stop dropping the ball and giving away penalties. Then about the 25-minute mark, everything changed and the hosts' attack lit up. The Hammer telling Nine that's what they need to work on.
8: Yeah, I think we've been building the last couple of weeks and obviously we need to fix our starts, but I think once we get that going, we're a hard team to beat.
1: Next up in round 10, the Sydney Roosters play the Gold Coast Titans at Gosford and the North Queensland Cowboys host the Parramatta Eels in Townsville. In the AFL, Fremantle have had a home win, defeating Hawthorn 88-73 at Perth Stadium. And in other AFL news, Collingwood ruck Darcy Cameron has been cleared to face Geelong on Saturday night, while small forward Bobby Hill is edging towards an AFL return in the coming weeks. Golf news, and South Australia is getting another major event, the Australian Golf Open, both the men's and women's at North Adelaide. There were questions about the viability of the redevelopment at North Adelaide, with LIV Golf facing an uncertain future. But it's now full steam ahead, with the first open set for 2028. South Australian Premier Peter Malinauskas says they're making a mark in the sporting world.
9: Nothing is more important than commanding the attention of everyone else around the country and around the world. That is where the real value is.
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under my hat and told the bartender that I had a flat, and would he be kind enough to give me change for a one? Well, there was one thing I was sure proud to see. There wasn't a soul in the place except for him and me, and he just looked disgusted and pointed toward the telephone.

infiltrate the Q Club's plans. He was still bent over holding on to his knee, but everybody else was looking and listening to me, and I laid it on thicker and heavier as I went.

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And after all these years, I find that I've just been wasting my time. 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Go on back to the loved ones, the ones that I left waiting so far behind.

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1: Hello there, I'm Terry Daniel. Businesses are expected to receive a series of tax breaks in next Tuesday's budget in a bid to boost investment and productivity. Michael Packey has the details.
2: The Albanese government is likely to announce tax breaks to help businesses invest more in research and development. It's understood Labor will lift the $150 million cap on expenses. The government is hoping this will mitigate concerns over a proposal to rein in the capital gains tax discount, which entrepreneurs claim would hurt the start-up sector. Other changes could see the instant asset write-off made a permanent feature of the federal budget. That's for businesses with a turnover of less than $10 million. And the COVID-era loss carryback benefit may be restored for 2 years. It means a struggling business can reduce the previous year's profit and get a refund on some of the tax paid.
1: The federal government claims its gas reservation policy gives Australians the best chance at lower energy prices. From July next year, Australian main gas producers will be required to save 20% of their export volumes for the domestic market. The move won't affect existing overseas contracts. Energy Minister Chris Bowen believes the policy will help make gas cheaper for households and businesses.
3: There are many impacts on prices. The cost of extraction, which is going up. The international price, which can go up and down. But what this does, with taking into account all those differing impacts on gas prices, gives Australians the best chance at lower prices.
1: Australia's special envoy to combat anti-Semitism has warned of fashionable anti-Semitism while giving evidence at the Royal Commission into the Bondi terror attack. Gillian Segal is one of 13 witnesses to appear at the hearing in Sydney. She's told the commission many people may not even understand they're engaging with anti-Semitic thinking because they're adopting the opinion of an influencer they follow online.
4: And so, in one sense, it's the most pernicious because it just happens very easily. And in another sense, I think through my plan, it's the form of anti-Semitism that we can tackle because I think it's subject to education.
1: In AIR medical news, more than 40% of women are delaying seeking medical support for menopause symptoms despite being in severe distress. A report has found many women with high-risk symptoms such as heart palpitations and debilitating migraines are unaware they need to see their GP within 24 to 48 hours. Dr. Nicole Avard says the risk of some symptoms is misunderstood.
5: Depression is presenting differently for perimenopausal or menopausal women. So it's, you know, much bigger than low mood. There's isolation, there's exhaustion, there's brain fog, there's dropping in confidence, there's loss of self-esteem. And that's really impacting relationships and their performance in the workplace.
1: A global cybersecurity breach has left the details of thousands of Queensland school students and staff exposed. Hackers have infiltrated Infrastructure, which is the company behind the Education Department's online platform, QLearn. Premier David Crisafulli says this is shocking and disappointing for Queenslanders.
6: And it will leave every Queensland parent feeling crook in the guts.
1: The Queensland Department is investigating further with the provider. Finally, to the Australian share market, the All Ords has closed up 90 points at 91.07. One Australian dollar was buying around 72.46 US cents. This is AIR News. In round 10 of the NRL, the Dolphins overcame a poor start to stun the Canterbury Bulldogs 44-12 on the back of a hat-trick from Jermaine Asaka in Brisbane. Commentators and fans noticed once again, for the first 20 minutes, the Dolphins couldn't stop dropping the ball and giving away penalties. Then about the 25-minute mark, everything changed and the host's attack lit up. The Hammer telling Nine that's what they need to work on.
7: Yeah, I think we've been building the last couple of weeks and obviously we need to fix our starts, but I think once we get that going, we're a hard team to beat.
1: Next up in round 10, the Sydney Roosters play the Gold Coast Titans at Gosford and the North Queensland Cowboys host the Parramatta Eels in Townsville. In the AFL, Fremantle have had a home win, defeating Hawthorn 88-73 at Perth Stadium. And in other AFL news, Collingwood ruck Darcy Cameron has been cleared to face Geelong on Saturday night, while small forward Bobby Hill is edging towards an AFL return in the coming weeks. Golf news, and South Australia is getting another major event, the Australian Golf Open, both the men's and women's at North Adelaide. There were questions about the viability of the redevelopment at North Adelaide, with LIV Golf facing an uncertain future. But it's now full steam ahead, with the first open set for 2028. South Australian Premier Peter Malinauskas says they're making a mark in the sporting world.
8: Nothing is more important than commanding the attention of everyone else around the country and around the world. That is where the real value is.
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2: Hello there, I'm Terry Daniel. Gas producers claim the federal government's East Coast gas reservation policy will create a supply glut. Queensland producers will be forced to keep 20% of their export volumes for the domestic market in a bid to reduce gas prices. The new rules will start from July next year. But Australian Energy Producers Chief Executive Samantha McCullough says the policy is badly structured.
3: East Coast LNG providers or producers play a really important role in being able to ramp up supply when it's needed. What's being proposed today is LNG exporters required to supply 20% of export volumes into the market each and every year.
2: The nation's anti-money laundering regulator is investigating betting giant Tabcorp. Kira Parker has the details.
4: AUSTRAC has found serious concerns in Tabcorp's ability to prevent illegal activity on its platform. Australia's anti-money laundering regulator won't give further details whilst the investigation is ongoing. Tabcorp has advised the Stock Exchange of the investigation. CEO Gillon McLachlan says he's committed to leading a compliant and safe company that understands its risk obligations. The wagering giant's share price plummeted more than 25% soon after the market opened this morning. Kiara Parker reporting.
2: Parent advocates have welcomed the federal government's push towards an early childhood commission. Mark Dransfield reports.
5: The government's expected to begin consultation and design work for the commission, saying it'll build a better system for childcare safety. The Productivity Commission has already recommended the commission, and reforms are set to include childcare safety cameras and training. The Parenthood Chief Executive, Georgie Dent, says it'll include cooperation with state and territory counterparts.
6: And that is really important because we actually need to get this right. And the way that the states and territories and the Commonwealth government, the way they intersect is actually one of the problems we've had, because there's shared responsibility, but sometimes with shared responsibility, there's no responsibility.
2: The names and emails of all Queensland state school students and teachers have been compromised in a global cyber attack affecting more than 200 million people. The Queensland Premier is seeking urgent information from the provider and are prioritising high-risk individuals. ACT detectives are appealing for witnesses after two men were shot while driving through Belconnen in the early hours of Anzac Day in what police believe was a targeted attack. More from Peter Jones.
7: ACT policing says the men were travelling in a vehicle along College Street just before 3 a.m. on April 25 when they were shot. The men later drove themselves to hospital where they were treated for non-life-threatening injuries. The Canberra Times says the shooting was reported to police shortly afterwards and an investigation was launched. Anyone who has information or dashcam footage is urged to provide their contact details through the Crime Stoppers ACT website. Peter Jones, Air News.
2: And Vinnie's is launching its 2026 winter appeal to help those doing it tough. A YouGov survey commissioned by the Society shows more than half of Australians have had to reduce spending on essentials. Yolanda says from Vinnie's says every donation will help the Society support those in need.
8: For those people who can, we ask that they dig deep, that they can support those people in Australia who are really doing it tough right now.
2: This is Air News. In round 10 of the NRL, the Dolphins overcame a poor start to stun the Canterbury Bulldogs 44-12 on the back of a hat-trick from Jermaine Asaka in Brisbane. Commentators and fans noticed once again, for the first 20 minutes, the Dolphins couldn't stop dropping the ball and giving away penalties. Then about the 25-minute mark, everything changed and the host's attack lit up. The Hammer telling Nine that's what they need to work on.
9: Yeah, I think we've been building the last couple of weeks and obviously we need to fix our starts, but I think once we get that going, we're a hard team to beat.
2: Next up in round 10, the Sydney Roosters play the Gold Coast Titans at Gosford and the North Queensland Cowboys host the Parramatta Eels in Townsville. In the AFL, Fremantle have had a home win, defeating Hawthorn 88-73 at Perth Stadium. And in other AFL news, Collingwood ruck Darcy Cameron has been cleared to face Geelong on Saturday night, while small forward Bobby Hill is edging towards an AFL return in the coming weeks. Golf news, and South Australia is getting another major event, the Australian Golf Open, both the men's and women's at North Adelaide. There were questions about the viability of the redevelopment at North Adelaide, with LIV Golf facing an uncertain future. But it's now full steam ahead, with the first open set for 2028. South Australian Premier Peter Malinauskas says they're making a mark in the sporting world.
0: Nothing is more important than commanding the attention of everyone else around the country and around the world. That is where the real value is.
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